Babs. Hayley with ya. Pink So What is going against Rihanna, Don't Stop the Music, for this battle around the South for the Hits Best Song Ever. You can vote for one of those. Text the word vote to our number 4487. We'll tally them up. The winning song will not only play this hour, but it'll go forward through to the next round. And can it be the Hits Best Song Ever? By Thursday, we'll know.

0: Hey, it's Jono, Ben and Megan here. Woo, it's cold out here at the moment.
1: Join us tomorrow. Megan's just told us what she's been force-feeding her family.
2: 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I make it for dinner and they eat it.
0: It's from the 80s and maybe it should stay there, but I don't know. We'll get your thoughts tomorrow just after 8. We'll catch you then on the Hits.

It's the 27th of July already, which is that time of the year where it's the funk season, okay? Not like cool funk music, right? It means you can get in a funk. You can get those midwinter blues. We're going to help get you through it. We've got a great playlist that's going to help brighten up your Monday.

0: back on the playlist. Linkin Park on the hits. I had a free power day yesterday, and man, I nailed it. I had the oven cranking the whole day, and I made a whole bunch of frozen pizzas because we're back into lunchbox season. The kids, they're back at school now after the holidays. So I made about 5,200 million pieces of pizza, frozen them in slices the kids can grab out for their lunch. The only thing is, I'm living in fear. Kids, one day, one week, love a food, and then the next day, they will just decide it's dead to them, that they hate it, they don't like it, and then their siblings follow suit. It's keeping me up at night that now my 5,200 million pieces of pizza in the freezer, that in 3 days' time, the kids are going to decide they don't like, and I'm going to be stuck with them. It's a real fear, okay? Coming up, we've got the winning song from this battle round for the Hits Best Song Ever. We're going to tally the votes. Pink So What up against Rihanna, Don't Stop the Music. The winning song is going to play next on the Hits.
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1: The Hits. Best song ever. Round winner.
0: She is really unstoppable in this competition this year. Goodbye, Rihanna. Don't Stop the Music. Pink winning with a very clean win of 72% of the vote.

0: listening to the hits. Lots of talk about the cold temperatures that many regions in the country had. There were a whole bunch of regions that recorded their coldest night of the year so far. That was Hamilton and Porirua and Levin all got to -3 last night. Rotorua got to -4, Taupo -6, Christchurch had a -5. Like, it's really, really cold around many parts of the country. New Plymouth got to 0, perfectly on 0, 0.0. That's pretty satisfying for them, I'm sure. Not necessarily living it, though. Coming up, we've got Ella Langley. Really, really nice country hit from her. They're still dominating charts. And also, we've got another song battle for the Hits Best Song Ever coming up after 1 on the Hits.
1: The Hits don't get any bigger than this. Some anthems made it, some didn't. Now the top 64 are fighting for the biggest title in music. The Hits Best Song Ever. 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Because every vote matters more than ever. 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
11: In this update, the Prime Minister says the latest US tariff hike for New Zealand is exactly why we need to strengthen trade with other countries. Chris Luxon says US claims it's doing it because we're involved in forced labour are ridiculous. Police are disheartened by 7 road deaths this weekend from Northland to Dunedin, most closing major roads and state highways. Waikato State Highway 39 between Uturahonga and Pirongia is reducing to a single lane from today for about 4 weeks' work. The road's being strengthened to repair an underslip. A prominent sportsman's been remanded on bail without plea until next month, allegedly over a taxi fare, leading to charges of assault with intent to injure, resisting police and causing loss by deception. An infrastructure expert says New Zealand shouldn't reject building data centres. The Greens want a pause to ensure they benefit the country, as Australia plans laws to manage the cost of power and water. In sport, 3 newcomers and 7 capped players have joined an expanded 44-strong All Black squad for their tour of South Africa. The 34 selected for this month's test are joined by the uncapped trio of number 8, Simisi Tupai Taialoa, prop Siale Lawake and playmaker Josh Jacom. Ollie Norris, George Bell, Fabian Holland, Ethan Blackadder, Timothy Tavatavanawai, Rico Ioane and Imone Narua are the previous All Blacks added. Captain Adi Savia will arrive ahead of the Test Series opener on August 23rd. And Brad Moore is leaving the Crusaders to join the Fijian Drua as their coach for next year's Super Rugby season. That is sport. I'm Raylene Ramsey.
12: The Hats, Nelson weather, cloudy periods otherwise fine. We've got light winds, a high of 12, 1 is the overnight low. Tomorrow, beautiful day, fine and sunny with southwesters dying out in the morning, 13 degrees. Same again on Wednesday, fine with light winds.
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13: Yes, we took your nominations. Every hour we've got a song battle where a song goes against a song. The winning song with the most votes goes forward through to the next round. And this Thursday, we will have a song that has won every single battle round and they will be crowned the Hits Best Song Ever. So it's going to get harder and harder as we go. And this hour, these two songs are up.
1: The Hits Best Song Ever. Battle 32, Song 1. Song 2.
13: Oh, I couldn't pick this one. Traditionally, the feel-good boy band hits do really well. We've got 5 Keep On Moving. But when you go against the ballad that is Celine Dion, My Heart Will Go On, I could not pick that, which way it's going to go. You can text the word VOTE to our number 4487. I'll flick you back a link. You've got about half an hour left to vote. It's that.

We've got Celine Dion, My Heart Will Go On, classic ballad, going up currently against Five, Keep On Moving, a guilty pleasure boy band hit. You can get your votes in, text the word VOTE to our number 4487. Could one of these be the hit's best song ever?

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1: And my younger sister is in trouble with mum after something she admitted in our group chat. So it got us thinking, what was the biggest thing you got in trouble with your parents for? You can text it through to 4487.
0: Also, we'll let you know how we could be busting your power bill when we return after three on The Hits.

You're listening to The Hits. We are in the big stretch of the year where it's a long wait to the next public holiday. We've had Matariki. Then we've got a few months, so the next public holiday coming is Labor Day, which is one of my favourites. I love Labor Day. You just feel summer coming in. 26th of September. It's there.

0: Evanescence on the hits. We're also on iHeartRadio as well. Lotto, Saturday night was a $40 million jackpot, and it's gone between two winners, which is always nice when it's not just one person winning massive. Two Auckland Lotto winners won $20 million each. I bet they haven't slept since Saturday night. You would just be buzzing and living on adrenaline, I reckon. $20 million, you can do a lot, can't you? Can do a lot with $20 million. You could fund your mayoral campaign and pay for it all out of your own pocket and your winnings. Gosh, imagine the advertising too and the billboards you could have. You could run for Prime Minister even. Pay people off to be in your party. Coming up, we've got Olivia Dean, and also we are going to tally the votes from this round for the Hits Best Song Ever, and the winning song is going to play next. It is out of Celine Dion, My Heart Will Go On, and Five, Keep On Moving. That's going to play next on the Hits.
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1: 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Round winner.
0: It was really close, but Five, Keep On Moving, couldn't quite hold their own. Winning round 32, 52% of the vote is this one. Celine Dion, My Heart Will Go On. Could this be the winning best song ever hit That'll be revealed on Tuesday.

0: It's the Hibs. Tomorrow, if you do one thing, start the day out with a little bit of milk chocolate, because it's actually milk chocolate day, bizarre holiday. I do wonder, though, do they have a dark chocolate and a white chocolate day? I feel like I celebrate this holiday almost every day. If it's got chocolate in it, I'm there. I'm sold. Coming up, we've got another song battle with the Hits Best Song Ever. Two songs going head to head. We are getting closer, really closer. In a few days' time, this Thursday, we will have the winning song. We will crown it the Hits Best Song Ever, and it'll be a song that has won every single battle round. That's coming up soon on the Hits.
1: 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The Hits.
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18: In this update, the Prime Minister says Donald Trump's excuse for raising New Zealand's import tariffs from 10% to 12.5% is ridiculous. The US claims new rates for 41 countries are about cracking down on forced labour in supply chains. Telecommunications company Spark is splitting its operations in two as a step towards potential sale of some non-core products. The connectivity division will manage core telco and IT. The digital division will deal with cloud and non-core digital products. It's understood a developer will submit its fast-track development application this week to turn North Canterbury's former Pegasus golf course into housing. The South Island is still pulling above its weight on job listing growth, rising 15% year-on-year in Canterbury from April to June and 7% on the West Coast. Auckland listings dropped 8%. That's news. In sport, there's three new faces in the 44-strong All Blacks squad for rugby's greatest rivalry, but some high-profile omissions too. Coach Dave Rennie's decision to go with only three halfbacks means Noah Hotham has gone from starting against the Springboks last year in Wellington to missing out on the tour to the Republic entirely. Duplessis Kirifi and Christian Leo-Willi, who both earned their first caps last year under Scott Robertson, are also nowhere to be seen. The All Blacks' career of Ofatuunga Fasi appears over, his name not among the eight props included. Lock Jamie Hannes squeezed out by returning Fabian Holland. And that is sport. I'm Raylene Ramsey.
19: The Hits, Nelson weather, cloudy periods otherwise fine. We've got light winds, a high of 12, 1 is the overnight low. Tomorrow, beautiful day, fine and sunny with southwesters dying out in the morning, 13 degrees. Same again on Wednesday, fine with light winds.
1: The Hits, best song ever.
0: Yeah, we took your nominations. Now every hour we have a song battle, song against song. You vote, the winning song goes forward through to the next round. All of the songs currently battling have won their previous rounds. And then this Thursday we will get to the song that has won every single battle round and it'll be crowned the lustrous title of the Hits Best Song Ever. And this hour, these two songs are currently battling it out.
1: The Hits Best Song Ever. Battle 1. Song

Yeah, Black Eyed Peas, I got a feeling, taking on Christina Aguilera, Genie in a Bottle. Apparently she did not like Genie in a Bottle, that song. But you might like it. What song do you prefer? You can text the word vote to our number 4487. I'll flick you back a link. And then we'll play the winning song in about 40 minutes. That's that.

hits the heads. We've got Black Eyed Peas, I Got a Feeling, taking on Christina Aguilera, Genie in a Bottle. This is the third battle both of these songs have been in for the Hits Best Song Ever. You can get your vote in. Which one do you prefer? Text VOTE to our number 4487.

0: Hey, it's Jono, Ben and Megan here. Woo, it's cold out here at the moment.
1: Join us tomorrow. Megan's just told us what she's been force-feeding her family.
2: Force-feeding is strong. I make it for dinner and they eat it.
0: It's from the 80s and maybe it should stay there, but I don't know. We'll get your thoughts tomorrow just after 8. We'll catch you then on the Hits.

That's the heads. Tomorrow, many, many places around the country are going to have a frost because of the overnight temperatures. I have my first daffodil in the garden that's popped out 36 days before springtime. It's a bit confused, I think. It's gorgeous, though. Avicii on the hits.

0: You're on the hits. Hayley with you. Maddie and PJ coming in from 3 o'clock. They join me now. Happy Monday, guys. Producer Sarah's away. She's still making content for you guys.
1: Happy Monday.
2: Yeah, look, I don't think she'll be thrilled that we're talking about this on here this afternoon. We busted her in the midst of a sale towards the end of last week, something she tried to sell on Facebook Marketplace secondhand, which I say should not be allowed.
3: It's a low point. It's a real low point.
2: So we wanted to know, what was your rock bottom purchase or sale? 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
3: Plus, speaking of busting things, we're going to be busting bills this afternoon. We're going to be paying your power bill and we've got free fuel up for grabs. So much to give away. How good?
0: Awesome. Okay, well, we are tallying votes for this battle round as well for the Hits Best Song Ever. Black Eyed Peas, I Got a Feeling, taking on Christina Aguilera, Genie in a Bottle. Third battle round. Now, for both of these songs, we're going to tally the votes up, and the winning song that's going forward through to the next round to try and win the Hits Best Song Ever is going to play next on the Hits.
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5: 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Round winner.
0: Genie in a Bottle is out. And we're now in phase 3 where this song, Black Eyed Peas, I Got a Feeling, has won its third battle round. 60% of the vote is a pretty clean win too. It's going forward through to the next round. Could it be crowned the Hits Best Song Ever on Thursday?

0: That's the hits. I'm going to leave you to it. Have a great afternoon. Maddie and PJ are next with more battle rounds of the hits. Best song ever. Every song now is fighting for their life for the third time. Thursday, we'll crown the hits. Best song ever. See ya. Bye.
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15: In this update, Thames Foursquare and its owner have been fined for making two migrant workers pay $120,000 between them to secure jobs, who they also had to repay. The Greens have put up a members' bill to make it easier for firefighters to get ACC cover for cancer likely caused by their jobs. Spark is making moves towards selling its cloud and non-core products in a digital space, but not its core telco and IT services connectivity. The Christchurch Catholic Diocese is looking for money to help with its $80 million Catholic Cathedral project on Barbados Street, replacing the one destroyed in the quakes. Police are hunting for 31-year-old Jane O'Neill Harvey, last seen at the Bay of Islands Aupua Marina on July 13. She may be disguised in burqa-style clothing. That's news. In sport, three newcomers and seven capped players have joined an expanded 44-strong All Black squad for their tour of South Africa. The 34 selected for this month's test are joined by the uncapped trio of number 8, Semisi Tupou Taioloa, prop Siale Lauaki and playmaker Josh Jacom. Ollie Norris, George Bell, Fabian Holland, Ethan Blackadder, Timothy Tavatavanawai, Rico Ioane and Amone Narua are the previous All Blacks added on. The briefest of updates on the Adam Dewey saga at the Tigers Rugby League Club. CEO Sean Marlikamp has held a 21-second conference press conference to confirm Dewey has met with coach Benji Marshall and will return to training tomorrow. That is sport.
4: The Hits, Nelson weather, cloudy periods otherwise fine. We've got light winds, a high of 12, 1 is the overnight low. Tomorrow, beautiful day, fine and sunny with southwesters dying out in the morning, 13 degrees. Same again on Wednesday, fine with light winds.

0: God. Okay, I can hear it. We're back, baby. What
1: That's
0: a start
1: my
0: for
1: fault.
0: A Monday.
1: That's my fault.
0: We are underway, and we've got two more songs going head-to-head for this hour's round.
2: The Hits Best Song Ever. Battle 2. Song 1.
0: The Exponents.
2: I don't know. Song 2.
0: The Cranberries. I was just talking to you in the air break when we got distracted and then didn't get all the bits ready for the show. I said, I reckon if it was Linger, I would go Cranberries, but I feel like I've got to get in and support a bit of Kiwiana and go the Exponents this hour.
1: Yeah, Zombie is a great song, but I think I'm going to back the boys as well. Let's go a bit of Kiwiana. Let's join hands.
0: We haven't got heaps of Kiwi music
1: that's true.
0: In the finals.
1: So let's unite. So, let's go Kiwi. Yep.
0: You have got 27 minutes to vote for this hour's round in Best Song Ever. Either The Exponents, Why Does Love Do This To Me, or Zombie by The Cranberries. You can text your vote to 4487 or weigh in at thehits.co.nz. Coming up next, have you ever hit rock bottom when it comes to purchasing an item?
1: Because we think producer Sarah may have done just that.
0: We'll go there in two songs after Zayn and Sia on The Hits.

0: Olivia Dane on the hits with Maddie and PJ for you Monday. It's just gone 11 minutes past 3. Coming up before 3:30, we have got your chance to win $250 worth of fuel, all thanks to the new movie, The End of Oak Street. You've just got to listen out for that cue to call 0800 The Hits when you hear it. In the meantime, every now and then something comes across your attention. In front of you. And it's just like, thank you, universe. Yep. Thank you, universe, for blessing me with this bit of information that I can take and talk about on the radio. And yes, it may be to the detriment of one of our team members, but sadly, she's away today. Producer Sarah, she has gone away she's had a bit of surgery.
1: She'll be back soon. She had a nose job.
0: For medical reasons, she'll be able to breathe better, which is great. But poor thing, little did she know that someone came into the building at the end of last week and accidentally outed her.
1: This was on Friday, and producer Bronte said, all right, team, I'm off. You know, it was like after knock-off time on Friday, she was leaving the building, and we said goodbye to her. She walked out the door. 2 minutes later, she comes back in and she goes, oh, my God, I just ran into a woman in the atrium of the building. And the woman was actually trying to get into our office. And so producer Bronte said, are you okay? Can I help with anything? And she said, I'm looking for Sarah. Bronte said, oh, she's not here at the moment. Can I help with anything? Is it a work-related thing? And she said, no, I bought something from Sarah off Facebook Marketplace.
0: Now, Sarah, if you don't know, loves
1: prolific.
0: A good little Facebook Marketplace trade.
1: Prolific.
0: You know, she'll be up in the early hours of the morning working out what little items she can sell off, trying to snag a deal. Now, absolutely power to her.
1: Power to her.
0: I love Marketplace as well. I love getting a bargain. But I've got to say, I draw the line with some items.
1: She sold a set of used towels last year. Which I thought was bad enough, but then I guess, you know, like some people do use towels for whatever, you know.
0: Sometimes you just need some scraggly old towels.
1: Exactly. This one really caught me off guard. The woman that had come in on Friday to try and buy something off Sarah from Facebook Marketplace was buying her second-hand drink bottle.
0: Sarah O'Dwyer. Is that not just a hygiene issue? I get it. Some bottles, like, don't get me wrong. They are a rip-off, those two-litre ones that are, like, bigger than yourselves. You spend about $80, but guess what? You can get cheap rip-offs.
1: Also, this wasn't one of the big, massive ones that are really expensive. It was such a small, thin, orange, bright orange, like fluoro orange drink bottle. It was small. It would have honestly held, like, 500 mils.
0: I mean, good on her for getting the sale, right? Like, she must have marketed that bottle pretty well.
1: Truly. But it just got us thinking, is this not rock bottom? Like, is this not a low point of trying to sell a used drink bottle on Facebook Marketplace? She bought it. The woman bought it for $10. You could buy a lovely brand new drink bottle for $10.
0: Cheaper than that. Okay, so 0800 The Hits, or text us 4487. 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How low did you go, and what did you end up buying or selling? 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Sophie Ellis-Bextor, it is 14 past 3 of The Hits. It's

0: with Maddie and PJ this afternoon. We've got your chance to win from our Chemist Warehouse shelf. Just give us a call on 0800 that's, or text us 4487. If you're really embarrassed about it, you can stay anonymous.
1: Absolutely.
0: Or maybe you want to dob in someone close to you who did this. We're talking rock bottom secondhand purchases. Like, did you buy something that actually you could have just bought firsthand? And in hindsight, it was probably kind of gross.
1: It actually
0: and maybe
1: reminds,
0: you should have just got it.
1: It reminds me of the time I had to go into the women's section to find my mesh shirt that I wore out the other day. At Nop Shop, yeah.
0: Okay, so 0800 the hits, text us 4487. Your rock bottom purchases will take right after.

0: Lola Young on the hits with Maddie and PJ. It's 22 past three for you Monday afternoon. We've just been talking about those things that you purchase secondhand that probably should have been bought firsthand.
1: Yeah, producer Sarah tried to sell a woman on Friday her secondhand drink bottle. Now, I'm all for people either getting a good deal or making a good sale, right? Like, absolutely.
0: Or helping the environment and not creating, you know, unnecessary consumption.
1: Totally. But drink bottles are just one of those things. They just feel really intimate, and I feel like it's okay to, like, splurge $20 on your own drink bottle.
0: Totally. Totally. Yeah. I just want to know that she'd put it through the dishwasher at least three times on a hot wash, you know? So we wanted to know, what was it that was purchased secondhand? Lana has called through. Happy Monday, Lana. What was it for you?
2: So I thought I found the score of the century, a Chanel handbag at the secondhand shop. And I bought
0: it. Amazing.
2: So excited. It's fake.
0: Oh, no.
1: One of those barley ones. It's called Canal, not Chanel. Yeah.
2: It's a really good fake. I did some Google imaging and I thought, I've got it, but no.
1: Nah.
0: Oh, so like if I was walking past, not that I could tell if it was a designer bag or not, I wouldn't be able to notice it was a fakey.
2: I mean, if you didn't notice the flaking leather.
0: Oh, okay. That's It'll a bit of it. A giveaway,
1: yeah,
0: isn't it?
1: Some really good texts coming through to 44877. Someone said, I bought a single dining chair because I broke one and the set had been discontinued. My dining table has had one random black chair among six white ones for 4 years.
0: Oh, I don't know if I could deal with that. Georgie has called through. George, what was it for you?
3: It's reusable nappies, guys. There's a story behind it, but...
0: Go on.
3: Yeah, so my daughter's now 8 and totally on board with, you know, sustainability and everything. Sure. And we've bought quite a few new ones, love them. And, you know, just trying to save money when you got a young one.
0: Yes.
3: And got these, like a pack of them, got them delivered, and they were just like, they soaked through, they didn't work, and I just did them. So they just did not do it for us, but I was like, that's my lesson learned.
1: Because
3: like,
1: I was going to say, I mean, if you were ever going to use anything secret, it's not like the nappies that you bought brand new would stay brand new for very long.
3: Yeah,
0: no, it's just thinking what was on there before, I guess.
1: Yeah, that's true.
3: Well, there is like a liner that goes in between. So that works quite well. Like you try and soak them all beforehand, but after some time they just don't hold your absorbency. So it was a whole foul thing.
0: Hey, we live and we learn, Georgie. We're going to send you something from our Chemist Warehouse shelf.
3: Really? Oh, thanks, guys. Can I just say my daughter loves listening to you on the way home from school. She's in the car.
0: Oh, give her a shout out.
3: Would you like to say hi, Audrey?
1: Hi, Audrey.
0: Hi, Audrey. Hi. Is it Audrey and the reusable nappies or different daughter?
3: Oh, sorry. Hey, guys, there she is.
1: Hi, Audrey.
0: Hi, Audrey.
1: Oh, so
0: have a wonderful
1: cute
0: afternoon.
3: thanks, guys.
1: Bye, team.
0: Bye. See you later. Oh, that's sweet.
1: That's always lovely.
0: It's always nice, isn't it? All right, we've got 4 minutes to go for voting for this hour's battle round for our best song ever. Exponents. Up against the Cranberry Zombie. Text your vote if you haven't voted already to 4487, or you can vote at thehits.co.nz. That winner being announced in just over 8 minutes' time. This is One Direction on The Hits.

0: going to survive. That's the plan.
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1: The Hits, Fuel to Flee with the new movie, The End of Oak Street.
0: Something is happening at the end of Oak Street, and you may just need to get up fast to celebrate the release of The End of Oak Street. 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I wouldn't say no, would you?
2: We need all the help we can get with fuel at the moment. I mean, I know it's coming down ever so slightly. I don't mind
0: Still makes me cry every time I drive past.
2: It's a bad sign when you are celebrating a $2.86 or something, yep. You know what I mean?
0: I've gone back to my old habits of just filling up small increments, which actually costs you more in the long run.
2: I know, but still. I just
0: can't deal. All right, let's go to our lucky caller. So every day there'll be a different number that you have to be in terms of our caller. Today we're looking for number 12, and Nicole, guess what? That is you.
3: Oh, my God, yay. Thank you so much.
2: Congratulations. Woo! Caller number 12, Nicole.
3: There's a way to start my Monday.
2: Isn't it just?
0: How has your day been, Nicole?
3: Oh, it's been all right, but it's way better now talking to you guys.
2: $250. That helps, right?
3: Oh, that's going to fill my tank and a half.
2: Yeah, there you go.
0: Hey, Nicole, thank you so much for calling. $250 coming into your fuel gauge. Oh, God.
3: Amazing. I hope you guys have a good rest of your shift.
2: Thank you, Nicole.
0: You've heard something really nice
2: today. So nice.
0: There's
2: something in the air.
0: It is all thanks to The End of Oak Street, starring Anne Hathaway and Ewan McGregor, out in cinemas on my birthday, August 13th. We've got another chance to get that $250 put in your tank tomorrow after 3. But coming up next, the Exponents versus the Cranberries. Who will take it out for this round of our Best Song Ever? Find out next.
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1: The Hits, best song ever, round winner.
0: Damn, I was really hoping that we could get some Kiwis through to the next round. However, pretty big song we were taking on this hour.
2: Big, but I love Zombie. I'm not mad that it's made it through. I just thought the exponents might be able to do it.
0: Unfortunately not, because with 58% of your votes proceeding through to the next round, the Cranberries and their huge track Zombie on track for potentially being our biggest song ever on the Hits. Best song ever.

0: See, some of the best nights were house parties.
1: Truly.
0: Back in the day.
1: Yep. You get to talk to people more.
0: Yeah, you can be comfortable, you make your way around.
1: Absolutely.
0: You get to choose the music.
1: Truly.
0: It's just a funner vibe. You aren't being judged out in public.
1: Yep.
0: You know, it's just a bit more relaxed.
1: That's it. It's a vibe until it's not a vibe, which does tend to happen with house parties if things get too loud or too late. And so, yeah, 1 a.m. on Sunday morning, house party was still going, knock on the door. Noise control had been called. Now, it wasn't my house, it wasn't my party, but I was still there for it. And that was the point where everyone, I think, went, fair enough. Let's call it a night.
0: That just took me back to when I lived in Melbourne. And I can't remember if it was the cops or the proper. But anyway, they came and knocked on our door and they said there's been a complaint. And it was pretty late in the morning.
1: So, you get it when it happens to you. But it got me thinking about whether you have ever actually had to call noise control, because I've never had to call them.
0: Nah, neither. And I mean, obviously now we're pretty damn isolated.
1: Yeah.
0: So if we're calling noise control, it's over a loud sheep or something. but I haven't done it. I have had it called on me, but I haven't done it myself.
1: Well, where do you stand? Have you called noise control, or have you had noise control called on you? Let us know. That is our People's Poll question today.
0: Yeah, you can go weigh in on Facebook and Instagram or text us right now to 4487. This is Kelly Clarkson, Because of You, on The Hits with Maddie and PJ.

0: Kelly Clarkson, because of you on the hits with Maddie and PJ. Kim just texts in saying, is Maddie at the controls again? Two songs playing at the same time.
1: I'm sorry. I don't.
0: You better doozy of an hour, my friend.
1: Producer Sarah is away having surgery, and I've been left in charge. And this is what happens when mum goes away. The kids burn the noodles that they leave on the stove. You know what I mean? Anyway, let's do this. The people's poll, the people's poll.
0: Everybody come together, it's the people's poll. Okay, so we wanted to know, have you had to call noise control on neighbours, or have the neighbours actually called noise control on you, or have you never had either? Text 4487, Maddie was at a little party over the weekend and noise control got called.
1: Yeah.
0: 1 o'clock in the morning.
1: Fair enough.
0: I mean, that's kind of fair.
1: Fair enough. And I think as long as you then abide by that and shut down the party. I mean, you can get a, but the thing is, you get a fine. If they come back and you haven't shut the noise off, then you get a fine. Kayla said, yes, I have had to call them because some stupid people think it's okay to play loud bassy music all the time.
0: Someone else here said, I'm a serial noise complainer. Lost count how many times noise control has been called on my house. All times of the day, any day of the week. Love my music, full volume. Have had two stereos confiscated. Sorry, neighbours.
1: Shem said he's had noise control called on him at 6:30 p.m. in the middle of summer on my birthday when we were having a barbecue and a few drinks with music playing, and it was only six of us. I mean,
0: it's a bit rough, Shem, isn't it?
1: Come on. If we look at our overall results on our people's poll, we asked, have you even had to call noise control, or have you had noise control called on you? 57% of people said no, never had to call them. And never had it called on them either. 30% said, yes, I have had to call noise control. And then 13 said, no, but I have had them called on me.
0: All right. Thank you very much for weighing in on our People's Poll today. It's just gone 3 minutes to 4. Our best song ever. We are on the hunt. And coming up next, it is a battle of the rock anthems. Find out our two songs going head to head in about 5 minutes.
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13: In this update, nearly 100,000 families are now getting help with early childhood education costs from the Family Boost Scheme. The government last year lifted the ECE fee rebate from 25% to 40%, increased the maximum weekly payment and expanded eligibility. To the US, where two people have been killed and at least five injured in a shooting at a food festival at the Seattle Center. The Union for Professional Firefighters is strongly supporting a Greens members' bill to let workers automatically get ACC cover for work-related cancer, removing the need to struggle to get cover. Auckland Police and the Defence Force have disposed of an explosive device found in Auckland's Stillwater. And police are hunting a 31-year-old last seen at the Bay of Islands Aupua Marina on July 13. Police believe Jane O'Neill Harvey may be disguised in burqa-style clothing. That's news. In sport, Warriors boss Cameron George isn't holding out hope of a swift return for Tane Tuopiki. The fullback was pictured on the sideline in a moon boot after leaving the field during the first half of Saturday's loss to the Bulldogs with a foot injury.
14: He will get scans and they'll probably happen today and then we'll know in the next day or so. But I think highly unlikely he'll be out there this week or next week. It just depends how bad it is.
13: Phoenix coach Chris Greenacre has confirmed teenage forward Luke Brooks-Smith is finalising a move to Portsmouth in the second tier of English football. The 18-year-old struggled for minutes in the A-League last season, all 19 of his appearances coming off the bench. With Brooks-Smith off contract next year, the Phoenix have opted to secure a fee for his departure. That's sport.
15: The Hats, Nelson weather, cloudy periods otherwise fine. We've got light winds, a high of 12, 1 is the overnight low. Tomorrow, beautiful day, fine and sunny with sou'westers dying out in the morning, 13 degrees. Same again on Wednesday, fine with light winds.
2: The Hits best song ever.
0: Hello and welcome in to the show. If you missed it last hour, the Exponents, Why Does Love Do This To Me, gone from the competition. Zombie proceeding through to the next round from the Cranberries.
1: Can I also give a shout out to anyone who voted for Britney Spears' Toxic this morning? Because Toxic beat a real heavy hitter.
0: Yeah, I was on board with getting behind Toxic until I realised it was going up ahead against Rock DJ this morning, which I do love. And now out of the competition.
1: Out. Britney won. Brittany won.
0: All right. It is a battle of the rock anthems this hour. Let's have a listen.
2: The Hits. Best song ever. Battle 3. Song

0: Surely Mr. Brightside.
1: It's gotta be.
0: So the Killers, Mr. Brightside, up against the Chili's Under the Bridge.
1: When Ryan and I got married on New Year's Eve, we had a vote. People voted for the song they wanted at the midnight countdown, at the New Year's Eve countdown, and Mr. Brightside won.
0: So it's a winner against everyone up on the day floor. Text your votes to 4487, or you can vote now at thehits.co.nz. You have 24 minutes to do so until voting closes. So if you love Mr. Brightside or Under the Bridge, get voting now, and that winner coming up in less than half an hour. Coming up next, though, we are celebrating the weirdos of New Zealand.
1: Yeah, if there's something that you do that's a little bit unique, a little bit different, and you want to know if you're the only one, text it to 4487.
0: Am I a Weirdo returns next after LAB in the Year on the Hits.

0: Brenda and Olivia Dean on the hits. It's 13 past four for your Monday with Maddie and PJ on the air thanks to Chemist Warehouse, the real house of fragrance.
1: I've done it again.
0: Oh, no. Oh, you are
1: No.
2: Am I a weirdo?
0: Maddie is on the ones and twos. He is on the controls today.
1: Can I tell you? Friday was so good. I had such a great Friday and I got really emboldened to think, like, I've got this. Sarah, don't need you. Go, put your feet
0: producer
1: up for 2 weeks.
0: Sarah is away. She's had a bit of surgery. And so Maddie is on the ones and twos, pushing all the buttons. I do think it may have got to your head Friday afternoon.
1: I totally agree with you.
0: You were like, I've got this in the bag. And then you came in a little lackluster this afternoon just thinking, I've got this. Yeah. I don't need to focus. Yep. And then, boom, mistake. Boom, mistake.
1: I put us, we didn't talk for 25 seconds. I played two songs back to back, like over top of each other.
0: Yeah. And so essentially, if you hear any mistakes this afternoon,
1: my fault.
0: Just
1: it's entirely
0: going,
1: my fault.
0: Maddie, not again. All right, it is time for Am I a Weirdo, though. This is where we celebrate uniqueness across the country because we are all a little bit weird. You can text in 4487. Tell us what it is that you do, and then we'll find out if you're alone.
1: This great one came in on the text machine, and it's simple, but I have a lot of questions. Right. This person just wrote in and said, hey, Maddie and PJ, I need to know if anyone else does this because my family thinks it's bizarre. Every single night before bed, I eat a huge bowl of ice. I cannot sleep if I don't do it.
0: I mean, if we're to look at it kind of critically, is that because you want to cool down? Often people overheat overnight.
1: Sure.
0: Is it like a cooling mechanism?
1: Sure.
0: Bit of a ritual?
1: Maybe, but drink a glass of water.
0: Sure. Yeah. Is this the person?
1: This is the person.
0: Have we got them on the line?
1: We got her on the line.
0: Are we allowed to say her name? Lynette?
3: Yeah, that's fine.
1: Hi, Lynette. Yeah, it's too late now. She's done it, Lynette.
3: No, Lynette. It's got nothing to do with being hot or cold or thirsty. I just started it when I was pregnant, and baby is now 26, and I just can't stop.
0: So, oh my gosh, because I get the ick when people bite down on ice. Tell me you're not biting, or are you sucking? What are you doing?
3: No, I'm biting down on it.
0: that gives me full body reaction.
3: I know, my husband hates it, and I went to the dentist 2 weeks ago, and then she said, I've cracked my tooth, have I been eating ice? And I said, just a little bit.
1: For 26 years, Lynette.
3: I know.
0: Hey, Lynette. Do you ever get crazy on it and put something in the water so it's like a flavoured ice, or is it just straight ice?
3: No, it's just ice. I mean, sometimes I'll have like a gin and tonic, but the whole glass is filled to the rim with ice and I'll eat all the ice.
1: Yeah, this is my other question. So how many individual bits of ice are you actually eating each night, do you reckon?
3: You know those big bags you get from the gas station?
1: Yes.
3: One of those every 3 days.
1: No.
3: We make it ourselves, but yeah.
0: Oh my
1: God. There's much ice.
0: I mean, you can have way unhealthier addictions, don't get me wrong. Like, this could be a lot worse. It's just the concept of doing it. I couldn't ever imagine myself doing it. However, where I do empathise is that it started in pregnancy, and there are some wild things that your body craves and wants when you are creating a human being.
3: That's right. And it is. I think it's iron deficiency as well.
1: Right. So, Lynette, if you're away from home, say you've gone away for a holiday for a week or something, or you're away over summer break, you're doing it still then as well?
3: Yeah. We've just been away for 10 days in a caravan, and I had to make sure it had the ice making in it.
0: I love you.
1: This is great, Lynette.
0: So good.
1: So do you give us permission to now put this to a jury vote? We're going to have people weigh in and determine whether you're a weirdo or not for this.
3: Oh, I already know I'm a weirdo. That's fine.
0: Yeah.
3: That's another story.
0: Yeah, I think I'm going to vote weirdo this week. Maddie, what are you voting?
1: I'm voting weirdo, Lynette. But I love it. Like, beautifully weird, just weird.
3: Yeah.
0: Okay, well, let's throw it out to the people of New Zealand. 0800 the hits. We're going to form a jury and best of three, we will decide whether our dear Lynette is a weirdo or not a weirdo. You can vote right now on 0800 the hits for Am I a Weirdo this week. This is Pink, Who Knew, with Maddie and PJ.

0: It's Pink on the Hits. You're with Maddie and PJ, and we are asking on 0800 The Hits for your chance to win from our Chemist Warehouse shelf this week. Is Leanne a weirdo? She just divulged to us that every night she has to have a bowl of ice before bed. Otherwise, she can't go to sleep. It's that simple.
1: Every night. She just went on a 10-day caravan trip and had to make sure the caravan was stocked with ice so that she could eat it before bed.
0: So how this works is you vote, and then we're going to form our jury. 0800 The Hits. Is Leanne a weirdo or is she not a weirdo? Do you want to call up and defend her? If you call through and vote right now, you could be winning something from our Chemist Warehouse shelf. So get in touch on 0800 The Hits. Results for Am I a Weirdo coming up after Lewis Capaldi. This is Forget Me on The Hits.

0: Lewis Capaldi on the Hits with Maddie and PJ. 5 minutes to vote until voting closes. This hour, Mr. Brightside.
1: Nope, sorry.
0: Up against Under the Bridge by Red Hot Chili Peppers. 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
2: Am I a weirdo?
0: In the meantime, we have just met the wonderful Leanne. Before, she was telling us about how every night she has to have a bowl of ice before she goes to sleep, or else she literally can't go to bed. It's a weird ritual that began in pregnancy
1: 26 years ago. She's been doing it for 26 years, Paige.
0: So, we need a verdict. Is Leanne a weirdo, or do you get it? Do you empathise with her? Jenny, welcome to the show.
3: Hi.
1: Hi, Jenny.
0: Hello. What are your thoughts?
3: I always used to, I don't do it now because, of course, McDonald's don't have their wonderful drink machine anymore. But right. Whenever we went to McDonald's, which on my volition we went at least once a week.
0: Right.
3: You could get a drink, you know, and they gave you a cup. And you could go and refill it. So
0: yes.
3: When we'd had our drink, I would go and I would fill my cup with ice before we left. And I would sit in the car because my husband was driving.
1: Amazing.
3: And I would eat the ice on the way home.
1: So you're voting not
0: I kind of get that as a one-off.
1: Yeah, she's doing it every night before
3: every
1: bed.
3: Week, and I was quite fond of that, but I never had an area that I could make ice in my fridge. I was very tempted to get one that was an ice maker, but you have to have the fridge plumbed.
1: Right.
0: So that's not a weirdo for you then, Jenny?
3: No, definitely not. It's very nice.
1: Okay.
0: Right, thank you for weighing in. Let's go to P Naughty. Karen is joining us. Kaz, what do you think?
4: I'm personally a little bit of a weirdo.
1: Yeah.
0: Yep.
4: Yeah, I don't like the whole crunching of ice thing.
1: That's it for me.
4: It or crunches it. But
1: she crunches it. She's a cruncher, Karen.
0: Oh, X me out.
4: Yeah, no, even worse.
1: Yeah.
4: Yeah, yeah, no.
0: All right, no, well, that's one apiece.
4: Eight?
0: Yeah, okay. That's one apiece now. So Jenny has voted not a weirdo. Karen thinks weirdo. It all lies in Scarlett's hands on 0800 The Hit. Scarlett, is Leanne a weirdo, or do you think she's actually pretty normal?
5: I think she's pretty normal.
0: Really?
1: Really?
5: Yeah, I definitely empathise with her. Like, I remember being pregnant and having that craving.
0: Really?
5: Sometimes when you get certain cravings, they're kind of hard to
0: shake.
5: Yeah.
1: Okay.
5: So I kind of empathise with her.
1: There you go.
0: Okay, well, there you go. That is definitely leaning towards not a weirdo this afternoon. Do you know what my craving was when I was pregnant?
1: What was that?
0: It was like Maggering noodles, but I'd mix an avocado and cuping mayo, and it was such a delicious combo.
1: That sounds unbelievable.
0: Like, good?
1: Good. I would
0: it
1: absolutely
0: was.
1: Eat
0: it
1: that.
0: It was something I had never, ever been on my horizon until I was pregnant. I was like, do you know what I feel like? Maggering, avocado, and QP. And it was the best combo. Well, look, Leanne, you are not a weirdo.
1: There you go.
0: As voted by New Zealand.
1: There you go.
0: All right, we are literally a minute away from voting, closing this hour. Mr. Brightside up against Under the Bridge by the Chillies. If you haven't voted, you can text your vote right now to 4487. That winning song coming up very soon. This is Imagine Dragons with Radioactive for your Monday afternoon on The Hits with Maddie and PJ.

0: Taylor Swift on the Hits with Maddie and PJ, 24 away from 5 for your Monday, which started off incredibly frosty for many parts of the country.
1: Chilly, real chilly. I went for a run
0: chilly
1: this morning.
0: Chilly at the ranch?
1: Yeah, chilly at the ranch. I went for a run and... yeah, there's some a high beam situation going on today.
0: Oh, was there?
1: Yes.
0: Do you wear gloves when you run?
1: No.
0: Do you wear high vis?
1: No, I should wear high vis, but I do try and wear bright clothing.
0: Oh, yeah.
1: Yeah.
0: So it was really, really cold where we were. Snow's down quite low in the Wairarapa, and we're just under the ranges. And this morning, bless my hubby, like, he's a man of the land. Mm-hmm. He, yeah, salt of the earth. And often he'll get me to check his messages. It was literally in our vows. He was like, you edit my texts and just do the spelling mistakes and fix everything.
1: We are in a group chat, though, and every once in a while one will slip past the goalpost and I go, oh, that's a BJ message. Oh. That wasn't edited.
0: He was rolling solo. This morning he was sending off a message to his mate going, ooh. Like, she's cold out there. He was trying to say that. And then he goes, she's nipply out there. And I was like, what? And he goes, she's nipply out there. And I was like, I've never heard that word. And then he goes, look. And he wrote the like, sentence to put it more into context. It was like, she's nipply out there, mate, freezing. And I was like, you know what? Nipply actually makes more sense to me than nippy, and I can understand why he kind of reached for that as a default description.
1: So wait, does he think the word is nipply? Or does he just think nipply is a better word than nippy?
0: To be fair, I think it just all blurs together. I don't know if he knows it's real. He just kind of goes with what he's feeling. But back to the beginning of this conversation, what happened when you were out running?
1: She was nipply out there.
0: Exactly. So I think he was on the money with his description. And it did get me thinking, is there a word that you use that's not actually a proper word but makes more sense to use in a situation? You can text us 4487. And coming up next, the Killers, Mr. Brightside, up against the Chillies under the bridge. Who won? Find out next.
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0: It was my birthday on Saturday. 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
3: 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I love this.
0: Like, oh, 29 claps. 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

0: Hannah.
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0: Alex Warren, that is Passenger on the Hits. 11 minutes away from home time with Maddie and PJ.
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0: Emma, happy Monday.
3: Hi, happy Monday.
0: All right, Emma, we have got 10 quiz questions you have to answer in 60 seconds. And if you get them all correct, you could win 4 tickets to see Lily Allen live.
4: So good.
0: How good?
3: It's great, thanks.
0: Okay, Emma, all of your answers need to begin with the letter P for Palmerston North. Are you ready?
3: Yes.
0: Good luck. 60 seconds on the clock and your time starts now.
4: Sorry, I'm going to start that again. That's my fault. Here we go. Eddie Vedder is the lead singer of which rock band?
3: Pass.
4: Which Pacific country has Port Moresby as its capital?
3: Pass.
4: What term describes the criminal offence of deliberately lying while under oath in a court of law?
3: Ooh, pass.
4: What is PJ Harding's real first name?
3: Polly.
4: Which spiny mammal protects itself with sharp quills?
3: Porcupine.
4: Which Italian city is famous worldwide for its Leaning Tower?
3: Pass.
4: Which classic arcade character eats pellets while avoiding ghosts?
3: Pass.
4: Amy Poehler plays Leslie Knope in which workplace sitcom?
3: Is it Parks and Recreation?
4: Which ancient temple in Athens was dedicated to Athena?
3: Pass.
4: What's the paddle sport that blends elements of tennis, badminton and ping pong?
3: Pickleball.
4: Eddie Vedder is the lead singer of which rock band? Oh, that's time.
3: That was terrible.
0: No, we don't use the T word on the show. You did your best you could do, Emma, and it's a Monday as well.
3: Yep.
0: Okay, let's go back through your answers.
4: We've had zeros out of 10, so you weren't a 100%. Zero, okay?
0: Exactly. Yeah.
3: That's okay.
4: Right, Eddie Vedder is the lead singer of...
0: Pearl Jam.
4: Yeah, the Pacific country that has Port Moresby as its capital.
0: Papua New Guinea.
4: The term that describes the criminal offence of deliberately lying.
0: Perjury.
4: PJ Harding's real first name.
0: Hey, she got it! Polly!
4: Well done. The spiny mammal.
0: Porcupine!
4: The Italian city with the Leaning Tower.
0: Pizza.
4: The classic arcade character.
0: Pac-Man.
4: Amy Poehler is in which workplace sitcom?
0: Parks and Rec, well done.
4: The ancient temple in Athens.
0: Parthenon.
4: And the paddle sport.
0: Pickleball, well done. Hey, Emma, you nearly got halfway there. So that's actually really solid for a Monday, okay?
3: Thanks. I actually knew some of those. I think I just stumbled.
4: Yeah, I know. Totally. I know. The time and the clock's ticking, and I get it. But
0: do you know
4: well
0: what, though?
4: Done.
0: We're gonna send you something from our Chemist Warehouse shelf because, you know, playing live on the air, especially on a Monday, it can be tough. We're gonna send that out to you, Em. So thank you so much for playing.
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0: You are more than welcome. 8 away from 5. Another chance tomorrow morning at 7:45 with Bricky. This is Daft Punk on the

0: Daft Punk, nearly five on the hits with Maddie and PJ. 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
0: Yeah.
1: What I haven't told you is that I had to call 111.
0: Yeah, well, you, because I said, when did you get home? And you go 3:30 and you're like, but I have a legitimate excuse. And is this the excuse?
1: This is the excuse. I had to call 111 and I was on the road for about an hour waiting for 111. 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
0: Okay, so text the word DRIVE to 4487. We're coming up to five. And after that, we want to know the biggest thing you got in trouble for with your parents when you were younger. 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
15: In this update, the government says escalation in the Iran war may move out the trigger point for stopping temporary fuel support payments. The $50 weekly payments for lower-income working families was meant to last a year from April, or until 91 octane stays cheaper than $3 a litre for a month. Finance Minister Nicola Willis says that prices are likely to rise again. The Prime Minister is signalling we could possibly align with Australia on regulating data centres. The Greens say we should press pause for a year on consenting new AI data sites to get rules in place. In the US, two suspects are in custody after a shooting at a food festival in Seattle today, in which two people died and five were injured. South Island is continuing to pull above its weight, recording the country's strongest job listing growth. That's news. In sport, All Blacks coach Dave Rennie's adamant they can get by with just three halfbacks on the greatest rivalry tour. He's opted not to call in Noah Hotham in his 44-man squad, instead taking only the three from their tests earlier this month. Rennie says they can potentially utilise Leroy Carter as a bench halfback option.
2: Obviously, Noah Hotham's the obvious choice as the fourth halfback, and if we were to get an injury, then we'd bring in a replacement. But Cam's had a lot of footy. We're keen to get a lot more rugby into the other two boys, and so they'll share a big chunk of the load in the first 3 weeks.
15: Phoenix captain Alex Rufer admits the lure of lifting the football club's maiden piece of A-League silverware played into his decision to stay. Rufer signed a 2-year extension. That's sport.
16: The Hats, Nelson weather, cloudy periods otherwise fine. We've got light winds, a high of 12, 1 is the overnight low. Tomorrow, beautiful day, fine and sunny with southwesters dying out in the morning, 13 degrees. Same again on Wednesday, fine with light winds.
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17: Good evening. Hey, coming up this hour, went back to the gym.
18: No, you didn't.
17: Pigs fly, Maddie.
18: Wow.
17: Pigs fly. And actually went again today. And I've got a question for you. If you're on a treadmill and you find a hair tie in the cup holder, thoughts, comments, queries, is it filthy to keep it as your own? Or is it okay? And, I mean, a simple one. Although, look, here were we giving grief to our producer for selling a second-hand bottle on Facebook
18: Marketplace. Here you are taking someone's second-hand hair tie out of the cup holder.
17: Oh, the hypocrisy. Text us, 4487, just a hypothetical, and I will let you know what happened when I went back to the gym for the first time in like 2 months over the weekend. Coming up before 5:30. Up next on the show, though.
18: My sister put a very interesting message into our group chat regarding something that she wanted to do that Mum was not happy about, and it got us thinking about the times that you got in trouble with your parents.
17: You can text through 4487. We'll go there next after Noah Kahan and Julia Michaels on the Hits.
19: Taking it slowly, I'm afraid to be lonely. Nobody told me it's harder than I thought to tell the truth. It's gonna leave you in pieces, all alone with your demons.

0: Samba. It is Home Wrecker on the Hits, 11 past 5 for your Monday evening with Maddie and PJ.
1: Friday afternoon, a little message is dropped into our family chat.
0: Question, how active is your family chat? Is it getting a weekly workout or do you weekly, sort of get it every month?
1: Definitely wouldn't say daily, but weekly someone's dropping something. It's not overly active, but active enough.
0: Nice.
1: Mum will send a lovely little photo from time to time, or we'll get a video of Rob gallivanting around New York City or something like that.
0: You'll do like a running selfie.
1: That's it. Yep.
0: Out on the pavement.
1: And then one gets dropped into our family chat on Friday from my sister. Now, my sister is currently in Bali, living it up with a bunch of friends.
0: God, Bali in Europe. I swear my feed is filled up with images of people in Bali in Europe at the moment. Now, Michaela, your sister, baby of the fam.
1: Baby of the fam, and you will know this as the baby of your fam with two older brothers. I would say gets away with bloody murder.
0: Oh, I beg your pardon.
1: I would say gets away with bloody murder.
0: Okay, I'm... Yeah, maybe there's a little more leniency, perhaps.
1: Yeah. Mum let Michaela get away with so much more than she ever let me and Rob get away with. She's got Dad wrapped around her absolute little finger.
0: Well, it's because the kid comes along and you're like, actually, maybe I don't need to worry as much. Maybe we were a little tightly reined on the first two.
1: Yeah.
0: Let's just let the control go on baby.
1: So interesting from the baby to then put this in the family chat. Hey, Mum. Seeing as Maddie got a tattoo, because of course I got Teddy Swims to give me a tattoo for my birthday at the end of last year, does that mean hypothetically anyone is allowed to get one now? Because Mum was vehemently opposed to any of us ever getting a tattoo, and then I broke the rule as the oldest child, which is very like un-oldest child of me, I would say.
0: Yeah, and what, like, I mean... You can't just go and let one child do something and then say absolutely not, because some would say that's pretty unfair, Mum.
1: I've set the precedent. So Michaela is pushing the boundaries. Now, I have checked in with her today and I said, did the tattoo happen? She says, not yet. And I think, even though she is very much someone that goes to the beat of her own drum, I think she's a little bit scared of getting in trouble from Mum.
0: It still cracks me up that she didn't have the balls to do it directly just to your mum. She had to do it with the whole audience and the family watching. Quite a good play from her because she's got everyone, you know, watching for Tracy's reply. She's obviously fearful, though.
1: Fearful, because isn't it a funny thing, no matter how old you get, you don't want to be in trouble with your mum and dad, right? You don't want your parents to get you to be angry or mad at you.
0: I still feel like I was pretty good growing up.
1: So was I.
0: I don't think I gave them too many headaches.
1: No, the only time I ever got into big trouble from Mum and Dad was when I had a house party when I was in year 12, sixth form. They knew about the party, but they weren't there. So they'd given permission for me to have it, but it was one of these parties that was meant to be small, got out of control.
0: You just have a few friends over.
1: That's it.
0: You can have a one pack of peach arches.
1: That's it. Next minute, someone had slid down the banister on the stairs, ripped it off the wall. Someone had ripped Mum's leather couch and bitten into the fake fruit that she had
0: That's
1: on the centre of the table.
0: Oh, God, because nothing spells like late 90s, early 2000s.
1: The fake fruit.
0: Fake fruit in a bowl.
1: So it got us thinking about when you were badly in trouble with Mum and Dad. What was the worst thing or the biggest thing you got into trouble for with your parents?
0: You can text us 4487 or call up 0800 The Hits, our favourite call. We've got something from our chemist warehouse shelf. So 0800 The Hits, don't be a stranger. The biggest thing you got in trouble for when you were younger from your folks. We'll take your calls next. Here's JoJo.

0: Jono, Ben and Megan on the Hits.
1: Because Larissa is leaving, she has a person taking her position. Brittany, our boss, decided to take it upon herself to sort of introduce Brittany to me. She's like, this is Jono. He won't eat during the day. He gets up at 3 o'clock in the morning. He lies on his driveway and stares at the sky. She had the look on her face of like, oh dear God, where have I signed up to work?
0: Back tomorrow on the Hits.

0: David Guetta, Bebe Rexha, I'm good on the hits, 22 past 5 with Maddie and PJ. On the air thanks to Chemist Warehouse, the home of big brand fragrances at the lowest prices every day.
1: And even as an adult, it can be a little bit scary when mum or dad or both of them are angry, mad, or especially, dare I say it, disappointed
0: in you. Oh, not the D word. Yep. No one wants the D word. So we... we wanted to take a walk down memory lane and see the biggest thing that you got in trouble with your folks for. 0800 The Hits. Joining us first is Athena. Hello.
2: Hi, guys.
1: Hi, Athena. Hi.
0: Did you get the D word?
2: No, I didn't get disappointed. So I would have been about 15 and I racked up a $500 phone bill and got our phone disconnected.
1: How did 500 bucks?
0: Secret boyfriend?
2: I was making phone calls on mum and dad's cell phones and, yeah, didn't really quite realise that cell phone calls back then were quite expensive.
0: That's a lot.
1: Yeah, I remember avoiding cell phone calls at all costs when it was like $20, you know, when you had like a $20 top-up each month.
0: I was at boarding school and we had like an 0800 number set up so I could call mum and dad. And then they'd pay for it. Oh, God, that sounds so private, school girl.
1: Yep.
0: I do it to myself.
1: And youngest daughter. Youngest daughter, I said it. She gets what she wants.
0: Hello, James.
3: Hello.
1: Hi, James.
0: Hello. Okay, why did you get in trouble when you were younger?
3: Oh, we used to have one of these brown corduroy couches that my sister and I used to take turns running at full board to flip over. So effectively it was, you know, flip the other side. And one of the times we managed to do so and cracked it entirely in half. So it was flat as a pancake. My parents weren't so much disappointed as shocked. It was possible to do that to a couch.
0: Oh, my God.
3: You kind of got to picture it just running. You know, we weren't that old, just running at it like full bore and then breaking
0: flat.
3: In half.
1: Unbelievable.
0: Oh, dear.
1: James!
0: Come on, James!
1: There are some really good texts coming through to 4487. Listen to this. My phone has no settings, so I can't call, but I was at the neighbour's house and the boys would not give me a turn on the Sega.
0: Oh, yep.
1: I then got sent home as they were going out. I was so mad that I put a hose through the window and turned it on and went home. I was 10. I flooded their whole house.
0: Oh, that's expensive. It's a lot of damage. Nikki is joining us now. Hi, Nikki.
4: Oh, hey, how are you?
0: Good. Very well. Okay, why did you get in trouble as a young'un?
4: Well, much like Maddie, it's sort of like the party that got out of hand.
0: Yeah.
4: At the time, and I thought I was pretty responsible back in the day, but, you know, my parents had one of those, you know, back in the day when in your lounge you had a bar?
1: Yes.
4: It was all sort of foamy bar, and behind that was a load of alcohol. So it got out of hand because everyone got into the alcohol. Quite clever, my brother and I, because not only did that happen, but there was spew everywhere that we cleaned up. There were holes in the wall that we disguised. And we filled all of the alcohol bottles up, the white ones with water and the brown ones with malt liquor and water.
0: Classic. Yeah.
4: Each month we replaced these bottles and we replaced them with alcohol. So we thought we got away with it. And then about 2 months later, my mum decided to have a brandy, one of her favourite brandies. I looked at my brother and he looked at me and he was going, shit. And I went, oh, no. And it was one.
0: Not the brandy.
4: We couldn't replace.
1: Unbelievable. Oh, no. Unbelievable. That gets you caught out immediately, Nikki.
0: It is.
4: Sad about how off it tastes.
0: Oh, no. How many people did that, eh? The old classic. Fill her up with water or malt vinegar. But the brandy caught you out in the end. Thank you so much for your calls and texts. This is Tupac and Dr. Dre with California Love on the Hits.

0: Ella Langley on the hits with Maddie and PJ, 26 away from 6 for you Monday. So I worked it out that I have been attending the gym around every 5 weeks. If we were to do sort of an average over the last few months, I would say it's, yeah, probably once every 5 to 6 weeks, which ain't good. And it is a real waste of money. And do you know what? I am ready to break the drought. I've already started. I went today, yep, and I went on the weekend.
1: I do have to applaud you
0: Thank
1: for
0: you.
1: It. My concern
0: Thanks.
1: Is that I have heard you say on multiple occasions that that was going to be the point where you were going to break the drought.
0: Yeah, but I think it's done now.
1: Yeah.
0: I think I'm ready. I think I'm really trying to seize these micro moments. So I see 20 minutes, I'm in there. Whether it's the massage chair or or the treadmill, I'm there.
1: Do you get a bit of a well, well, well when
0: Every
1: you
0: time.
1: Walk in there?
0: They're like, here she is. Anyway, on Saturday, it was kind of a last minute decision from me, but BJ, my husband, was like, why don't you just go in and do a class? Because I wanted to go in and do groceries. He's like, oh, do you have to do another trip to town? Waste of fuel. Why don't you do 2 birds, 1 stone? Because mm-hmm. you wanted to work out later. Why don't you go to the gym and do grocery at the same time? I was like, sweet. So I tried to book into a class last minute because I did think, oh, that'll be the best way to get a sweat on.
1: Yep.
0: And it was quite last minute. I ended up locking in a circuit class, which I was Oof. Like, oh, sweet. That should be pretty easy. I've done, like, you know, good high intensity interval training before. How hard can it be? So it was quite last minute, and yep. I ended up probably being the last one that booked in. And I was also late. I was yep. about 3 minutes late to the class, which yep. is always a terrible way to start. I run in, I'm like, I'm so sorry. So sorry. He's like, what's your name? I'm like, Polly. And he's like, ah, yes. Okay. I don't think there's anyone left to pair up with because it's a pair up situation. Oh, no. I was like, no. And then this woman comes to me. She's like, I don't have a partner yet. And I'm like, hi, I've never done this before. Turns out it was like a barbell session. I didn't know how to put the weights on. He had to get the clips. And then I was like, she was like, so how much do you reckon you can lift? I was like, I don't know. So she spent the whole class having to baby me. Bless her. Like, she should have paid her at the end because she was almost like my
1: trainer.
0: A trainer. But she was just attending the class, the poor girl. I'm so sorry. PJ on the

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1: Like, 29 claps. 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
1: 19 to 6 for your Monday. How would you like to have your power bill busted?
4: Oh, yeah. It's,
1: I would.
4: It's very expensive at the moment, and it's cold out there, so your power bills are going up.
1: Well, Maddie and I could be busting your power bill next. All thanks to Billy. If you register at thehits.co.nz, let us know how much you're paying in power. We could be busting your power bill next after Passenger on the Hits. But you only

0: We know how tight things are at the moment. How good would it be if we just gave you a little call and said, don't worry, we'll pay your power bill this month. All good.
1: I'd be pretty pumped. So all you have to do, thehits.co.nz, and we could be calling you back right now.
2: Hello.
1: Hello, is that Nikki?
2: Hello, yes.
1: Hello, Nikki.
2: How are you?
0: Nikki, there's two voices here, actually.
2: Hello, Maddie, how are you?
0: Very well. How's your Monday going?
1: Monday? Snap.
2: Yeah, pretty good, thank you.
0: I reckon we can make it even better, Nikki. I honestly do.
1: Hey, Nikki, how cold is it out there at the moment?
2: Yeah, she was pretty cold
0: She's
2: this
0: pretty
2: morning.
0: Chilly. Yeah.
1: I bet your power bill's getting up at the moment, particularly this time of year.
2: It sure is.
0: I actually reckon I know exactly how much your power bill was going up, Nikki. I reckon your last bill, if I was to guess, was $334.58.
1: Yikes.
2: Oh,
1: she's like, how did you know that? Hey, guess what, Nikki?
2: Oh, man. Yeah?
1: We are going to bust that power bill for you.
2: Oh, mate. That's unreal.
0: Well done.
2: Thank you so much.
1: Power bill paid for on behalf of Maddie and PJ.
2: Oh, thanks, guys.
0: You're welcome. You're welcome. Taking care of one thing you don't need to worry about this month, okay?
2: Absolutely. Thank you.
1: Hey, you keep warm tonight and pump up that power knowing that we've taken care of the bill for you.
2: Oh, thank you.
0: You're so welcome.
1: It's okay. Hey, look, this could be you tomorrow. Head along to Billy, of course, the free independent power comparison tool. Compare your current power plan and then register at thehits.co.nz for your chance to have the equivalent of your power bill busted by us on the show tomorrow. 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

0: on the Hits with Maddie and PJ. An incredibly cold start to the day for many around the country. Lots of frost, bit of snow as well. We woke up to, I think it was like, I feel like it was minus four. I didn't check, but I know that there were rumours. There were rumours of those kind of temps. So my husband was sending off a text to a mate and he goes, bit nipply out there. I said, what? PJ, that's not a word. And then I thought about it. I was like, actually, that's a very accurate descriptive for saying it's very cold. Because what happens, you know, your nipples do go a little hard. So if it's nipply, I know what you're talking about. And I throw it out to you on the text, 4487. Is there a word that you use, even though it's not actually totally a word?
1: Someone on the 4487 said, we use nipply in our house too. It's because when it is cold, your nipples go hard, so it morphed into bit nipply outside. Which
0: it makes sense. Another person said, my husband and I say it's nipples outside. So obviously quite the good descriptive for when it's chilly.
1: Someone said, I say for crying out softly instead of for crying out loud. It does make more sense because the is more of a sigh than a loud yell.
0: I never thought of that. What's the saying? I feel like it's an old saying my grandmother would always say. Do sing out.
1: Yeah, like when they say, like, get in touch kind of thing.
0: Do sing out. I think I've taken a bit of a detour. Yeah. But crying out loud, that was a word that my grandmother always said, and it just reminded me of, do sing out. And then I always thought of that really literally, like actually like, singing out.
1: Hello.
0: It's me. Text you 4487. Just those words that you use that aren't actually words. It's just gone 4 minutes to six on the Hits. Maddie and

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12: Hugh?
13: Yes, Madam Chairman?
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14: confidentially,
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12: I knew I could depend on you, Hills.
15: They'll clean up the dirt, mop up the spills. When it needs cleaning, head for the hills.
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16: In this update, the government's thinking about altering its approach to fuel support as oil prices become more unpredictable. Weekly $50 payments for lower-income working families were set up to last until April next year, or until 91 octane stayed below $3 a litre for a month. Finance Minister Nicola Willis says Cabinet may continue the support. National leader Chris Luxon has ruled out working with the Opportunity Party after the election. Three recent polls have had the party, formerly known as Top, nearing the 5% threshold for getting into Parliament. The average advertised salary is edging up with the biggest wins in the regions. Taranaki led year-on-year salary growth, rising 7%, with the West Coast and Bay of Plenty not far behind, with 5% and 4%. A controversial plan to turn Pegasus's former golf course into housing is moving closer to fast-track approval. That's news. In sport, All Blacks coach Dave Rennie insists the door is not closed on Du Plessis Kiriffi at test level. The Hurricanes co-captain, who played 8 tests last year, has been unable to crack the 44-man squad for the South African tour. Rennie says they have plenty of open side cover in the squad, and Kiriffi has been squeezed out.
17: Luke, Anton, Peter Larkai, Artie can all play 7. Duke's a good player, had a good season. And so there's good players who have missed out, and not just him.
16: NBA basketballer Stephen Adams is reflecting on how far an idea dreamed up more than a decade ago has come. The 12-year veteran of the sport's biggest and best league has partnered with NRL team the Warriors in a bid to raise funds for his Sports Pathways Trust. I'm Raylene Ramsey.
18: The Hats, Nelson weather, cloudy periods otherwise fine. We've got light winds, a high of 12, 1 is the overnight low. Tomorrow, beautiful day, fine and sunny with southwesters dying out in the morning, 13 degrees. Same again on Wednesday, fine with light winds.
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20: Hello, well done for getting through your Monday. You're hanging out with Maddie and PJ.
21: So I was telling you I was out on Saturday night, and we went to a bar and had a drink on our way home. And
20: little nightcap.
21: This guy came up to me and he goes, "Hey, mate." He goes, "I love your work." And I was like, "Oh, that's so nice." He goes, "Yeah, as a journalist, you are just so incredible at asking the right questions, and you really delve deep, and you don't let people off the hook, but you do it with you do it with heart and humanity." And I was like, "Wow,
20: that's nice.
21: That's so nice." I thought, you know what? I don't often get praised for my journalism, my journalistic integrity. So how lovely! Yeah. And I was like, "Mate," I said, "thank you. That means a lot." And he goes, "Jack, no problem. I love you." And at that moment, I realised he thought I was Jack Tame.
20: I don't see it. What I don't see how you'd get confused. Oh, your head would have just been slowly growing.
21: And then
20: prick,
21: like a balloon.
20: Back down to size.
21: Like a balloon.
20: This is

0: Natasha Bedingfield, you're on the Hits with Maddie and PJ for a Monday night.
1: God, I feel like a lot of the show has been me talking about my night out on set.
0: We get it, mate. You're fun. You live life on the edge. Maybe, you're very social.
1: Maybe it's because I'm nearing 40 and I really just want to remind people that I can still...
0: Guys, I'm still fun. You are still fun. You're certainly the fun one of the team at the moment. I vicariously live through your nights out, so please don't stop.
1: I mean, it's purely because I have no dependents. I don't have any children.
0: I mean, live it up. Well, you don't.
1: That's it. So, yes, Saturday night we had a little house party to go to, and Ryan and I were going to go and stay with some friends in town because obviously it's quite a long drive to get home after a night out. So
0: ranch life.
1: That's it.
0: Your friends have been good to you lately, truly, offering their beds up.
1: I know. So our friends have a spare room, and so we were going to go and drive there, meet them for a couple of pre-drinks at their house, and then go to the house party. So we were on our way into town, driving in Ryan's car, and Ryan said, you're in charge of music. You know, as passenger, that's kind of part and parcel
0: passenger
1: of being
0: princess.
1: Passenger. Yeah, you're in charge of music. And I said, great. Saturday night, into town, say no more. And I started pumping up the tunes.
0: Nice. Yeah.
1: Because when I'm going out into town...
0: Oh, we're getting down.
1: This is what I want, right? I want just war.
0: Dirty day floor bears.
1: And I want the songs that remind me of going out when I was younger.
0: Yeah, that give you that scent of nostalgia from when you were at like uni or something.
1: Exactly. And so there's I'm just putting on what I think banger after like absolute just full noise fun.
0: Oh yeah, Missy.
1: Yep. So good, right? And I'm like, this is going to really get us in the mood. And after about four of these songs back to back, Ryan goes, hey, I love what you're doing, but it's not really the vibe I was going for.
0: Oh, well, you want like a more of a dance kind of techno vibe.
1: Well, you'd think maybe that would be what he was going for. And then he asks for this.
0: I sing to you. Right. Like, love.
1: Noah Khan.
0: Love Noah Khan. Love the song.
1: Brilliant song.
0: But,
1: this is
0: it's not exactly the fuel for a night out.
1: Ryan's vibe is that, like, he argues it this way because in his, like, late teens, early 20s, Ryan did not go out. He did not go into town. He did not party. He was very busy on the farm life. Like, so his idea of pump ups is the songs that he wants to listen to on his way to a gig that he might go to now. And he is going to your Miles Smiths and your Noah Khans and your like kind of more folksy singers. And so that's his idea of a pump up song, is the songs he might listen to on a night out going into town.
0: Yeah, but town and concerts are different. Like
1: 100%, right?
0: You know what I mean? Don't get me wrong. I love heaps of folksy music. But yeah, if I'm going to the clubs in the town, I'm getting down to that early. I'm with you here. I'm with you.
1: Well, maybe let us know on the text machine 4487 if you want some pump up music for a Saturday night. Are you more Team Maddie or Team Ryan?
0: Better than BJ's Nickelback that he whips out. I'm like, absolutely not. This is 660 on the Hits.

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1: I love the vibe.
0: And the songs that live rent-free in your head.
1: My happy place.
0: Love the hits.
2: I had no choice but to hear you. You stated your case. Diamond again.

0: Alanis Morissette on the Hits with Maddie and PJ coming up to 6:30.
1: Hit or miss.
0: Now, producer Sarah is away for a little bit, and in her place is the wonderful producer Emily. Welcome back.
2: Hi, Emily.
3: How was your weekend? Good weekend?
4: Yeah, it was pretty chill.
3: Nice.
4: Like, nothing much.
3: Nothing crazy?
4: Yeah.
0: Like, just chill, like, man. Yeah. Well, it sounds... Well, at least one of us on the team's had a chill weekend. Maddie's just been out till 3:30 in the morning.
3: So you're meant to be balance. The young one on the team, Emily. I'm holding up the fort here.
0: All right, Em, you're in for Hit or Miss. You've got a few topics for us. What is up first?
4: Right, we've got scented candles.
1: Hit or miss?
2: Hit.
0: Miss.
3: Yeah, I thought you might be.
0: I used to love that.
3: Tell me about it. Tell me. What is it?
0: No,
3: what am I?
0: No,
3: what
0: no,
3: am
0: no,
3: I?
0: No.
3: What am I doing wrong? What am I doing wrong?
0: No, well, beeswax candles good, I think. I just think that some of them can emit some stuff that can, like, disrupt your hormones, but that's fine. I like a little essential oil burner.
3: Right, okay.
0: So I can put my little essential oils in
3: Does it sometimes get too overwhelming, though, those essential oil burners?
0: No, I find them way more subtle than the candles. Yeah. I think since I got pregnant, I'm just way more sensitive to synthetic fragrances.
3: Yeah, fair enough.
0: Yeah, so I vibe with the essential oils. Okay. What about you? You like a little peach and guava in the entrance hall?
3: No,
0: French pear.
3: No, like a manly,
0: Oh, like a sandalwood.
3: Yeah, like...
0: I do like a manly smelling
3: powder.
0: Oh, yeah, give it to me. That sounds illegal.
3: All right, what else have you got?
4: Right, the next one is home baking.
1: Hit or miss?
2: Oh, hit.
0: Hit, baby.
3: Well...
0: Hit. I even got two new... baking trays today. Oh, actually, no, I got a baking tray because our other one was starting to actually peel off like charred stuff, and I don't think that was good.
3: Yeah.
0: And then I got a proper cake tin because I was making all my cakes in the banana loaf tin.
3: Yeah. So. But also, how many tins have you had to throw away because you can't...
0: Okay, there was one. There was one. I was like, screw it. I can't deal with this. I'm just going to

0: It was my birthday on Saturday. I woke up with my little family coming in to sing to me.
1: How old is mummy? How many claps?
2: We can't do it. It's too many.
3: Too many claps. I love
0: it. Like, oh, 29 claps. Be here forever.
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0: Hey, it's Jono, Ben and Megan here. Woo, it's cold out here at the moment.
1: Join us tomorrow. Megan's just told us what she's been force-feeding her family.
2: Force-feeding is strong. I make it for dinner and they eat it.
0: It's from the 80s and maybe it should stay there, but I don't know. We'll get your thoughts.

0: It's been Simone on the hits with Maddie and PJ. Maddie, I love it so much when we don't really have to do our job and when content just comes out of the blue and literally falls in our lap. And yes, it may be to the detriment of one of our team members, but sadly, she's away today. Producer Sarah, she has gone away she's had a bit of surgery. She'll be back soon.
1: She had a nose job.
0: For medical reasons. She'll be able to breathe better, which is great. But poor thing. Little did she know that someone came into the building at the end of last week and accidentally outed her.
1: This was on Friday, and producer Bronte said, all right, team, I'm off. You know, it was like after knock-off time on Friday, she was leaving the building, and we said goodbye to her. She walked out the door. 2 minutes later, she comes back in and she goes, oh, my God, I just ran into a woman in the atrium of the building. And the woman was actually trying to get into our office. And so producer Bronte said, are you okay? Can I help with anything? And she said, I'm looking for Sarah. Bronte said, oh, she's not here at the moment. Can I help with anything? Is it a work-related thing? And she said, no, I bought something from Sarah off Facebook Marketplace.
0: Now, Sarah, if you don't know, loves
1: prolific.
0: A good little Facebook marketplace trade.
1: Prolific.
0: You know, she'll be up in the early hours of the morning working out what little items she can sell off, trying to snag a deal. Now, absolutely power to her.
1: Power to her.
0: I love marketplace as well. I love getting a bargain. But I've got to say, I draw the line with some items.
1: She sold a set of used towels last year. Which I thought was bad enough, but then I guess, you know, like some people do use towels for whatever, you know.
0: Sometimes you just need some scraggly old towels.
1: Exactly.
0: Yeah.
1: This one really caught me off guard. The woman that had come in on Friday to try and buy something off Sarah from Facebook Marketplace was buying her second-hand drink bottle.
0: Sarah O'Dwyer. Is that not just a hygiene issue? I get
1: True.
0: It. Some bottles, like, don't get me wrong. They are a rip-off, those 2 litre ones that are, like, bigger than yourselves. You spend about $80, but
1: sure.
0: Guess what? You can get cheap rip-offs.
1: Also, this wasn't one of the big, massive ones that are really expensive.
0: Wasn't?
1: It was such a small, thin, orange, bright orange, like fluoro orange drink bottle. It was small. It would have honestly held, like, 500 mils.
0: I mean, good on her for getting the sale, right? Like, she must have marketed that bottle pretty well.
1: Truly.
0: Let us know your rock bottom purchases or sales that you did secondhand. text us to 4487. This is Michelle Branch on the Hits. Turn it inside.

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1: This song is about growth, new perspective, and about that freeing feeling you have when you realise that you always have the choice to make today the best day ever. Hey, it's Ricky Reed. You're listening to my new song, Sona, on the Hits

0: Elton John, Dua Lipa, wrapping up the show tonight. You're on the Hits with Maddie and PJ. Time for us to get out of here. What's on the menu at the McLean household?
1: I'm actually really excited. I've got a lamb biryani.
0: Oh, you made it.
1: Yeah, or as we call it in our household, a lamb biryani.
0: All right, but it's always...
1: Sorry. Look, it's a four-hour radio show. I don't have zingers every time, okay?
0: You know that it was straight out the book of PJ Harding. You know I secretly love it. But I have to play my role and act like I've got a wall of resistance. If you've missed any of the show and zingers like that, you can catch up with our podcast. Text DRIVE to 4487 and we'll see you tomorrow.
1: Yeah, I tell you on the podcast why I had to call 111. Very interesting call I had to make on the weekend.
0: Yes. Do not miss that. We will catch you tomorrow for a Tuesday from 3.
1: Bye-bye. Maddie and

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10: In this update, the government says escalation in the Iran war may move out the trigger point for stopping temporary fuel support payments. The $50 weekly payments for lower-income working families were meant to last a year from April, or until 91 octane stays cheaper than $3 a litre for a month. Finance Minister Nicola Willis expects we'll reach the four-week threshold this week, but says she's been officially warned prices are likely to rise again. She says she'll take that advice to Cabinet.
11: We will consider whether it is appropriate to remove them. We had a welcome blip, but it may not be continued.
10: The Prime Minister is signalling we could possibly align with Australia on regulating data centres. The Green Party says we should press pause for a year on consenting new AI data sites to get rules in place. Australia is planning mandatory rules to force data centres to minimise water use and fund their own power supply. Chris Luxon disagrees with a blanket pause, but confirms officials are considering regulations. He says it makes sense to have some cohesion with Australia as companies eye up our part of the world.
12: It is something that I spoke to Prime Minister Albanese about a few months back as well.
10: Telecommunications company Spark is splitting its operations in two and considering selling some digital offerings. Its new connectivity division will manage core telco and IT services, with digital cloud and non-core products delivered by its digital division. Spark says it'll assess ways to maximise shareholder digital value as a step in the potential sale process. Thames Foursquare and its owner have been fined for making two migrant workers pay $120,000 between them to secure jobs. Tobias McIntosh reports.
13: The workers paid the premium before coming to New Zealand on work visas. A Labour inspectorate investigation starting in 2023 found the money was used to pay the workers' own wages. The Employment Relations Authority has penalised the owner and business $44,000, which repaid the workers before the hearing.
10: MB says the staff were vulnerable with visas tied to the employer. That's news. In sport, rugby, three newcomers and seven capped players have joined an expanded 44-strong All Blacks squad for the Tour of South Africa. The 34 selected for this month's tests are joined by the uncapped trio of number 8 Semisi Tupou-Toyeloa, prop Siale Luaki and playmaker Josh Jacomb. Ollie Norris, George Bell, Fabian Holland, Ethan Blackadder, Timothy Tavatavanawai, Rico Ioane and Imoni Narawa are the previous All Blacks added on. In Commonwealth Games news, in action tonight, the New Zealand women's pair play Wales in their bowls matches, while Shannon McElroy continues his bid for singles gold in the bowls. He faces a Singaporean opponent. In the pool, Lewis Clairbert is in the 200-metre butterfly heats. Savannah Eve Martin and Amber George contest the 50-metre backstroke heats. And Cameron Gray and Carter Swift are in the men's 100-metre freestyle heats. At the track, Lauren Bruce attempts to qualify in the women's hammer. That's sport. I'm Tony Doe.
14: The Hets, Nelson weather, cloudy periods otherwise fine. We've got light winds, a high of 12, 1 is the overnight low. Tomorrow, beautiful day, fine and sunny with sou'westers dying out in the morning, 13 degrees. Same again on Wednesday, fine with light winds.
0: The station that takes you all the way.

Welcome into your Monday night. It is the Hits with Bryn. Hope you had a lovely weekend. I did contemplate pulling a sickie today because I was feeling really run down at the weekend, a bit burnt out. But I was like, you know what? I'm going to battle through. Of course, woke up this morning. It was cold as, and the last thing I wanted to do was come to work. But here I am. I've made it. It's the Hits.

0: Jono, Ben and Megan on the heads.
1: Because Larissa is leaving, she has a person taking her position. Brittany. 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She's like, this is Jono. He won't eat during the day. He gets up at 3 o'clock in the morning. He lies on his driveway and stares at the sky. She had the look on her face of like, oh dear God, where have I signed up to work?
0: Back tomorrow on the heads.

0: Matchbox 20 and Unwell on the hits with Bryn. A few young Kiwis are feeling a bit unwell because whilst trying to chase the perfect body, they've bought these black market peptides. I've seen these all over TikTok and Instagram. And so these young men predominantly are ending up at the doctor with side effects like heart palpitations, headaches, unusual bruising and low sex drive for injecting themselves with God knows what. And so the official advice from MedSafe is don't take it, don't inject yourself. I think they are illegal, hence why people are buying them on the black market. And then finding that they've got all these issues, headaches and heart palpitations, which is quite scary. Sublime coming up and Olivia Dean next on The Hits.
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0: On your smart speaker and everywhere on iHeartRadio, it is the Hits with Bryn. Man, a cold day across most of the country, freezing in the South Island in particular. Also noticed yesterday was awful and wet and rainy, and I was going to go to the Auckland FC game against the Spurs at Eden Park. 40,000 people apparently went along to watch it, but man, it was pouring down and cold, and I was being a bit of a wuss, so I decided to stay home and watch it on TV instead. And you know what? I'm glad I did. Alicia Keys coming up. Hosier next on The Hits.
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17: In this update, a call for bipartisan support from the Firefighters Union for a Green Party members' bill. It would ensure firefighters with the required years of service diagnosed with a work-related cancer can get ACC cover without having to fight for it. Party leader Chloe Swarbrick calls it a no-brainer. NZPFU National Secretary Watty Watson says it's more than just a piece of legislation.
4: These are the lives of the people that protect us. So we ask for every political party, put down your political point scoring and back this bill.
17: The average advertised salary is edging up with the biggest wins in the regions. Trade Me jobs figures show Auckland's average salary rose slightly to $78,000 last quarter, pipping Wellington for top major city. Taranaki led year-on-year salary growth, rising 7%, with the West Coast and Bay of Plenty not far behind with 5 and 4%. Trade Me Jobs General Manager Greg Cassidy says it's good news for job seekers.
7: Interestingly, this quarter, Auckland takes the crown. Wellington had that last quarter. We've also seen the West Coast feature here holding the highest average salary of just over $79,000.
17: In Europe, crews battling raging wildfires are racing against time with conditions tipped to heat up. More than a quarter of a million people have fled from flames across Spain and France, reducing villages to ghost towns. French crews are fighting flames near Bordeaux and efforts continue near Madrid to stop flare-ups. Temperatures are expected to soar in both countries midweek with no rain in sight. CNN's Paul Mascara says the situation near Madrid is tense.
18: The smoke in this area, it is so thick that it's impossible to be here without using a face mask.
17: Meanwhile, Canterbury woke up to a record-breaking chill this morning of minus 4.7 degrees, the coldest temperature in 5 years. Christchurch was last this cold in September 2020, when the mercury plummeted to negative 4.8. Lake Pukaki recorded the country's lowest figures at minus 8. Met Service forecaster Maddie Neal says commuters had an icy trip to work with conditions making it feel like minus 7. And it'll be another cold start tomorrow with Auckland forecast to hit 4 degrees overnight, Wellington 3 and Christchurch minus 2. That's news. In sport, rugby, there are three new faces in the 44-strong All Blacks squad for the tour to South Africa, but some high-profile omissions as well. Coach Dave Rennie's decision to go with only three halfbacks means Noah Hotham has gone from starting against the Springboks last year in Wellington to missing out entirely. Du Plessis Corifi and Christian Leo-Willi, who both earned their first caps last year under Scott Robertson, are also nowhere to be seen. And in Commonwealth Games news, the New Zealand women's bowls pair are playing Wales at the moment. Later, Shannon McElroy continues his bid for singles gold. He faces a Singaporean opponent. Plenty of action in the pool too. Lewis Clairbert is in the 200 metres butterfly heats. Savannah Eve Martin and Amber George contest the 50-metre backstroke heats. Emma and Gray and Carter Swift are in the men's 100-metre freestyle heats. And at the track, Lauren Bruce attempts to qualify in the women's hammer. That's sport. I'm Tony Doe.
0: The Hats, Nelson weather. Cloudy periods otherwise fine. We've got light winds, a high of 12. 1 is the overnight low. Tomorrow, beautiful day, fine and sunny with southwesters dying out in the morning, 13 degrees. Same again on Wednesday, fine with light winds.
2: 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She's from Texas, I can tell by the way. Love the Hits.

Monday night on the hits, you're with Bryn right through until midnight. Flu cases have jumped in the past couple of weeks, apparently, and health experts say now's the time to get vaccinated if you haven't already. Don't put it off. Neon Trees, Animal, it's the hits.

0: Hey, it's Jono, Ben and Megan here. Woo, it's cold out here at the moment.
1: Join us tomorrow. Megan's just told us what she's been force-feeding her family.
2: Force-feeding is strong. I make it for dinner and they eat it.
0: It's from the 80s and maybe it should stay there, but I don't know. We'll get your thoughts tomorrow just after 8. We'll catch you then on the Hits.

the hits. I see Sydney Sweeney's had an action-packed holiday here, posting a big album on Instagram down in Queenstown. Went on quite the adventure. It's the hits.

0: one of my faves from DJ Sammy Heaven. It is the Hit Sprint with you. An early start for some to catch this.
1: Lando Norris wins the Hungarian Grand Prix for his first Grand Prix victory of the season.
0: Woo! Yeah, great stuff for Lando and McLaren, their first win of the season. Liam Lawson finished 8th to earn 4 points and moved to 9th overall, which is great stuff for him too. Our very own Megan Pappas from the Hits Breakfast has a Formula One podcast called Talking Pit, and she hosts it with none other than Anthony Capaldi, who is Lewis Capaldi's brother. 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Text PIT to 4487 to get the link to listen. They break down the racing, the rivalries and the regulations of F1 in a way that actually makes sense. 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Radio. Paula Cole coming up and Sam Fender and Olivia Dean next. A big hit on the Hits.
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0: love yourself. It is the Hits. Wherever you're listening from tonight, I hope you're warm and dry by the fire, having a lovely evening. Gosh, it's been absolutely freezing across the country. A cold snap is moving across the country, but down to the minuses again tonight for parts of Canterbury and Otago. I've got Linkin Park coming up and Lady Gaga and Bruno Mars next on the Hits.
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0: In this update, the Opportunity Party is leaving the door open for National. The latest Talbot Mills poll put Opportunity on 4.7%, just shy of the 5% threshold for making it into Parliament.
4: Prime Minister Chris Luxon has ruled out working with the party, saying he doesn't want to go into business with those who want to increase tax. Opportunity says it's ready and willing to work with parties across the political spectrum. Former leader Gareth Morgan says the party isn't tribal.
6: It's neither left nor right, and look at policies on their merit.
4: The Prime Minister says the latest US tariff hike for New Zealand is exactly why we need to strengthen trade relationships with other countries. The US claims it's cracking down on forced labour imports, slapping 12.5% levies on 41 countries. Chris Luxon says the US is retaliating to February's US Supreme Court ruling, disallowing 15% rates. He says the claim of forced labour is ridiculous.
16: That's why you've got to do the Indian FTA. That's why you've got to do the EU FTA. That's why you've got to do UK, GCC.
4: The South Island is continuing to pull above its weight, recording the country's strongest job listing growth. Trade Me jobs numbers from April to June show Canterbury listings were up 15% year-on-year, with the West Coast rising 7%. Listings dropped in Auckland, down 8% on last year, largely in the CBD and North Shore. Trade Me jobs general manager Greg Cassidy says the two main centres are largely offsetting each other as they move in opposite directions.
17: Canterbury is the real engine room. Like Christchurch is a really popular place at the moment. It's probably the most popular city in the country.
4: The Financial Markets Authority has found all but one of the country's eight largest banks lifted floating mortgage rates 25 basis points after the OCR climbed by the same amount this month. The average bank lifted its savings rate by just 17 basis points at the same time. Massey University banking expert Claire Matthews says they aren't able to pass those rates on in full just yet.
18: The problem is that the interest rates on the savings account had got so low that they've got a little bit of a catch-up to do.
4: That's news. In sports, football, Tottenham manager Roberto De Zerbi is reflecting on the added benefits of their trip to New Zealand for a pre-season friendly against Auckland FC. Spurs were 2-0 winners in front of 40,000 people at Eden Park. He's counting the positives from their first pre-season hit out.
19: The young players played very, very well, the right spirit, with the right qualities as well. And the second half played 30 minutes with the older players. We didn't suffer any injuries, and there is important news.
4: In basketball, the NBL playoffs have been decided after the completion of the regular season. Auckland and Canterbury will host semi-finals next Saturday and Sunday, respectively, before the final on August the 9th. The eliminator matches will feature third-placed Southland against sixth-placed Tauranga on Wednesday, before fourth-ranked Wellington meet fifth-ranked Otago on Thursday. And in rugby, All Black coach Dave Rennie is adamant they can get by with just three halfbacks on the South African tour. He's opted not to call in Noah Hotham to the 44-man squad. Rennie says they can potentially utilise Leroy Carter as a bench halfback option. That's sport. I'm Tony Doe.
0: The Hits, Nelson weather, cloudy periods otherwise fine. We've got light winds, a high of 12, 1 is the overnight low. Tomorrow, beautiful day, fine and sunny with southwesters dying out in the morning, 13 degrees. Same again on Wednesday, fine with light winds.
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It is the hits. Former Prime Minister Sir John Key has officiated a high-profile wedding in LA for a Kiwi tech millionaire. So that's what Sir John is up to these days. Who would you want to officiate your wedding? The hits.

0: Jono, Ben and Megan on the hits.
1: Because Larissa is leaving, she has a person taking her position. 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She's like, this is Jono. He won't eat during the day. He gets up at 3 o'clock in the morning. He lies on his driveway and stares at the sky. She had the look on her face of like, oh dear God, where have I signed up to work?
0: Back tomorrow on the hits.

It is the hits. Lots of weather chat today. Christchurch had its coldest morning in 5 years, down to minus 4.5 this morning. Wow. Our Met Service says it actually felt more like minus 7, though, because of how dry it was. Oh, my goodness. I think even some lakes froze over around mid-Canterbury, central Otago. Here's Ed Sheeran, Give Me Love on the hits.

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1: Hey, this is Jen Lloyd Moore. You're listening to my new song, Rodeo, on the Hits. This is a song about getting back into dating when you're 40. What? Hey, this is Jen Lloyd Moore on the Hits.

0: All Saints, Pure Shores on the hits everywhere on iHeartRadio. We've got your chance to win a trip for two to our iHeartRadio Music Festival in Vegas, happening this September. 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You'll get to see him backflipping. Zara Larsson's performing too. Big hits from the Goo Goo Dolls. Man, I'd love to see them live. And this song live would be life-changing. 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Shania Twain coming up and Somba next. It is the hits.
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0: Monday night, you're on the Hits with Bryn. Apparently, there have been issues with fleas and cockroaches at hospitals across Auckland. Health New Zealand says 142 flea-related incidents have been reported in the past year in just Auckland alone. And these are at hospitals and medical centres across Auckland. And so it's replacing carpets with vinyl flooring as part of the response. Imagine that, going to hospital and then you've got a flea infestation. That's terrible. Got the Chili Peppers coming up and Teddy Swims after 10 o'clock on the Hits.
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1: 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The Hits with Maddie and PJ are here to bust your bill. 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
14: In this update, the government says it may move out the trigger for ending temporary fuel support payments as the Iran war escalates. The $50 weekly payments for lower-income working families is meant to last a year from April or until 91 octane stays cheaper than $3 a litre for a month. Finance Minister Nicola Willis expects we'll reach the four-week threshold this week, but says she's been officially warned it's likely to rise again. She says she'll take that advice to Cabinet.
15: We will consider whether it is appropriate to remove them. We had a welcome blip, but it may not be continued.
14: The Prime Minister says Donald Trump's excuse for raising New Zealand's import tariffs from 10% to 12.5% is just ridiculous. The US is stinging 41 countries the higher rate, claiming it's to crack down on forced labour in supply chains. In February, the US court struck down a 15% rate, calling it illegal to 10%. Chris Luxon says this is retaliation.
16: Purely a play to find another avenue to open up the 12.5% tariffs when the Supreme Court came back with a negative ruling.
14: The average advertised salary is edging up with the biggest wins in the regions. Trade Me jobs figures show Auckland's average salary rose slightly to $78,000 last quarter, pipping Wellington for top major city. Taranaki led year-on-year salary growth, rising 7%, with the West Coast and Bay of Plenty not far behind, with 5 and 4%. Trade Me Jobs General Manager Greg Cassidy says it's good news for job seekers.
17: Interestingly, this quarter, Auckland takes the crown. Wellington had that last quarter. We've also seen the West Coast feature here holding the highest average salary of just over $79,000.
14: An infrastructure expert says New Zealand shouldn't outright reject the opportunity offered by new data centres. The Green Party wants a one-year pause on new artificial intelligence centres being consented. It says it would give regulations time to catch up to ensure new centres benefit the country. Infrastructure New Zealand Chief Executive Nick Leggett says there needs to be a balanced approach.
3: New Zealand, in its typical style, it's got to walk and chew gum at the same time. I think we've got to open the door to the opportunity, but also work out how we can maximise the benefit for New Zealand.
14: That's news. In sports, rugby, three newcomers and seven capped players have joined an expanded 44-strong All Blacks squad for their tour of South Africa. The 34 selected for this month's tests are joined by the uncapped trio of number 8 Semisi Tupou Taialoa, prop Siali Luaki and playmaker Josh Jacom. Ollie Norris, George Bell, Fabian Holland, Ethan Blackadder, Timothy Tavatavanawai, Riiko Ioane and Imoni Narawa are the previous All Blacks added on. Captain Adi Savia will only arrive ahead of the Test Series opener on August the 23rd. In Commonwealth Games news, in action tonight, the New Zealand bowls women's pair of Caitlin Inch and Selena Goddard have won their round 5 match against Wales in a tiebreak 2-1. Shannon McElroy continues his bid for singles gold. He faces a Singaporean opponent, having a handy lead in the first set. In the pool, Lewis Clairbert has come second in his heat in the 200 metres butterfly. Later, Savannah Eve Martin and Amber George contest the 50 metre backstroke heats. Cameron Gray and Carter Swift are in the men's 100 freestyle heats. And at the track, Lauren Bunce attempts to qualify in the women's hammer. That's sport. I'm Tony Doe.
4: The Hats, Nelson weather, cloudy periods otherwise fine. We've got light winds, a high of 12, 1 is the overnight low. Tomorrow, beautiful day, fine and sunny with sou'westers dying out in the morning, 13 degrees. Same again on Wednesday, fine with light winds.
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It is the hits. The Commonwealth Games back underway overnight in Glasgow. Catch the coverage live on Sky Sport. The Silver Ferns are 2 from 2 in the netball. Great stuff. Lady Gaga, the hits.

0: Hey, it's Jono, Ben and Megan here. Woo, it's cold out here at the moment.
1: Join us tomorrow. Megan's just told us what she's been force-feeding her family.
2: 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I make it for dinner and they eat it.
0: It's from the 80s and maybe it should stay there, but I don't know. We'll get your thoughts tomorrow just after 8. We'll catch you then on the Hits.

It is the hits. New slips on Mount Maunganui over the weekend. I saw some of the photos on Facebook and Instagram. The same spot as the deadly landslide in January by the campsite. They reckon 8,000 cubic metres of debris came down, possibly caused by heavy rain or the big earthquake, the Taumaranui earthquake. The hits.

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1: Hey, this is Ben from Borderline, and you're listening to Watching It Burn on the Hits. It's the song you should probably listen to with the roof down in your car and just blast the speakers at max.

0: Early 2000 song from the Black Eyed Peas, still so relevant today. Where is the love? It is the Hits Nights with Bryn. Defending high jump champion Hamish Kerr, great New Zealander. He's withdrawn from the Glasgow Commonwealth Games.
1: I will not be competing tomorrow. I've just decided that with the help of the team, I'm just not quite ready and not in a position that I want to be to go out there and you know, do the singlet and the New Zealand team justice.
0: Yeah, and fair enough too. Sending our best wishes to you, Hamish. I feel like a lot of people feeling really burnt out right now. What's going on? Why is there this huge sort of energy drain going on? And we're not feeling motivated, lacking in inspiration, that sort of thing. Even Hamish, as an Olympic athlete, the defending champion, having to pull out of the Commonwealth Games just because he's feeling really run down. Live coming up, and Olivia Dean next on The Hits.
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0: Late Night Monday, you're on the hits with Bryn. We've got your chance to win 4 tickets to see Lily Allen live in Auckland. Play the Hits Alpha Quiz tomorrow morning. 7:45 is your next chance. And Maddie and PJ, 4:45 in the afternoon. 10 questions, 60 seconds, and all the answers start with the same letter. Get all 10 questions correct within the 60 seconds, and you'll instantly win those tickets to see Lily Allen when she's here live in Auckland. Nickelback coming up, Dash and next on the Hits.
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2: 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Yeah.

0: for 2026. The battles kick off again tomorrow morning at 8. 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
0: This is the Hits newsfeed.
12: In this update, the government says its expanded Family Boost scheme is paying off. Almost 100,000 families have now received at least one payment to help with early childhood education costs. It follows the government lifting the ECE fee rebate, raising the maximum weekly payment and widening eligibility last year. Finance Minister Nicola Willis says 54,000 families received a payment in the March quarter of last year.
13: By comparison, for the March 2026 quarter, 62,830 families had received a payment under the scheme. So that's a 15% increase.
12: The Firefighters Union is backing a Greens members' bill allowing ACC cover for work-related cancer without having to fight the case first. Co-leader Chloe Swarbrick calls it a no-brainer. NZPFU National Secretary Watty Watson recalls a time when she was thanked for fighting a case on a patient's behalf.
14: I once got a phone call from a wife of a firefighter to thank me for the cases that we took that had taken so long. That firefighter had perished in the interim.
12: The Prime Minister says more frequent inflation updates will bring us in line with countries like Australia, the UK and the US. From next July, Stats NZ will start releasing the data once a month. Chris Luxon says it's important to know where you sit on key metrics and what progress is being made. But he says he's been asking Stats NZ to make the switch since he began this term in government.
8: I've written back a note saying, can you please explain why every other country seems to be able to do this, but we still can't do it?
12: Canterbury woke up to a record-breaking chill today of minus 4.7 degrees, the coldest temperature in 5 years. Christchurch was last this cold in September 2020, when the mercury plummeted to negative 4.8. Lake Pukaki recorded the country's lowest figures at minus 8 degrees. It'll be another cold start tomorrow, with Auckland forecast to hit 4 degrees overnight, Wellington 3, and Christchurch minus 2. That's news. In sports, rugby, three newcomers and seven capped players have joined an expanded 44-strong All Blacks squad for their tour of South Africa. The 34 selected for this month's tests are joined by the uncapped trio of number 8 Semisi Tupou Taialoa, prop Siali Luaki and playmaker Josh Jacom, Ollie Norris, George Bell, Fabian Holland, Ethan Blackadder, Timothy Tavatavanawai, Rico Ioane and Emoni Narawa are the previous All Blacks added on. At the Commonwealth Games, Zoe Hobbs is through to the semi-finals of the 100-metre sprint due to being a top 8 seed, missing last night's heats. And in action, latest action, the women's bowls pair of Caitlin Inch and Selena Goddard have won their round 5 match against Wales, while Shannon McElroy has won his round 5 singles game. In the pool, Lewis Clairbert was second in his heat in the 200 butterfly to qualify for the final. Savannah Eve Martin and Amber George have qualified for a semi-final in the 50-metre backstroke. Carter Swift has qualified for the semis of the 100 freestyle, but Cameron Gray will have to swim a repechage after finishing 7th in his heat. At the track, Lauren Bunce is attempting to qualify in the women's hammer. That's sport. I'm Tony Doe.
15: The Hats, Nelson weather, cloudy periods otherwise fine. We've got light winds, a high of 12, 1 is the overnight low. Tomorrow, beautiful day, fine and sunny, with southwesters dying out in the morning, 13 degrees. Same again on Wednesday, fine with light winds.
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You're on the hits. It's back tomorrow morning from 8 a.m. The final week to decide the hits' best song ever. We put two songs head to head every hour to find the best song ever. Thanks to all your nominations. And it returns 8 a.m. tomorrow. Bruno Mars, Marry You on the hits.

0: Jono, Ben and Megan on the heads.
1: Because Larissa is leaving, she has a person taking her position. Brittany, our boss, decided to take it upon herself to sort of introduce Brittany to me. She's like, this is Jono. He won't eat during the day. He gets up at 3 o'clock in the morning. He lies on his driveway and stares at the sky. She had the look on her face of like, oh dear God, where have I signed up to work?
0: Back tomorrow on the heads.

You're on the hits. I gave it a quick mention earlier in the show, but in case you missed it, there is a big warning out about these peptides, which I've seen all over social media, and more young Kiwis chasing the perfect body, buying these black market peptides or ending up at the doctor with side effects like heart palpitations, headaches, unusual bruising and low sex drive. Yeah, well, the advice is stay away from them. Here's Kings of Leon.

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1: This song is about growth, new perspective, and about that freeing feeling you have when you realise that you always have the choice to make today.

0: Oh, what a throwback. Avril Lavigne, I'm With You. It is the Hits with Bryn. The last few times I've been in Sydney, that song has been playing at train stations, weirdly. I suspect it's being used in an ad campaign over there, or the train stations just really love Avril Lavigne. I'm out of here. Thank you for spending your Monday night with me. Hope you're keeping warm and dry tonight. I know it's back in the minuses across parts of the South Island. Even the central North Island too, plunging in temperatures. There is a cold snap moving across the country. Can't wait to get home, get the hot water bottle and hop into bed. TLC coming up, Taylor Swift next on The Hits. Catch you tomorrow.
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2: There has been far too much chatter on air this week regarding the state of my husband's face. You said, well, look, if you hate my beard so much, why don't you let the listeners decide? 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
18: 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And where it might end up. 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
12: Hills!
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12: I knew I could depend on you, Hills!
14: They'll clean up the dirt, mop up the spills. When it needs cleaning, head for the hills!
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1: I know you moved on to someone new. 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
1: Hey, this is Jen Wigmore. You're listening to my new song, Rodeo, on the Hits. One, two, three, four, rodeo. This is a song about getting back into dating when you're 40. What? Hey, this is Jen Wigmore on the Hits.

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0: 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The Hits. 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

0: happened yesterday
1: with Jono, Ben and Megan on the Hits.
2: I had an email over the weekend that it kind of threw me, and I was thinking about it quite a lot. And
3: tell you who doesn't get emails, Christopher Nolan.
2: Christopher Nolan.
3: He'll never be thrown by an email.
2: Yeah. Now, just to give you context, and as soon as I give you context, you'll probably work out what I was doing. But John is the manager of 660, the band. He's an American guy, and you know, I've met him over the years many times, and a couple of times I have emailed him about various things, little bits of filming, and actually helped me get some tickets in the United States when I was over there once. So he lives over in America, so it's not unusual for me to get an email from John from 660. Not all the time, but John. And then we've got John, who is he's a New Zealand correspondent for this radio show. He's a Kiwi guy, lives in America.
3: Oh yeah, John lives in Portland.
2: Yeah, that's right. So I got Kiwi an email John. Over the weekend. It said John 660, and in my head I was like, oh, this is John from 660, the manager.
3: That would make sense.
2: Yeah, and I was like, oh, John 660, and I was just like, it just said, hey Ben, guess what? 660 are performing in America, Baltimore. It's sold out, and I'll be there. John.
3: So you're like, well, and I was like, as your job as a manager.
2: And I was like, well, that's a real humble, there's a brag from John.
4: Like
2: from
4: a John. Kind of, yeah, you'd John, expect
2: the, yeah, the manager of 660. I was like, that was a really unusual thing for him to really send me. Like, it was, guess what?
3: And when was the last time you heard from John?
2: Well, it's been probably a few months.
3: Yeah. This is his return to your inbox.
2: I said, guess what? They're sold out and I'm going to be there. And I thought all day, and I was like, that was really, really unusual.
4: You've got an in for tickets, mate. Like,
2: yeah. It was like, yeah. Until I thought about later that day, and I was like, uh-oh, I see what I've done here. I think it's from John, the US correspondent.
3: Did you reply to John 660 thinking you're talking to John 660?
2: No,
3: John,
2: I had it at that stage, thankfully.
3: You're still downloading the email.
2: It's like a really weird brag that he's going along to see the band that he manages, and they're sold out. Yeah. And then I went back and looked at it later. I was like, oh, it's from John, who listen to this radio show, and there he's going along. And
3: well, we must get it. We'll get a review from Kiwi John.
2: Yeah.
3: Why don't we connect John with John?
2: We should.
3: At the 660 show.
2: I don't think they're doing it till September or something. I looked into it last night. But yeah, it's.
4: We can get them both to do a review.
2: And send me emails as well, and I'll try and work out which John.
1: Start your day funny side up.
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5: It doesn't matter if you love him. Or capital H-I-M-M-M-M-M-M-M-M-M-M-M-M-M-M-M-M-M-M-M-M-M-M-M-M-M-M-M-M-M-M-M-M-M-M-M-M-M-M-M-M-M-M-M-M-M-M-M-M-M-M-M-M-M-M-M-M-M-M-M-M-M-M-M-M-M-M-M-M-M-M-M-M-M-M-M-M-M-M-M-M-M-M-M-M-M-M-M-M-M-M-M-M-M-M-M-M-M-M-M-M-M-M-M-M-M-M-M-M-M-M-M-M-M-M-M-M-M-M-M-M-M-M-M-M-M-M-M-M-M-M-M-M-M-M-M-M-M-M-M-M-M-M-M-M-M-M-M-M-M-M-M-M-M-M-M-M-M-M-M-M-M-M-M-M-M-M-M-M-M-M-M-M-M-M-M-M-M-M-M-M-M-M-M-M-M-M-M-M-M-M-

evergreen. Your black, white, beige, Chola descent. Your Lebanese, your Orient. 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Rejoice and love yourself today, cause baby, you were born this way.

0: Here's a bit you missed yesterday from Jono, Ben and Megan.
1: On the Hits.
2: Just remembering jobs that used to be and no longer around because you two are going to send me out into the streets being the town crier later this week. But, yeah, we've spoken to someone who worked in a video shop, someone who worked on a milk run, and Jamie, good morning.
3: Good morning, guys.
2: Lovely to have you on the show. Happy New Year, Jamie.
3: Thank you.
2: Jobs that are no longer around, but you used to do them.
3: Yes, in the 90s here in New Plymouth, I worked at a bowling alley for a very, very short time, and I actually had to pick up the pins after they got knocked over.
2: Oh, so, you were the, so they now they've got the machine that comes down and replaces them. There was a human doing that.
3: This is the thing. Even at that time, every other place that I'd ever been to used a machine. I didn't know there was such a job until after I got there. When the ball came down and knocked them over, I had to pick them up. And then the alley next to it was also being used, so I had to jump over this sort of wooden
4: fence. That's what I was
3: going
4: to ask you, Jamie. Is it just you back there? So what if all the lanes are full?
3: They had to book in advance to make sure they had enough, you know, pin setter upperers. So they only had two, so they only needed one person to do it. But it felt like about four people's jobs, to be honest. Like they just kept coming. And
5: frantic. And what happens if you have to pay attention? They've knocked down this. These ones got to go up. That's hectic.
3: Well, that was the scary thing. I was worried that if they were out of sync, if there was a gutter ball, that I might forget which number it was that I had to.
4: Yeah.
3: That is terrible.
5: Stressful. And you don't want balls coming down while you're putting your hands and all sorts out there as well.
3: I was also worried about there were sort of a little bit of system in place for that. But yeah, it was horrible.
4: Like you put a pin up and then you race to the next one and then the pin you put up topples back down. You'd be like, oh.
3: I mean, you know, and the whole domino effect as well, of course. So if you knock one over. I never did that again.
2: What happens if you needed a toilet break? Like, how long was a shift?
3: I didn't even have time to think about the toilet. I just had to just jump from one to the other for 2 hours.
5: 2 hours of frantic.
3: Yeah, I didn't even know if they're open these days, but...
4: Have you kept it on your CV, pin setter upper?
3: I haven't, but I probably should.
2: Would people yell down at you if you put the wrong pins up, or would they sledge you from the other side of the alley?
3: I think they were pretty understanding. To be honest.
5: One frantic guy.
4: Did you see this frantic hand? Oh, God.
5: We always wanted to see behind that. We got to see behind the you know, as a kid, you're like, what goes on there? Is this magical place? It's pretty mundane behind there too, isn't it? It's just pins getting set up and stuff, even with the automation.
4: It's just Jamie frantically running back and forth.
3: Yeah.
2: I'm glad that took years off your life by the sounds of it, Jamie.
3: Totally. I couldn't move the next day at all. I just sat in bed.
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1: Here's what you missed
2: from Jono, Ben and Megan yesterday
1: on the hits.
3: It was my birthday on Saturday and I woke up, it was pretty cute. I woke up with my little family coming in to sing to me. And I was like, this is sweet. My husband's like carrying a present and even the dog came in.
4: Join it.
5: Yeah.
3: Very wholesome.
5: And what time of the morning is this?
3: It was like 7:30.
5: Okay, so not a pretty good wake up.
3: Yeah.
5: Yeah, not a crazy amount of time.
3: And first time I'd seen my son and I get some sass.
6: Hooray! How many claps? How old is mummy? How many claps?
7: Oh, sick.
8: It's too many.
4: Too many claps. I love his voice. His reaction.
5: As if we had even embarked on that journey.
3: But his face is like, oh, you're serious, Dad. Oh no, it's too many.
4: too many claps.
5: Those are the burns that cut through the most. Are the honest ones too? Unintentional, just a natural reaction.
3: And I did like a fake tan because I was like, I want to look cute. I'm going out to all these things, so I like was tanning. And my daughter comes in and she goes, oh. You look like a poo. I'm like, guys, come on. I'm old and I look like a poo.
5: Yeah. You answered the door, didn't you, in full fake tan?
3: Yeah.
5: To the neighbour's kids.
3: So risky because there's obviously tan on my face too and it's ultra dark. I'm full body tan. So, and they opened, these little kids opened the door and were like, yeah, happy birthday.
4: Oh,
3: and
4: I was like, a present as well.
3: Yeah, I was like, this is fake tan. But they also didn't know what it was.
5: You've got a nickname now. Around the neighbourhood. Definitely got
3: God,
5: a nickname.
3: I hope not.
5: So how many claps do we do? Can we do the claps now?
3: No, you'll be here for a long time. God, 29 claps. You'll be here forever.
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0: Sorry, that was completely my fault. Okay, I had to change the profile of the disc over to our show, Megan, and I didn't do it. I failed you.
1: That's okay.
0: Sometimes people like 30 seconds of just news music.

0: Morning, I'm Megan Pappas. The government's taking another look at its $50 a week fuel support, with oil prices still up in the air. Prime Minister Chris Luxon says Cabinet will decide together what happens next.
1: All the Cabinet members, irrespective of their party, are very well aware of the potential yo-yo effect of the conflict at the moment. I mean, since last week we've seen the price of oil go up another $20, so we're all going to be quite pragmatic.
0: Labor says it'll soon reveal who it's willing to work with after the election, while National has already ruled out working with Opportunity. Chris Luxon says Opportunity aligns more with the left, but Labor's still keeping its coalition options open for now. Veteran broadcaster and Waitaki councillor Jim Hopkins has died after a career across TV, radio and print. The 80-year-old spent nearly 20 years serving the Waitaki community. A new report shows TikTok pumped about $1.2 billion into our economy last year, with hundreds of thousands of Kiwis discovering local businesses through the app. Infometrics economist Brad Olson.
2: All the way through to small little coffee carts across the country who have got some unique, interesting content, and they're able to bring in more customers because of it.
0: In sport, All Blacks coach Dave Rennie has sought advice from one of his predecessors on how to succeed on a tour of South Africa. John Hart mentored the 1996 side that won a test series in the Republic for the first time. Rennie says one thing Hart underlined was the value of being one team.
3: That was a strong thought of ours too. I don't want half a team flying off to the next venue in preparation. We need to all be there. If you're not playing, you're on the field helping warm up, or you're sitting in the stand cheering your mates on.
0: And for anyone with a desire to see golf's claret jug, the chance presents from midday at Auckland City's Takutai Square down near Britomart. Ryan Fox will appear on stage with the Open Championship silverware. And that is news and sport.
4: The Hats, Nelson weather, cloudy periods otherwise fine. We've got light winds, a high of 12, 1 is the overnight low. Tomorrow, beautiful day, fine and sunny, with sou'westers dying out in the morning, 13 degrees. Same again on Wednesday, fine with light winds.
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6: Good morning, 6:03, Tuesday morning. Jono, Ben and Megan back with you on The Hits. Next, producer Troy got very nervous in front of Stephen Adams, basketball legend, yesterday.
7: He went in with confidence and then lost a lot of confidence when Stephen engaged him in NBA conversation.
6: Yeah, but he was doing something that showcased that maybe he was the right guy to talk about NBA. And we'll do that next on The Hits.

0: It's John and Ben and Megan, 6:06 on your Tuesday morning. Hey, very exciting, 8:30 this morning. Stephen Adams, Kiwi NBA player. Pretty cool. We had some time with them yesterday. We did a little, decided to have a little tiny chat. We only had a tiny amount of time, so we thought we'd sit down on Megan's daughter's little table and chairs.
1: Tiny table and chairs, meant only for children.
2: Yeah, had a little tea party. 6'11", Stephen Adams, so it's a lot of human being to sit down.
0: He was a little bit worried, and as we all were, about the chair. He was like, how's the structural integrity of this chair going to be?
1: Because he tapped his butt down, and he's like, I heard a creak. And yeah. I was like, you'll be right.
2: Here's Stephen Adams sitting down.
3: I heard it crack. Most of my weight's on my feet.
0: We'll make it quick. He was like squatting pretty much the whole time.
1: His knees were up at his face.
2: He doesn't have children, does he, Stephen?
0: No.
1: I mean, he's an uncle.
2: Yeah. It's going to be a tough time when he has to go to the parent-teacher interviews at primary school. That's all you do.
0: So 8:30 this morning, Stephen Adams. Very exciting.
2: Yeah. Now, producer Troy, you were also excited about Stephen Adams coming in because you've entered your, you've had your Star Wars phase.
0: Still going. Yeah.
2: You had your Marvel headboard phase, and you had a headboard.
4: Phase, yep.
2: Now he's entered his NBA era.
0: Yeah. Yep.
2: Playing NBA 2K on.
4: 2K, picked a team, Grizzlies, following them.
2: Yep.
4: Yeah. It's great. So I was like, Stephen Adams, this is perfect. He's the guy.
0: Yeah.
2: And you bought a retro.
0: Well, he used to play for the Grizzlies, right?
4: He did.
2: Yeah. You bought a retro Grizzlies singlet, didn't you?
4: Yep.
2: And you're like, well, what better day to wear this into the office?
4: And I really should have learnt my lesson from that time I wore the Warriors jersey and then got heckled by a Warriors supporter. Yeah. I had no information to have a conversation
0: with. You got asked a lot of questions. Well, because Stephen Adams came in and you're wearing this really cool retro Grizzlies singlet. And you thought that would be good to like show that, I'm a fan.
4: I thought it could at least show him just go, oh, that's a cool jersey. And I go, thanks, man. Mm. And that's kind of what happened. He said, that's a really sick jersey, eh? And I was like, yeah, it is. Yep. Mike Bibby, that's the name on the back of it. I don't know who that is.
2: Did you say that, Stephen Adams?
4: I did.
2: Mike Bibby. I'm not sure if you're familiar with Bibby.
4: Pointed Bibby. You know Bibby? Even you know Bibby? You used to play with Bibby. And then he goes, he starts talking about the Aboriginal design and the games that they played, and I was like, oh, God, I'm out of my depth already.
2: No, he did. He really got into the meaning behind the
0: thing. Yeah, which is nice, yeah.
2: Because on the trim of it, it does have some Indigenous design. Yes. You're right. And you could see the pure fear in producer Troy's eyes.
4: I just said, yeah, it's the only one I own. It's pretty cool.
2: And he goes, You did well. I mean, it was the perfect duration for you not to expose yourself.
0: Yeah. I mean, you kind of did expose yourself a little bit. You could tell. We could tell that you.
4: I'm hoping he just chalked that up to nerves. Lack of ball knowledge.
0: I was a little bit nervous because I've had a Stephen Adams singlet for a long time since he played for OKC. And I was like, I'll bring it in and get him, see if he can sign it. But you always feel nervous about asking people to sign things as an adult.
4: You see horror stories of people being like, just ripping you out for asking.
0: Or they're not allowed to sign something. Yeah. But he was very generous and he did sign it as well, which was cool. But he doesn't obviously play for the team anymore. So you're like, is he okay to sign this whole thing?
1: I was nervous because. He's quite beautiful in person.
2: He's rugged. He'd catch you an animal with his bare hands, and he'd provide the meal for you, Megan.
1: He gives really like engulfing hugs, and I was like, ooh, and he was like, he was so nice.
0: He was lovely.
1: He was so like nice and gentle, and I was like, wow, okay.
2: Gentle giant who's worth millions and millions and millions of dollars.
1: I know, I'm a big fan.
0: And thankfully that chair did not break too, because otherwise we could have been sued for millions and millions of dollars.
2: It's season's over thanks to a tiny interview. Okay, so that's going to be coming up after 8 o'clock this morning. But next, the New Zealand Herald, did we get 10 years today?
0: What, yeah.
2: Yeah, we did.
1: Oh my God.
0: It's been a great run for us.
2: It is. Is it going to get too? Is all this winning going to get boring for the audience?
0: Oh, we'll get to that next.
5: Jono, Ben and Megan. Cheers to Dilma, making the world a better tea. 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
0: 6:14 Tuesday morning, another cold one right around the country this morning. But next, can we heat things up with the New Zealand Herald Daily Quiz?
2: Lovely tie into the conditions there, Ben Boyce.
1: Seamless.
2: Yeah. 10 yesterday. I reckon we're going for a double header. I can feel it.

0: Olivia Dean, Baby Steps, it is the hits. John and Ben and Megan, 6:17, a Tuesday morning. We like to start the day with the New Zealand Herald Daily Quiz. We try and get 10 out of 10. With your help, we can go to you once for a lifeline. But if we get one wrong, it's all over.
1: Cozy woolen jersey you got on this morning, producer to Grace, our quiz queen.
2: It is cold.
1: It is cold. I wonder where the coldest place is at the moment in Aotearoa. It gets colder as day breaks, doesn't it?
2: Does it?
3: Yeah, I find at dawn.
1: When we wake up, it's not actually that
3: bad.
1: It's
3: a phenomenon. Yeah.
2: How does it work?
3: I look this up so often. When the sun comes up, it heats up the ground or something, and the chill from the ground comes up and makes the atmosphere, I don't know, something like that.
0: Coldest day recorded for a lot of New Zealand yesterday too.
1: Yeah. Right now it's saying Lake Pukaki, around -8. She's -5 in Taupo this morning, -4.7 in Canterbury. And hey, as Ben said, what'll warm the cockles of your heart is some quizzing.
2: Okay, question number one. Which band's frontman made headlines in the 2024 after falling through a stage trapdoor during a concert in Melbourne? Was it Oasis, Coldplay or Pearl Jam?
1: Oh, jeez.
3: Coldplay.
1: Coldplay, yeah.
2: It was Chris Martin. Yes.
0: That's right, it was, yeah.
2: I think I got overshadowed by all that other stuff last year. Yeah. Forgot about it.
0: The kiss cam thing, which wasn't a kiss cam, by the way.
1: Yeah, maybe it was a setup by Chris Martin to shake the headlines of him collapsing through a stage.
2: Okay, question two. Which airline made headlines in 2010 when it proposed charging passengers to use the bathroom? Aeroflot, KLM, Royal Dutch Airlines, or Ryanair?
1: Ryanair.
3: It's probably Ryanair.
2: Ryanair is correct.
1: Didn't they want to weigh people as well?
3: The bougie one.
2: Yeah. Okay, question three.
1: Charging to use the toilet is, is wild.
2: Three. What did New Zealand First Minister Shane Jones recently call media figures questioning the cost of his trip to Canada? Did he call them breathless hobbits, rabid dogs, or media morons?
1: Media moron sounds like something you would say.
0: Yeah.
1: Breathless. He says a lot of stuff,
0: he
1: doesn't
0: does.
1: He, Jones?
0: Breathless hobbits doesn't seem like him, but I don't know,
1: What does breathless hobbits mean, though? It isn't,
0: no.
1: And what was the third one, sorry?
2: Rabid dogs.
1: Rabid dogs.
0: I don't know this one, no.
3: Can you? I don't know it either.
1: Not across all Shane Jones news. I know he said something about people wearing knee pads.
3: Media people could be any one of those.
0: Yeah, true.
3: Like us included.
1: Yeah. I liked it when Wayne Brown Auchlamere called everyone media drongos.
0: Drongos. That was a good one. I was like, we are.
1: That's a great summary. Can we lifeline this? I think we're going to have to.
0: Yeah, we might have to. Okay, 4487 on the text.
2: Okay, question three. It was Shane Jones recently called media figures questioning the cost of his trip to Canada. What? Breathless hobbits? Rabid dogs or media morons?
0: Wendy's text through, and Wendy has not let us down so far. She's saying the hobbits.
1: Oh, breathless hobbits.
0: Which is the one I probably would have thought the least likely to say.
2: That is correct.
0: Oh, thank you, Wendy.
1: It makes no sense to the scenario. The
0: breathless hobbits.
1: He just pulled words out of thin air.
2: I'm worried because you guys already used your lifeline. This is the question I was worried about the most.
0: Okay, but we'll take it. We'll take it. We won't answer because we probably don't know
3: the
0: answer.
3: We'll take it to the break. Yeah.
2: Question four. In the famous equation E equals MC squared, what does the C stand for? Speed of light, gravity, or mass?
0: That's why we'll not answer, and we'll try and work it out. Otherwise, the New Zealand Herald Daily Quiz is all over. After Justin Bieber, Ghosted, as the hits. John O'Ben and Megan, 6:21 on your Tuesday.

0: Bieber, you're on the hits. John, Ben and Megan, 6:23 on your Tuesday morning.
1: We're doing the New Zealand Herald Daily Quiz and we're stuck on an Albert Einstein stumper.
2: Question 4. In the famous equation E equals MC squared, what does the C represent? Is it speed of light, gravity or mass?
1: I'm thinking speed of light. I heard that somewhere. It rings a bell. Einstein, absolute mad dog. Didn't care.
3: Are we trusting Jono with the Einstein?
0: It doesn't go hand in hand, does it? But I don't have any other better answers, so yeah, I'm happy to go with it.
2: Speed of light is correct, Jono.
0: Oh, nice.
3: Woo.
1: Thank you.
3: Explain that equation to me then.
1: Me?
3: If you know what C equals.
1: I don't know what the equation stands for. I just know that C equals... Look at his hair. He really focused. I mean, he focused on the right things in life.
0: Yes.
1: Yeah, on his career, didn't he?
0: Yeah.
3: Well, was that the right thing? What about his family? And?
0: I don't want to tell you much about his family. You're right.
1: But if he was just a boring family man, we wouldn't be talking about him now.
0: Yeah.
3: Do you know what the one thing I learned from Oppenheimer? Because I always thought Einstein lived ages ago.
0: Yeah.
3: But he was like...
0: It wasn't that long ago, eh?
3: Wasn't it like the 70s or 60s or something?
2: Were you alive at the same time as him?
3: No.
2: That was a genuine question.
3: Are you kidding?
2: That was a genuine
0: question.
2: We went
0: to school with him, Grace. It was great.
3: That's the meanest thing you've ever said to me.
1: It sounds more scathing when you're like, that was a genuine question.
3: Yeah.
0: He was in all the smart classes at school.
3: I can't
0: say what I want to say to you
3: because we're on the radio.
2: Say it off here.
0: All right, next question.
2: Question 5. What is the longest type of venomous snake? Is it the king brown snake, the black mamba, or the king cobra?
3: The longest.
2: Yeah.
1: Ooh. The brown snake's quite short. It's in Australia, isn't it?
0: Right, okay.
3: What makes the king cobra king? Is it length?
1: Probably. These snakes are really...
3: Or like heat.
0: Megan's lost it. I don't know what...
3: Genuine questions.
1: She got up really early to record a podcast this morning.
3: Those were genuine
1: now
3: questions.
1: Now she's laughing about snake euphemisms.
0: Yeah. Oh, is that what she's laughing at?
3: Euphemisms.
0: Okay.
3: Well, king cobra.
2: Oh, it says it's because of its diet, because it's a specialized predator.
0: What, the king?
3: Oh,
2: the king cobra. Like, I said, why is a king cobra called a king?
0: Yeah. It sounds like a Gen Z named it.
2: King.
0: It's such a king.
2: King.
0: Like, not really, but.
3: It's a diva snake.
0: Okay, I don't mind. We need to lock something in.
1: What was the third one? King cobra, brown snake.
2: Or black mamba.
1: Should we just go king cobra?
2: Okay. King cobra is correct.
1: Oh, wow.
2: 3 to 4 meters.
3: Slay those. Well, what do they eat? Slay those spiders, king. Sorry.
2: What does the Tahitian word Mai Tai?
3: Tahitian.
2: That's it. Mai Tai, the inspiration behind the Mai Tai cocktail, literally mean. Is it cheers, fresh or good?
1: Mai Tai is very tasty.
0: Yeah.
1: It's a good cocktail.
0: Is it fresh?
1: It is fresh, but you also go good. Cheers when you have one as well. Maybe it's like a symbolism of sharing a drink with someone.
0: Mai Tai. Okay, cheers.
1: Yeah, she rocked that.
2: Lucky and cheers? It's incorrect.
3: Is it
2: means
3: good?
2: Good.
3: Oh.
0: Where did we dip out on?
2: 5. It's like our worst intuition.
0: Oh, geez, we really took a while to get to 5.
1: Next. Joining us on the show.
0: That was 7 minutes of 2 radio bits.
1: Joining us on the show, someone who worked at a 10-pin bowling alley in the 90s. And the job that this person was required to do.
3: I had no idea.
1: Sounds so stressful.
0: You're right. This is next on the hits.
4: Jono, Ben and Megan. Cheers to Neon. Don't miss the Westies. Streaming on Neon. The hits. Best song ever. Which anthem are you backing today? And I-

0: The battles kick off again this morning at 8. The Hits.
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12: Good morning. The Opportunity Party says it's still keen to work with National if it gets into Parliament, even though National has ruled that out. Rocket Lab has landed its biggest launch deal yet, securing a $458 million contract with the US Space Force. TikTok's becoming more than just a scrolling habit, with a new report estimating it pumped $1.2 billion into New Zealand's economy last year. And Beauden Barrett will make his first All Blacks appearance of the year in the side's opening game of the on the South African tour.
13: The Hits, Nelson weather, nice and fine. We've got light winds, 13 the high, 3 the overnight low. Tomorrow mainly fine, chance of a shower in the evening with light winds, 13 again. Got occasional rain on Thursday, northerly winds and 14 degrees.
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0: Jono, Ben and Megan.
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14: 6:32, Tuesday morning. We talked about jobs yesterday that don't really exist too much anymore. And then we got this great call. And if you missed it, we're going to have it for you next. From someone who did a job I didn't even know existed.
15: At a 10-pin bowling alley. You have so much fun 10-pin bowling. Not this person.
14: What do they do next?

0: You're on the hats, John and Ben and Megan, 6:36, Tuesday morning.
1: You two are making me become the town prior, the town crier. Which you're going to do later this week, I assume, are we?
0: Yeah, at some stage. You're still working on a few things. Actually, if you've got some announcements there or something you want the town prior to announce, 4487 on the text.
1: Yeah, we're sort of thinking, you know, births or, you know, pregnancies that haven't been shared with anyone or engagements, that sort of thing. Yeah.
2: Deaths.
1: Yeah. Well, can announce deaths. Town Prior will do anything. Anything you want him to announce, he'll announce it. And we did get into a bit of a hole of jobs that are no longer around. And Jamie phoned up yesterday.
3: Yes, in the 90s here in New Plymouth, I worked at a bowling alley for a very, very short time. And I actually had to pick up the pins after they got knocked over.
1: Oh, so, now they've got the machine that comes down and replaces them. There was a human doing that.
3: This is the thing. Even at that time, every other place that I'd ever been to used a machine. I didn't know there was such a job until after I got there. When the ball came down and knocked them out, I had to pick them up. And then the alley next to it was also being used, so I had to jump over this sort of wooden
2: thing. That's what I was
3: going to
2: ask you, Jamie. Is it just you back there? So what if all the lanes are full?
3: They had to book in advance to make sure they had enough, you know, pin setter upperers. So they only had two, so they only needed one person to do it. But it felt like about four people's jobs, to be honest. Like they just kept coming.
0: And what happens if you have to pay attention? They've knocked down this. These ones got to go up. That's hectic.
3: Well, that was the scary thing. I was worried that if they were out of sync, if there was a gutter ball, that I might forget which number it was.
2: That is terrible.
0: And you don't want balls coming down while you're putting your hands and all sorts out there as well.
3: There were sort of a little bit of system in place for that. But yeah, it was horrible.
2: Like you put a pin up and then you race to the next one and then the pin you put up topples back down. You'd be like, oh.
3: I mean, you know, and the whole domino effect as well, of course. So if you knock one over. I never did that again.
1: What happens if you needed a toilet break? Like, how long was a shift?
3: Oh, I didn't even have time to think about the toilet. I just had to just jump from one to the other for 2 hours.
0: 2 hours of frantic.
3: Yeah, I didn't even know if they're open these days. But
2: have you kept it on your CV, pin setter upper?
3: I haven't, but I probably should.
1: Would people yell down at you if you put the wrong pins up, or would they sledge you from the other side of the alley?
3: I think they were pretty understanding. To be honest,
0: one frantic guy.
2: Did you see this frantic hand?
0: We always wanted to see behind that. We got to see behind the you know, as a kid, you're like, what goes on there? Is this magical place? It's pretty mundane behind there too. Isn't it? It's just pins getting set up and stuff. Even with
2: it's
0: the automation,
2: just Jamie frantically running back and forth.
3: Yeah. Oh dear!
1: I'm glad that took years off your life by the sounds of it, Jamie.
3: Totally. I couldn't move the next day at all. I just sat in bed.
1: And so what are you doing now for a vocation?
3: Well, I've actually just come back from Japan teaching English over there. So I'm just on a little bit of a break at the moment, writing books and stuff. So,
1: oh, good on you.
3: Yeah.
1: Hey, well, hey, thanks so much for that call. That's hilarious. You go have a great day.
3: Okay, no worries.
1: Now, Megan.
2: Yeah.
1: Producer Troy's gone behind your back and the sanctity of your marriage, and he's got some illicit recordings from your husband, Andrew.
0: Oh, yeah.
2: What were you doing while there was illicit recordings?
0: Quirks. There's some quirks that you've got going on because our boss Harriet introduced Jono with his quirks the other day, a list of quirks. So
1: you've got yours, your husband. Goes on for 2.5 minutes, this audio file.
0: We haven't heard it, but...
2: I'm not self-aware of any of my quirks.
1: We're about to find out about them live on the radio.
0: That's great. Next on the hits.
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0: Tuesday morning, Megan, your husband Andrew, he sent her a list of quirks to producer Troy.
1: You don't know about.
2: No, I can't even think of what they would be.
1: We'll have a little appetizer.
15: So there's obviously cottage cheese gate.

0: It is a Tuesday morning. Jono, Ben and Megan here on the Hits Breakfast, 6:48. Yesterday, Jono, you mentioned that our boss, Harriet, introduced you to someone who started work here with your list of quirks up front.
1: Yeah, Brittany, who's just started. Harriet was kind of introducing the team. Then she sort of rattled off a shopping list of all the unusual things I do in my life. She's like, oh, he replies to all emails and caps, takes the radio show off here 3 times a day, and wakes up at 3 o'clock in the morning, doesn't eat, lies on his driveway. And I was like, as she was listing them out blow by blow, really does, you know, over you know, a period of time, that's all right, you get the odd one here and there, yeah. But when it's all in one hit, it really does make you feel like an unusual human being. And you don't know how strange you are until someone reads all your strange habits out in the list. So producer Troy thought it'd be a good idea to go behind your backs and talk to your wonderful spouses and get them to record without your knowledge.
0: Yeah, okay.
1: Your list of quirks.
2: Great. Now we start. No, but I think everyone knows Ben's. Like, Ben's probably aware of his quirks. Yeah. I don't know what mine are.
1: You're not aware of your quirks?
0: You're not aware. Yeah.
1: Really?
2: No, okay. I don't think so. I don't think so.
1: Well, now you can learn about them in real time. Because, yeah, your husband Andrew, he said.
0: I think this is edited down too. That went on for quite a while. Yeah, so you might want to listen to the full. You might want to have a listen to the full thing.
2: Does he need stuff to do?
1: Megan the whole time is like, how long is it? And she's like, is it too long? Should we edit it down? Is it boring?
0: Well, we have edited it down apparently. So we haven't heard this. Let's have a listen to your husband, Andrew.
3: So there's obviously cottage cheese gate, where literally everything we eat is made of cottage cheese. You know, one day you'd just be like, oh, I'd love a brownie, you know? Oh, I'd love a brownie. And then Megan might make one, but it's made out of cottage cheese and it doesn't have any sugar in it or chocolate or anything delicious. So we also have a very specific cupboard designed for shoes. Whenever Megan arrives home, she takes off her shoes and she will put it in front of the cupboard that is designed for shoes.
2: They don't fit in there.
3: So every morning, as you know, Megan wakes up very early. She's a thirsty girl, very thirsty. So she's always got a water bottle next to her bed, a giant water bottle that's always just filled to the brim with ice. So whenever she's walking through the house, specifically at about, you know, 4 a.m, when she's leaving our bedroom, she'll be walking, clinking along, shaking her bottle. Yeah, you know, it's just a nice little way for me to know that, you know, she's leaving.
1: So less quirks and more just irks, I think, that Andrew has.
2: Yeah.
1: Put the shoes in the shoe cupboard. That's why he's got it. That's why he's designated a shoe cupboard.
2: They actually don't fit in there. But well, I don't want him to know that because...
0: Enough shoes. Surely.
2: No, the cupboard's full.
1: Too many shoes.
2: Too many shoes.
0: How small
2: so
0: is
2: they have
0: the
2: to sit in the front.
1: She's been on ASOS too many times.
2: Yeah.
1: Courier turns up to her house twice a day.
0: Yeah.
1: That's what I would have thought. That would have been more of an issue there.
2: Courier. A different, like two different companies.
1: To be honest, I think you got a pretty lightly there from Andrew.
0: Yeah.
1: That was pretty nice.
2: Yeah.
1: You know?
2: Is there anything that he missed off that you'd like to add?
1: I haven't heard it. Troy, did you edit out any spicy stuff? No, you got away pretty lightly.
2: Oh,
1: so
2: see, I'm cute.
1: Tomorrow, Ben, Amanda's going to unload on you.
0: All right. As you say, I probably know all mine anyway. So, yeah, I could probably list them off if you want, but we'll see what Amanda comes up with anything different. We'll find out tomorrow.

0: So it's Warren, you're on the hits. John O'Bin and Megan, 6:54 on your Tuesday morning. Hey, just quickly, we're talking about Christopher Nolan, the director yesterday from Odyssey and many other movies at the moment. Everyone was like, oh, he doesn't use email.
1: He doesn't even have an email address.
0: No, he doesn't have a phone. He has a dumb phone.
2: You don't have a cell phone or an email address.
3: I don't have an email address. I never use email, and I don't have a smartphone. I will carry a pay-as-you-go, like, dumb phone thing when I need to.
2: Yeah. So you have a burner phone?
3: I suppose.
0: And he is very creative, and he's very smart, and a lot of people are saying, he's so creative, that's what he does. But we're like, who carries the mental load? I was looking into it last night. His wife does. She's a co-producer with him. She has to print out all the emails. She contacts all the people and says, Christopher's going to be calling you now from a number you won't know because he doesn't have a phone.
1: She is doing all that stuff.
0: But there's always someone else behind the scenes that carry the can for someone who's doing that.
4: And she's probably got a team of people who also have to carry the can for Nolan.
0: She's a producer in all his movies and stuff as well.
1: Right, so she obviously gets paid.
0: Pays for some of it, but then also I guess the admin when it comes to the family stuff.
4: Like, summer barbecues.
1: I just feel like I'm on the clock 24/7.
0: Because he's like,
4: I'm creative. I'm creative. No. She's like, well, go onto google.com and sign up to Gmail.
0: Yeah. It's easy. She must be really strict.
4: He's carrying two people's schedules there.
0: Exactly.
4: And organising all his movie as well. She's the real hero.
1: Yeah.
4: Now, we have written a song, a bit of an ode to a small town in Aotearoa, in the North Island, the gateway to the central North Island, they call it Tiro. Full of corrugated iron, a lot of the big buildings is corrugated, big corrugated sheep, corrugated dog.

0: Thank you to Rosie, too, who we went with, who sung that song. Because we can't sing. We cannot sing. You know, every time I've tried to sing and you're like, this in my head sounds really good, and then you hear it back and you're like, I'm just, you know, when they're like, triple threat, just a single. I don't even think a single
1: threat. What's your threat?
2: Yeah.
0: Get to work on time. It's pretty threatening. Can make a good bed. You need your bed made.
1: You vacuum a good hard.
0: Yeah, I do like vacuuming. That's pretty threatening.
2: Hey, after seven, you've got some petrol to give away. You could be winning that with a brand new movie that's in cinemas. We'll tell you more about it next.
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4: Good morning, I'm Megan Pappas. The government's fuel support payments may stick around a bit longer, even though 91 prices have stayed below $3 a litre for a month. Finance Minister Nicola Willis says Cabinet will check it's not just a short-term dip before making a call.
5: That could essentially be an aberration rather than the trend which we were hoping it would indicate when we set that as a trigger.
4: Another school lunch provider has gone under. West Auckland's Good Vibes Company went into liquidation earlier this month, owing more than $8 million.
6: The liquidator's report says the company had operated as a school lunch manufacturer and ran several canteens for 34 years. Directors say it became insolvent because it could no longer trade profitably and didn't have enough assets to cover its debt.
4: A record 228 humpback whales have been spotted off Kaikoura during this year's Great Kaikoura Whale Count, with 34 seen in a single day. And a Dunedin coffee factory is making its last batch of Special Blend and Greggs instant coffee this week after Heinz Wattie's confirmed its closure. The coffee will stay on shelves until stock runs out, while 300 jobs across Dunedin, Auckland and Christchurch are affected. In sport, Josh Wilmot has been upgraded from bronze to silver in the Para SB9 100 breaststroke at the Glasgow Commonwealth Games after a Canadian rival was disqualified. At the gymnasium, Daniel Stoddart has finished 7th in the rings and Courtney McGregor has come 5th in the vault. And men's singles bowler Shannon McElroy and the women's pair of Selena Goddard and Caitlin Inch have missed the semi-finals on the indoor greens despite wins overnight. And that is news and sport.
7: The Hits, Nelson weather, nice and fine. We've got light winds, 13 the high, 3 the overnight low. Tomorrow mainly fine, chance of a shower in the evening with light winds, 13 again. Got occasional rain on Thursday, northerly winds and 14 degrees.
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9: 7.04 Tuesday morning. Yeah, where did the neighbourhood on Oak Street go? 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
10: 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Shizer.
11: Yeah, hi.
10: You're caller one, bro.
11: Oh.

0: It's John and Ben and Megan, 7:08 on Tuesday morning. Be a good rapper name too, wouldn't it? Leanne Rhymes.
1: R-H-Y, yeah. That would be a great name.
0: But she decided to, you know. Just
1: you could get into the rap game as Leanne Rhymes.
0: Yeah, she's always got another option, but it's working out for all right for her.
1: Nicki Minaj could rebrand as Leanne Rhymes as well. Hey, Stephen Adams, 6'11", NBA star Stephen Adams joins us on the show after 8 o'clock. And Megan, your daughter Aya, held a tea party for us all.
2: Yeah, we really prepped her hard, but I think she was just overwhelmed by his sheer size.
1: Stephen Adams at 6'11" on a tiny little toddler chair, just really his knees up by his ears, quite spread-eagled, wasn't he?
2: I forgot to look at his feet because you said he had size 19 feet.
0: Yeah, they were working hard, so supporting him.
1: They were. This was Stephen Adams crouching down on the tiny little wooden child's chair.
3: I heard it crack. Most of my weight's on my feet.
0: We'll make it quick.
1: Yeah. Lovely guy, though. He had a lot of fun. Yeah. He said, take a photo. I'll put it up on my Instagram.
0: He did, too. So 8:30 this morning, our chat. We only had a tiny amount of time, and so we really leaned into the tiny thing. The tiny talk was Stephen Adams, 8:30 this morning.
1: Now we've got your chance to win $250 of petrol with a brand new movie that's out now.
0: Yeah, it's called The End of Oak Street. It's hitting cinemas August the 13th. Looks really good. It's got Anne Hathaway, Ewan McGregor as well. Quiet suburban neighbourhood, but all of a sudden there's dinosaurs and all sorts going on in there.
2: It looks cool.
0: Yeah, so fuel to flee, because they obviously have to get away from all the dinosaurs. We've got $250 fuel and a double pass to the movie.
1: Here is a bit of the movie.
4: I think that our neighborhood, our house, our whole street has moved.
5: Now the hell is that even possible?
1: No. Get out of there, run! Just a lot of heavy drum beats and dramatic music. All right, so we've got to call a 10 today.
0: Yeah, call a 10. Now, we have been going through a few callers because I've been going through 10 on the radio. Is a lot.
1: You said that sounds tedious.
0: Yeah, and so that's right. Yeah, we're jumping back into what? Caller number 7?
1: Yeah, hello?
6: Hello.
1: Oh, I'm so sorry.
6: Oh, what's that? What number am I?
0: Seven. All right, we might come back to you.
6: Damn.
0: Yeah. Probably won't.
1: I love being keeping up the positivity.
0: Oh, no.
2: Come on, call it. Like, probably won't.
0: Probably won't, but we might. I mean, tomorrow we might.
2: You couldn't even lie.
1: Yeah. Caller number 8. I'm sorry, what is your name?
7: Sarah.
1: First word that comes into your head when we say your caller 8.
7: Cool, thanks.
1: Oh, there we go.
0: Yeah, that's good.
1: That's a good first word. Safe first word. Caller 9, Hope.
2: Sorry, there's
1: a sarcastic thanks from Hope.
2: She's lost hope.
1: Yeah. You've been working with us punny people for way too long.
0: Leanne Rhymes for too long.
1: Kim, hello.
8: Hello.
1: The capital of bacon in Pokeno, New Zealand.
8: Almost, yes.
1: Smells like bacon. And Kimbo,
0: you're bringing home the bacon. There you go. $250 gas and a double pass to the brand new movie. You could be going to check out The End of Oak Street.
8: Oh, thank you so much.
1: Yeah, good on you, Kim. What's on the agenda today, mate?
8: I'm just on the way to walk the dog, drop the daughter off at the school bus, and we're out walking the dog since it's not totally freezing this morning.
1: Cold conditions, though, because you're in that little gully there, aren't you?
8: Yeah, yes. Well, I'm actually in Waiuku this morning. Around a bit.
2: I think what you think is not really that cold is probably really cold for us.
1: Yeah, Kim's a lot harder. We're sitting in a nice temperate air-conditioned studio right now, Kim. Hey, well, look after yourself. Thanks for listening. Enjoy the gas and enjoy the film.
8: Thank you.
0: Hey, next, your daughter's getting a lot of joy out of something.
1: Yeah, basically me failing in life. Horrific incident happened to me on Sunday, and I'll tell you about it in 4 minutes.
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9: 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On the hit.
19: Let's go.
0: Good morning, it is 7:14. John and Ben and Megan with you on the hits.
1: Know when you do something and you're like, dear God, I hope no one witnessed that. That happened to me on Sunday.
2: and you looked around and...
1: Eyewitness accounts. And I'll tell you about it shortly.
0: All right, now though, it's Taylor Swift. It is the hits.

0: Taylor Swift, you're on the hits. John, a bit of Megan, 7:17, Tuesday morning. Another cold one right around the country.
1: Yeah, -8 in some parts of the country. So dress up warm, wrap up warm, and snuggle up to the warm embrace of our radio program now.
2: There's only like 4.5 weeks left of winter.
0: Really?
2: Just by the way.
1: Wow. That's positive.
2: Yeah.
1: Benny, I know you've probably got this now with teenage daughters. Is there, you know, when the kids are little, your children's age, Megan, they kind of look at you like you're their superheroes. You know, you teach them to ride bikes and do things, but eventually the tables turn and the only joy they get out of you is basically your blooper reel. So, you know, every time I walk into a glass door or a piece of furniture, that brings much joy to particularly my daughter Poppy. So, walking past the dairy just Sunday, and you know, I know the local dairy guy, go in there regularly, but obviously the acoustics inside the dairy weren't allowing him to hear me outside on the footpath, and I was like, "G'day, mate," and I waved, and he completely ignored me. And I turned around, I'm like, dear God, I hope no one's watching that. Nothing worse than, you know, acknowledging someone and them not seeing you. Because they don't even know that they've humiliated you as well. And so you're like, you try and give it another go just to capture their attention and save the moment. Because I knew Poppy, my daughter, was right there next to me, reveling in every wave. And I did try and pull it back and yelled even louder. Again, the acoustics and the dairy weren't playing in my field. And completely blanked. And she was crying, absolutely crying with laughter. And I don't, there's no recovery from that when someone else witnesses in a direction like that, is there?
0: You do it to yourself, though. You often will, like, smile and, like, that person hasn't seen you. That's usually when you, you know. Like, it was unnecessary. There was no point you needed to do that. He would have gone about his day not knowing that you'd walk past without saying hello.
1: Yeah.
2: I know. I feel like I have also witnessed that.
0: Yeah, many times. You're like, smiling and waving and people are not even looking.
2: It's you know that you can just walk past people. And leave
0: them. Like, if someone obviously smiles, it's courteous. Yeah. And, you know, and you catch eye contact.
2: Yeah, and I'm not talking about people you know. I mean, just people in general, you can walk past them
1: without acknowledging them.
0: And not everyone wants you to creepily smile at them. It puts them off a little bit.
1: I throw people out like that too. They're like, why is that man staring at me?
0: Smiling at me.
1: The worst thing is across the road from work, there's a cafe there, and someone was walking towards me as I was crossing the road, and they were waving vigorously, and I gave it a big wave back. It was just someone from the office. I was like, well, this is an enthusiastic interaction. And then I realised, there's someone directly behind me that you're waving at. And then I was like, please, no one has seen. And then there was another colleague of ours who was like, well, that was embarrassing. They witnessed the whole thing.
0: Yeah.
1: That sucks.
0: I know, that is.
1: You can't pull back from that.
0: That's harsh because they look like they've locked onto you. And you're like, great.
2: Or like when they yell out, hi, and you're like, hi.
1: But then they know what they've done. They try and give you a pity wave
2: Someone literally said to me, oh, hi to you too. And I'm like, as well as the person that I was actually saying hi to. You're like,
0: Next, we got Dear Megan. Someone slid into your DMs.
2: Yes. Okay, so this is about a neighbour who has asked a huge favour, but after they don't have the best relationship, it's a very odd situation.
1: Be doing everything in my power to get out of this.
0: Yeah. Next, what are your thoughts? We'll get to it after Ed Sheeran on the hits.

0: Shape of You.
1: It's Sharon, Shape of You. You're on the hits. Jono, Ben and Megan, 7:25 on your Tuesday morning, 8 o'clock this morning. The best song ever is back again. We're putting more songs head to head.
2: Oh, yeah. I wonder what the two will. Have a look at the two that are featured at 8 o'clock very shortly. But first,
3: Dear Megan.
1: Somebody has slid into your DMs, Megan?
4: Yes, if you ever have a situation, relationship, work, friends, whatever, you can submit your Dear Megan and we will put it to the people for assistance.
2: And judgment.
4: Okay, so today's one reads, my neighbour has asked us to do a working bee at her house. We have only had one other interaction with her before when she was complaining about where we park our car. So why in the hell would we want to help her? She even made a flyer that had all the details including what we should wear and what time to come, etc. We said we would have to check what we were doing, but she will see we're actually home, so we can't exactly lie. But now I have the guilts because she is an older woman, so probably actually does need the help, but come on, that's a bit much, right? Then if you help her once, she's going to ask us all the time.
2: Oh, you open Pandora's charitable helping box. It's funny that the relationship started with a parking complaint and now it's turned to, can you landscape my garden?
1: Yeah, because they're not, you know, you think if things were on, people helping each other out, you'd be like, oh yeah, I'll do something to help them out. But
4: yeah.
2: And no other comms apart from the parking complaint.
1: Like, I've barely got time to do stuff. I'm working me on my own house.
2: Just his to-do list, lady.
1: Someone else's house.
4: Can you appreciate the flyer that was made, though?
1: Yeah, and I do in some ways because they're elderly. Maybe you go, if you're going to do something, do you say, I can only help from 9 till 10. That's all I got. I'll give you an hour or something. Like, that's fair. That's better than nothing.
2: It sounds harsh on the surface, but it is better than nothing.
1: No, like, if you're gonna help, do you cap the time? I don't know. Maybe give 2 hours. I don't know. But you're like, I'm going to go over there and I'll give you an hour and I'll do whatever and I'll go hard and then I'll go home.
4: Look.
2: You know that saying, go hard or go home. Well, after 60 minutes, I'm choosing the second option. Thanks.
1: Yeah. Or you're not. You don't have to do this.
4: I was going to go along with you, Ben, but then I used to live next to this woman named Mary, and it was a while ago, and so I don't think she's probably not with us anymore. But she
2: pour
4: used
2: some
4: to
2: liquor
4: grizzle.
2: Out for Mary.
4: She used to grizzle at us all the time, and she cut down my passion fruit vine. Like, she was pretty, I'd say, cantankerous is
2: snippy.
4: A good word. Yeah.
2: Yep.
4: But if she asked me for help, because she lived alone and she was older, and like, I'd always give her a hand. I think she just had like the default of cantankerous.
1: Right.
4: Yeah. You know?
1: Set on the
2: generation.
1: Set wrong on personality.
4: But, and like, if you help her out, maybe.
2: Could you just say we're away?
4: Away
2: and then just spend the weekend commando crawling around your household. So she doesn't see you in the windows, you know? Yeah. You just have to.
4: I just think if you help her, you might get it back in some way. Like karma, you know?
1: Karma. Yeah. What about 1 hour? That's one powerful hour, Megan.
4: Imagine she was your mum living by herself and you weren't like near her.
1: Right.
4: Would you want her young couple neighbour to like help her out?
2: No, so call Jim's mum, mate. How much money you got stowed away under your mattress?
1: I mean, she started on the wrong foot in a way, though. That's the thing. Like, I feel like if we'd be having this conversation, if
2: it was a friendly relationship,
1: like, hey, of course, I'll go over. But maybe I'm seeing it wrong. So 4487 on the text, 0800 the hits. Should you do a powerful hour?
2: or nothing.
1: Nothing.
2: Or help.
4: Do you hide? Do you set boundaries? Or do you help, it seems to be?
2: Can you sell your house? Is that an option? Moving neighbourhood.
1: I'd love to hear from you next. Help this person out in need on the hits.
0: Jono, Ben and Megan. Cheers to Neon. Don't miss The Westies. Streaming on Neon.
3: 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Which anthem are you backing today?

0: 2026. The battles kick off again this morning at 8. The Hits.
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9: Good morning. The government's taking another look at its $50 a week fuel support, with oil prices still up in the air. Labor says it'll soon reveal who it's willing to work with after the election, while National has already ruled out working with Opportunity. A new report shows TikTok bumped about $1.2 billion into our economy last year, with hundreds of thousands of Kiwis discovering local businesses through the app. And Josh Wilmer has been upgraded from a bronze to silver in the Para SB9100 breaststroke at the Glasgow Commonwealth Games after a disqualification.
10: The Hits, Nelson weather, nice and fine. We've got light winds, 13, the high, 3, the overnight low. Tomorrow mainly fine, chance of a shower in the evening with light winds, 13 again. Good occasional rain on Thursday, northerly winds and 14 degrees.
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12: 7:33 Tuesday morning in the middle of a Dear Megan. There's a lot of lovely people texting through right now.
9: Yeah, not a lot of lovely people on Facebook though.
12: No, true.
9: There's an elderly woman who lives next door to a guy, and she's asked him to help a working bee at their house. The only interaction they've ever had was her griping at him about where he parked his car.
13: Does he help? Does he move house? Does he shut the curtains forever?
12: We'll find out your thoughts after Olivia Dean on the Hits.

0: It's Jonah, Ben and Megan, 7:36, Tuesday morning.
1: Dear Megan.
2: All right, in the middle of a Dear Megan, a situation a guy has with his neighbour. He said the neighbour has asked them, him and his partner, to do a working bee at her house. They've only had one other interaction with her before when she was complaining about where he'd parked his car. So why would he want to help her? But then he was like, you know, I do live next door. She's going to tell if I'm lying. Do I say I'm going somewhere else? Do I help her? Or do I... What was the other option? Lie, help, and...
3: Lie, go on holiday, sell your
2: boundaries.
3: House.
2: Yeah, Ben was about boundaries. Setting boundaries.
4: If you're going to help, you just...
2: Do it for an hour.
3: 60 minutes. Yeah. I mean, 60 minutes is that's a generous amount of time.
2: He then did say he was worried, like, going forward, she's going to ask for more help.
3: Could you go over there with all good intention, pick up a rake, do yourself a lower back injury? Oh! And then you're like, you went over there, you looked like you're about to dig in.
4: Yeah, well, is it an option? Yeah.
2: On Facebook, generally, people are saying, just say no. But Catherine said, was your car parked in an annoying place? Some elderly people are just frank and to the point. You should help her if you can. Someone said, do what makes you happy. You have to put you and your family first. But it's not as if you're, like, on a plane and it's going down and you need to put the oxygen on you first. It's just helping your elderly neighbour for a little bit.
3: Yeah, and how guilty are you going to feel when those around the neighbourhood come in for the working bee and you're just sitting next door?
4: Yeah, that's
3: sticking
4: true.
3: To your guns. Yeah. All right, let's go to the phones. What do you say on this one? Maddie, Happy New Year.
5: Happy New Year, guys.
3: What are your thoughts, mate?
5: Well, I was thinking if you're kind of conflicted and you want to, you know, you want to be seen to help, but you think she's taking the mick, then just help for selfish reasons. If her house looks better, then the whole neighbourhood looks better. So...
3: Property values.
2: You want to get in the well.
4: Well, not you just want to get the neighbourhood up so your prices go up.
3: He's not talking about getting in the will.
2: Oh, I thought you meant like...
3: Offing her and then putting your name in her will.
2: She's got a nice house, so she's got money, so
4: you can get on her side. He's not starting a relationship with her.
2: Okay, no, yeah. Sorry, Matt, I took that way further.
3: Yeah, he's just trimming some bushes and clearing some weeds, mate. Good option, yeah, Maddie. Yeah, someone's just texting saying, listen, you could say, I'm really sorry, I've got a strict policy of not doing manual labour for people whose first conversations with me were about parking complaints.
4: Well, that's very honest.
2: I don't know. Oh, people, they've just been through things, you know? They're just like cranky as the neutral setting.
3: This is going to be an unpopular opinion. Just because you're old doesn't mean you're a great person.
2: Yeah.
3: Just because you're old doesn't mean you know. Not every old person. I mean, a lot of them are sweet, lovely people. I'm going to be an asshole. You know?
2: But, like, you also have to earn respect from someone. You don't just automatically get respect.
3: Yeah.
2: So, like, earn her respect. I don't know. I just feel bad because she's an old woman.
3: Just because she's been here longer.
2: She's been through stuff.
3: Heidi, it's good to have you on. Good morning.
6: Hey, team. Hey, listen, I think they got off on the wrong foot. If they've got the spare time to help, then it can only help improve neighbourly relations. And you just never know when you're going to need their help in return.
3: Help from a 92-year-old. You're right. You're right.
2: We don't know that she's 92.
6: No. Yeah. We used to have an elderly neighbour, and we would put their bins out. We would trim their hedges. And when we went away and we had no one to look after our dog, they, they looked after him for us.
3: Yeah, okay. All right. Well, I feel like a monster. Yeah. Good.
4: Okay, Megan, what are we going to go back with?
2: Well, I don't know. We don't really have a definitive... I guess you're going to have to stick with your convictions. You're going to have to decide whether you want to keep that kind of relationship how it is, pretty sour, or whether you're going to try and be the bigger person.
4: Yeah, true. Yeah, okay.
2: Help out.
3: That's what's this text says? 4487. Can everyone just act like we're in a community together? Grow up, wah wah. She complained about where you parked once. Get over there and dig in.
4: All right, there you go.
2: I agree.
4: Okay. Yeah. All okay. Right. Thanks so much for your texts and calls this morning. On that next, you could be winning 4 tickets to Lily Allen. You can get 10 out of 10 in our Alpha Quiz of the Hits.
1: Jono, Ben, and Megan. Cheers to Dilma, making the world a better tea.
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0: It's One Republic here on the hits. 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
0: Your chance to score yourself 4 tickets to Lily Allen with the Alpha Quiz. But we're going to be playing the Alpha Quiz live. Visa Wellington on a plate. And just, well, next week. Next Wednesday, if you want to come along at the Alpha Quiz Live Parrot Dog Bar next Wednesday, and catch us next morning at Sixes and Sevens Cafe as well. And Visa Wellington on the Plate is amazing. Aotearoa's largest food festival, 1st to the 31st of August.
3: They were doing a burger competition, weren't they? Every restaurant had to make their own version of a burger, which it was amazing. Same place as last year.
0: There's burgers, events and pop-ups right across the capital, so get amongst it from the 1st of August.
3: Yeah, fun event. Let's go to Happy Hokitika. Renee, welcome.
4: Hey, how are you?
3: How happy are you in Hokitika this morning?
4: Oh, it's a beautiful morning.
3: Yeah, everyone in freezing cold parts of the country says it's a beautiful morning. How cold are we talking at the moment there?
4: Well, we didn't have a frost this morning.
3: That's a win. That's a bonus.
5: Nice.
3: Name three things we should do when we go to Hokitika.
4: Oh, you need to see the Hokitika Gorge. Oh, yeah. You need to go into town and see the shopping centre we've got in town. And you need to visit the lakes.
3: Three big bangers.
5: And is the stick Hokitika still there? The sticks on the beach?
4: Actually, I haven't been down for a look recently, but I'm sure somebody would have put them back up again.
5: Yeah, nice.
0: Right. Okay, well, let's try and win you 4 tickets to Lily Allen right now, so you can be enjoying her in Auckland in October.
3: Good luck, Renee. Awesome. 10 out of 10, they're all yours, all right?
4: Yeah. Thank you very much.
5: Okay, your letter today is V for Victor.
4: Victor.
3: Or Visa Wellington on a plate.
5: Oh, yeah, nice time. Nice.
3: Send that one to the client too, Troy.
5: Here okay, we go, Renee. Mate. Which actor plays Dominic Toretto in the Fast and the Furious film franchise?
4: Vin Diesel.
5: What are the small bones that make up your backbone called?
4: Vertebrae.
5: Which planet is named after the Roman goddess of love and beauty?
4: Venus.
5: Which Italian city is the setting of Shakespeare's Romeo and Juliet?
4: Venus.
5: What is the longest river in Europe?
4: Pass.
5: What word describes the speed of something in a particular direction?
4: Velocity.
5: What do we call the letters A, E, I, O, U?
4: Vowels.
5: Which character does Camila Mendes play in Riverdale?
4: Pass.
5: What are the lower chambers of the heart called?
4: Ventricles.
5: What word means to repeat something exactly word for word?
4: Verbatim.
5: What is the longest river in Europe?
4: Vienna.
5: What character does Cami Mendes play in Riverdale?
4: Vanessa.
3: Oh, buzzer beater!
0: I think we got an answer. Did
5: we got an answer for everything.
0: Yeah, but did we get the right answer? I think a couple of them you just chucked. Good on you for just chucking out some stuff at the end. You got it. Yeah.
3: It sounded like you had a teammate playing with you there, Renee. Who was that?
4: That was my mum, Cindy.
3: Shout out, Cindy.
0: All right, let's go through the answers.
5: Okay, which actor plays Dominic Toretto in The Fast and Furious?
0: Vin Diesel, well done.
5: What are the small bones that make up the backbone called?
0: Vertebrae.
5: Which planet is named after the Roman goddess of love and beauty?
0: Venus.
5: Which Italian city is the setting of Shakespeare's Romeo and Juliet?
0: Verona is what we wanted for that one.
5: Verona. Yeah. What is the longest river in Europe?
0: Did not know this. Volga. Is the name of the river.
5: But V-O, not V-U.
0: Yes, V-O-L-G.
3: Volga.
0: Yeah, Volga.
4: Place to visit.
0: Yeah. Longest river in Europe, Volga, yeah.
5: What word describes the speed of something in a particular direction?
0: Well done, velocity.
5: What do we call the letters A-E-I-O-U?
0: Vowels.
5: Which character does Cami Mendes play in the TV series Riverdale?
0: Tough one, I don't even think she remembers. Veronica is the name of the character. That was a toughie.
4: Started with V.
0: Yeah.
5: What are the lower chambers of the heart called?
0: Ventricles, well done.
5: And what word means to repeat something exactly? Exactly word for word.
0: Verbatim. Yeah, really good. I think eight out of ten.
3: You and Cindy. Bloody power couple of Hokitika, you two. I tell you what. All right, so what are you going to do today? Tell us the best thing on your agenda.
4: Oh, it must be after work time. Actually, we've got exchange students coming into the community, so we've got picking up some of them tonight, so that'll be a great experience for them this week.
3: Where are they from?
4: They're from Japan.
3: Oh, wow.
0: Nice.
3: Oh,
0: lovely.
3: Good on you.
4: Yeah. It'd be pretty great to show our town and our community.
3: Good on you. Cool. That's great. A little bit of a gear change from Tokyo to Hokitika, but hey.
4: Yeah, definitely.
3: Oh, good on you. So the pride of Hokitika. I love it. You're going to have a great day, Renee. Really appreciate you listening to the program, okay?
0: And next, I've been doing something lately, and I feel like I'm doing it old school, and it's really annoying my daughters. And I know, Megan, yesterday you commented it was annoying when someone else did it.
5: Oh, right. Okay.
0: I'll tell you what it is next on the Hits.

0: this year on the hits. John, Ben and Megan, 5 minutes away from 8 o'clock on a frosty one, a cold one right around the country again. There's some of the coldest temperatures of the year yesterday in a lot of regions. Very, very cold for the next couple of days.
1: Mm, but cold often means beautiful sunny days.
2: True. Well, true. I noticed you got a shoulder out today.
1: Yes, because I've got a jacket on that's actually really hot, but I don't want to take the jacket off.
0: Fair enough. So just, like,
2: just a little bit of a,
0: shoulder.
1: Show
0: a little
1: bit of shoulder. I just need to let some air in.
2: Oh, is that what it is?
0: I'm like, are you flirting with me? I don't know what's going on.
1: That too, Ben. That too.
2: He never looks at me like he's looking at you when I get my shoulder out.
1: Shoulder out, you can't puff it off.
2: I love it how it's just for filtration purposes as well.
0: Now, something I've been doing old school, and I've been really enjoying it for the last, probably last couple of months, is when you're like, often when you're out and about, you're traveling with the family, going around doing things, you're

0: Like, he had one chance, and I quite like it. I feel like the one chance
1: if anything, pick your game up. Pick your photo face up.
2: So wait, even if you look at it and someone's got their eyes closed, it's
0: But I just go, bang, take it. I don't look at it. I like to, like, take it. Yeah.
2: I'm with your girls.
0: Yeah, no, you start.
2: Bitched at Grace, producer Grace, for doing that.
0: That's what
2: she
0: reminded
2: comes
0: me about
2: in
0: it.
2: And she looks and she sometimes doesn't even really look at the picture on the phone. She's just like, take it, and one photo, and she walks away. Oh. And she doesn't look at it.
1: Well, poor Grace. I mean, to be fair to Grace, poor Grace's phone's clogged up with so much content from this program.
0: Yeah.
1: So many photos of us doing peace signs outside locations, holding products.
2: It's risky business, though, when it's you and guests.
0: Yeah, true.
2: She takes one photo. I'm like, bruh, I could have my eyes closed and it's a photo with someone, like, famous. I'm not going to post that.
0: Yeah. Well, it's true, but I do like a little bit of the old school. You know, a little bit of, one opportunity to give it a go.
2: And then if I ask to look at it, because I'm like, I don't want my eyes closed, she'll be like, oh, Megan, you look fine.
0: Yeah, I've heard her say that as well. So.
1: And that exasperated voice
0: maybe
1: as well.
0: Maybe it's a happy medium. Maybe, what do you think?
2: Take like three.
0: Three. Okay, three's good. Sometimes I don't need 45 of the same
1: photo. But I like one because you're like, is everyone in their game? Okay, is everyone feeling
0: photo
1: ready?
0: People are uneven. Everyone, let's try.
1: We've got lazy with it. We're like, one out of these 30 in the burst, they'll be all right, you know?
0: Yeah, yeah.
1: Just put some more effort into them.
0: That's right. Like, take it back to the 90s where we're taking things into Kodak.
2: It's just you do no effort in all of them. So you're like,
1: who, me?
2: Yeah.
1: I set a consistently low bar in all photos. You know, a little bit of a peace sign every now and then. Like, if I'm feeling happy that day.
2: Peace sign, thumbs up from Ben. We're good to go.
1: Yeah.
0: Hey, after 8 o'clock, okay, we're going back into the best song ever. Two songs going head to head. One's going home, of course.
1: Avril is up against a big banger.
3: Song two.
1: The queen of the countdown.
0: Yeah, it's going to be Avril. It's going to be Pink. You decide after 8 on the hits.
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3: Good morning, I'm Megan Pappas. The Opportunity Party says it's still keen to work with National if it gets into Parliament, even though National has ruled that out. Leader Kwaylee Wong says the party is open to working across the political spectrum.
4: I think that it's possible that we could form a coalition government with either Labor or National, but crossbenchers is absolutely an option as well.
3: A house fire in Hamilton's Dinsdale early this morning has left two people in hospital. Emergency service crews were called just before 6 a.m. with one person critically injured and another in a moderate condition. Aucklanders will get a sneak peek at the City Rail Link before it opens, with free ticketed tours of the three new stations starting next weekend.
5: Visitors will be able to walk through the stations in the one-hour sessions and learn about their designs. Auckland Transport's also revealed a new journey planner tool which shows what public transport trips will look like when the CRL opens. An exact opening date is yet to be revealed, but AT have said it would be on a Sunday in the second half of this year.
3: Rocket Lab has landed its biggest launch deal yet, securing a $458 million contract with the US Space Force. The Kiwi Space Company will carry out 12 launches from a new Alaska site. And in sport, a disqualification has seen Josh Wilmot take silver rather than an initial bronze in the Para SB9 100 breaststroke at the Glasgow Commonwealth Games. Here's his reaction on Sky Sport.
6: Pretty man, eh? Couldn't ask for more, right? Maybe my rating was like a little bit on the underside, but I really think I executed that really well.
3: And for anyone with a desire to see golf's claret jug, the chance presents from midday at Auckland City's Takutai Square, downtown near Britomart. Ryan Fox will appear on stage with the Open Championship silverware. And that is news and sport.
7: The Hits, Nelson weather, nice and fine. We've got light winds, 13 the high, 3 the overnight low. Tomorrow mainly fine, chance of a shower in the evening with light winds, 13 again. Got occasional rain on Thursday, northerly winds and 14 degrees.
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9: Isn't it exciting to know that by the end of the week we'll know what the greatest song ever recorded actually is? Huh? Just days away. You know, Brian Adams, he won this competition 1 year, and then we spoke to him, we printed him out a certificate. He thought we were having an absolute laugh, didn't he?
8: Well, we started with that in the interview, which was a mistake from us, and he was like, "What are they? Is this true?
3: It's because the certificate we printed out was terrible. Half-assed.
9: Yeah. I don't even think we went to the trouble of laminating it, did we?
3: No, we didn't.
9: No. So sometimes the artist thinks it's a joke that they've won the best song ever. He couldn't believe it.
8: Well, it's no joke.
1: It's best song ever. Battle 4, song 1.
8: And now you need to decide between Avril Lavigne,
1: song 2,
8: and Pink. What are you going for, Megan?
3: Well, Pink's a big banger. So, you probably have to back her, right?
9: She's voting with her head.
8: Yeah. What's your heart say?
3: Skater boy.
8: Okay. 4487 on the text. Head to thehits.co.nz. You have less than 30 minutes to decide which song goes through in the next round. We're getting down to the business end of the best song ever. It's 8:06 on the Hits.

0: It's Life House here on the hits. Johnny, Ben and Megan, 8:09 Tuesday morning.
1: The best song ever. Still charging on, underway this hour. You got to Avril Lavigne, Skater Boy taking on Pink. So get those votes in the hits.co.nz or 4487 on the text.
2: Okay, so I'm passing some generational trauma on to my children. I feel like that's a right as a parent.
1: Yeah.
2: I remember.
1: That's continuing the cycle. That's what they say, isn't it? Don't break the cycle. Keep the cycle going.
2: If you suffered, they must suffer too. No, it's not that serious. I remember when I was younger, my mum, she was, you know, part of the Women's Weekly era, the part of the Food in a Minute era, part of the rise of the microwave.
1: Oh, the microwave played a powerful role in the kitchen in the 90s, didn't it?
2: No. The things my mum cooked in a microwave.
0: Oh, it'd blind their minds. Oh, yeah, really.
1: Look, I can do all of the stuff. It was taking me an hour in 60 seconds.
0: I mean, we've gone wild for air fryers these days, so that was probably the same thing, you know?
1: It's the microwave of 2024.
0: Yeah.
1: What's the year?
0: 26.
2: Jeez. Yeah. So my mum used to make like casseroles in the microwave.
1: Oh, microwave casseroles, yeah. Okay. I still use the microwave too. Big backer of the microwave.
2: I actually think this dish she might have made in the microwave too, which makes me cringe when I think about it. I had some mince recently, which is like $22 a kilo. So I was like, well, I feel like I've made everything with mince. And I was looking up Google and I found this recipe for 80s mince. And when I looked at it, I felt the trauma. I was like, I can taste it. I remember it. It was curried mince.
0: Oh, yeah.
2: And it had, so you just put curry in with the mince.
1: Very exotic spice for that era.
0: Yeah, big
1: too,
0: flavor. Wasn't it? Deviled sausage, curried sausages. Yeah.
2: That's the thing. Yeah. There really wasn't a lot to it.
1: No.
2: It was like curry powder, cabbage, like you slice up the cabbage and you put raisins in it.
1: Lovely.
0: And raisins?
2: Yeah. Okay. I said that to producer Troy and he's like, oh my God, I remember that. 80s curried mince.
1: Why did raisins have to be involved with savoury
2: food? Well, I guess a lot of curried dishes come with like a sweet aspect. Like you have like a sweet pickle or like some people have it with like bananas or, you know, to balance out the curry flavour.
0: And so you made this recently?
2: So I was like, I'm going to make it and I'm going to see
1: the effects it has. Yeah,
2: I don't know whether it was the nostalgia or whether it just was good. I added some stuff as well.
0: Of course you did.
2: Like, I was like, it just needs a little extra something.
1: I travelled to India and hand read the curry with my own bare hands.
2: I tasted it and I was like, it actually was really good. And my kids, everyone ate it. Everyone loved it.
1: I think a lot of the time the food trauma, the meal trauma, comes from the consistency of the meal.
0: Yeah.
1: And I've had it every now and then. Yeah. It's probably just because, you know,
0: you're right.
1: Knowing now as parents, when you're making lunch, you're like, I'm just putting the same stuff in every day.
2: Oh my God. And I can understand, like, now, mince, cabbage, raisins.
1: Easy fix for
2: cheap,
1: Ray.
2: Cheap.
1: And Nelson.
2: Easy. She's
1: one for Annie Pryor. Loved boiling up some corned beef.
0: Oh, yeah.
1: Loved the old boil.
2: Yeah.
1: Like a chewing on a wet sponge.
0: Boil it
1: up. Salty sponge.
0: Yeah.
1: But I didn't mind. Love boiled corned beef. And the other one was apricot chicken was one of her signature dishes.
0: Oh, that really blew up in popularity for a while, didn't it?
1: It did,
2: They're like, you put the fruit with the meat.
1: It's almost like they were like, we need to make chicken to taste like a dessert. Sweeter.
0: I do remember my mum, like, devil sausages as well. I love sausages, but I felt like devil sausages, like, these are making something I love, just not, you know? Like,
2: but they were always, like, pre-cooked, like, they ended up, like, rubber chips.
0: With all the onion and stuff. And then she'd always, like, she made a good lasagna, but she'd always sneak in frozen peas in the lasagna. Mm. I'm like, what?
1: Somehow they took your favourite foods.
2: The Italians rolling their grapes.
0: Italians would be like, we didn't need frozen peas in the lasagna, but she'd put them in there. Just
1: not even fresh ones.
0: And it's not sneaking them in, because they really stood out, you know? You're like, well, there's a pea there.
1: Out of place, yeah.
2: Don't sass her. Who gets fresh peas? No one.
1: You'd get fresh peas.
2: No, I don't.
1: Yeah, the Italians would get fresh peas.
0: Yeah.
1: 0800 the hits. What meals traumatised you and still do to this day from when you were growing up? You can text 4487.
2: I'm just saying, maybe you should try it again because I think I'm going to make the 80s mince again.
0: Maybe it was just because we had it too often. But 4487 on the text, 0800 the hits. Love to hear from you next.
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0: 8:15 Tuesday morning, the meals that maybe traumatised you growing up.
1: Oh, I've opened a can of, a can of baked beans this morning.
0: Oh, a can of pineapples?
1: Yeah, the one coming through, Hawaiian pork, a ton of cheap tinned pineapple over the fattiest piece of pork you could find.
0: Love to hear from you. 4487, we'll get to that next on The Hits.

0: It's Alex Warren, you're on the hats. Jonah, Ben and Megan, it's 8:18, Tuesday morning.
1: Meals that traumatised you when you're growing up. Megan's gone back to an old staple from her younger years in Nelson.
2: 80s curried mince. It's just that mince with curry powder, raisins and cabbage. I made it and it was actually pretty good. It went down well in my house. But see, there's some things coming through on the text machine that I remember that traumatised me.
1: Ben, you said your mother was putting criminal ingredients inside lasagna.
0: Yeah, well, not. I say sneaking peas in there, frozen peas, but not really. They were very obvious. Yeah. Putting them into a lasagna. She made a good lasagna, but the peas, I was like, do we need them?
2: Did you pick out the peas or did you eat them?
0: I would eat them, but this could be a side hustle sort of thing, you know?
1: Someone's saying their mum would sneak in silver beet as a criminal ingredient into the lasagna as well.
2: Yeah, we've all done that, haven't we?
1: Someone
2: said beef olives. That's where you get thin beef, like schnitzel, and you essentially roll stuffing up in it, and then you cook it in the gravy.
1: Now, producer Troy has just buzzed me in my ear, and he said, listen, I've loaded in the food in a minute bed. Great memories. This reminds me of the, you remember the Chicken Tonight era? Yeah.
3: I feel like chicken tonight. Like chicken tonight.
1: Yeah. You can pull that on anything.
0: Yeah, you could actually.
2: Do you know what? I feel like that's where my love of cooking came from.
1: Food in a minute.
2: Yeah. I used to love it. The baked bean, hash brown casserole thing.
1: It was never achievable in a minute, though, was it?
0: No.
2: Pretty close to.
1: Janae, foods or meals that traumatise you?
4: Mate, good morning, team. How are you?
1: Lovely to have you on. We're doing well, mate.
4: Good, good. It was peas, mate. Definitely peas.
1: You can hear the pain in the poor guy's voice, can't you?
4: Oh, man, I'm telling you. Still today, I don't like peas.
2: Is it? No matter
4: what my mother did to try and hide the peas in mince or put it in white sauce or anything, mate, my dad would make me sit at the table until all my peas are finished, and sometimes up to an hour, and I would still be sitting there.
0: It was the thing, trying to get veggies. A spag bowl, we'll put some carrots and
1: force
0: celery
1: feed
0: in there.
1: Vegetables
0: and like,
1: into the kids.
2: Oh, yeah.
1: Why? Because it's healthy, too.
0: I just mind the vegetables. I was like, just give it to me without the...
1: I loved it. Janae brought out the mystery white sauce that was prevalent in the 90s. What was it? It was everywhere.
2: Bechamel.
1: Fish pies.
2: smoked fish pie.
0: Pour it over corned beef. That was another one. You get the white sauce, put over the corned beef.
1: Rose, welcome. The meals that traumatised you, mate.
5: Morning, guys. How are you?
1: Yeah, we're doing well, mate. Good to have you on.
5: My mum always made, it was like a signature dish, it was her chop suey.
2: Is that like mince with noodles in it?
5: Yeah, but she did like beef strips, like schnitzel with like vermicelli. But it was always like ginger heavy because her whole every day is like you've got to have ginger in your life to keep healthy. But it was just, gross.
2: Parents like latch on to one ingredient. Like my dad puts fish sauce in everything.
1: Right, reliable sauce. It pulled us through a good couple of decades there, didn't
2: ginger.
1: It? Someone's texting saying too we would have boiled silver beet with most meals.
0: Yes.
1: And their dad would drink the silver beet juice out of the
2: bowl. Oh, my God. My dad would drink silver beet juice and carrot juice that you boiled the carrots
1: in. Nothing goes to waste.
2: Yeah, he's like, look at all the nutrients in the water.
0: You're right. They love making something.
1: Lisa. Well, happy New Year to you, Lisa.
6: Hi, how you going?
1: Oh, we're doing well. Traumatic food from your years growing up.
6: Yeah, mine was fried ham steaks. And boiled potatoes.
1: Oh, I love it. Ham steaks were great. They've disappeared, haven't they?
2: No, you can still buy them.
0: Pineapple on top of a ham steak.
2: Oh, yuck.
6: Still makes me gag. And if we didn't have ham steaks, we'd have, thick luncheon.
1: luncheon
0: you carve up yourself,
2: Jono and producer Grace love a ham steak.
1: Do you love it? And I don't mind luncheon, too. I haven't had luncheon in many years. Maybe I wouldn't mind it now.
6: I don't mind them. Cold on a sandwich, like luncheon with tomato sauce and white bread,
0: young.
1: Oh, yeah.
0: Fried. That was a staple. You're right, that was a staple.
1: What is luncheon?
0: I don't know. Don't think too hard about it.
1: Mel, we'll take one more, okay? What was the meal that traumatised you when you were growing up?
7: Oh, hey. I don't mind sausages now, and I'll have them in curries, but I never really liked them on the barbecue when I was younger because they just, they were overdone and dry and really horrible.
1: Oh, they'd sap all the moisture out of your sausages.
7: Yeah.
2: Were they like sizzlers?
7: And that horrible luncheon with the peas and carrots that just looked like slices of dog food. And I literally did that one day. The girl used to pinch my lunch at high school, and Mum said, "Hey, I'll actually put a slice of dog food and a bit of tomato sauce," and she ate it. But
0: it was actual dog food. Oh my goodness!
1: Couldn't tell the difference.
0: Probably not.
2: Oh my god.
1: Hey, well, thank you so much for your calls. There's some great ones. So keep these coming through on the text. We'll get back to them after 9 o'clock. We're running out of time now because next we need to go to Australia, guys. You've organised our professional town crier to give me a bit of a coaching lesson.
0: Yeah, that's right. Ahead of Jono going out and making some announcements. So he'll be joining us next from Canberra on the Hits.

0: Lil Nas X, you're on the hits. Jono, Ben and Megan, just over 5 minutes for you to vote between Avril Lavigne.
1: Song 2.
0: And Pink. Who will take out this round of the best song ever? We'll find out in just over 5 minutes' time.
2: You guys have had an idea. I wouldn't say it was a genius idea, just some filler content for me to go out into the streets, roll my sleeves up and become the town crier.
0: Yeah, go out and make some announcements around the city. We thought, we actually spoke to a town crier in Australia, you know, a couple of, about 3 or 4 weeks ago, and we were like, well, that'd be cool to bring that to New Zealand.
2: Yeah, he joins us again now, James from Canberra.
3: Hello, how are we?
0: We're doing all right. Now, our chat with you a couple of weeks ago, it's really stuck with us. You know, you've made an impact on our lives and our hearts, Joseph.
3: That's fantastic. I love it.
2: Have you thought about us since we spoke?
3: Every day.
0: Aww. Well, that's good. And we're so much so that Jono, who we do the show, he does the show here, his last name's Pryor. We were like, the town Pryor / Crier could be something we want to try. And we got the approval from the Mayor of Auckland.
3: Oh, my goodness. Well, there you go. So if you've got the approval, that's the first thing I was going to say that you need. You need the approval of the council. If you've got that, there's no stopping you.
0: I don't know if the council are that involved, to be honest. The mayor's just like, he can go out and do something. So, yeah.
2: Yeah, the mayor, to be honest, he's a little bit of a mad dog. He goes against the grain. He doesn't like the bureaucratic red tape, does he? So he's just gone straight to the finish line and allowed us to be the town crier.
3: There we go. Fantastic.
0: What tips? What do we need? We need some sort of regalia and a bell.
3: You can go with the regalia that kind of 1750s look for the military type thing.
0: Okay.
3: But you don't have to go. You don't have to go that way.
2: Right. I'm just looking at the town crier uniform. Oh, okay. Now they do say fashion is cyclic. Is this must be coming back round shortly?
4: No,
2: this look.
4: No. It's kind of like a cape. You almost look like Zorro.
3: What's local for your area? What have you got that that stands out in your area?
2: Oh, okay. So we're talking
4: colonialism.
0: We can put you on a. I got a Warriors jacket. We can put you on a Warriors league jacket. That's local.
2: Stubbies, shorts,
0: yeah, gumboots.
2: Like the costume, if I'm in a Warriors jacket, I'm just got like a crazy person with a bell yelling.
0: So maybe you need something a bit more formal looking, some more traditional. You do. You're right. I think you're right. And what sort of things do you normally announce when you're out as town crier?
3: I do car shows. I do fates, introducing politicians when they're coming on. So, for example, if the mayor's coming to do something, you can shout something like, "Oh yay, oh yay, oh yay, my lords, my ladies and gentlemen. Please welcome the Mayor of Auckland," and insert name there.
5: Oh, yay! Oh, yay! Oh, yay! It is I, Jonathan Pryor, the official town crier.
3: can I ask one thing?
0: I have a lot of questions that I'm not a town crier, but you go first.
3: Why are you sounding British? Why aren't you sounding New Zealandish?
0: He's just a sort of rolling prayer. Like, why are you trying to fancy up there? Like, does he need to fancy himself up as much or not?
3: Okay, do it again, but sound more Aucklander.
2: I just like doing the
4: because then it'll be like, oh yay, oh yay.
2: Okay.
3: Yeah.
2: Do you want it New Zealand?
0: Yeah.
3: I want it New Zealand, yeah.
2: Oh, yay. Oh, yay. Oh, yay.
3: Wait. Don't sound so boring.
2: Okay.
3: Sound excited. This is the first time you've said it, and you want...
2: Oh, yay. Oh, yay. Oh, yay. Welcome to New Zealand.
0: That's it. Okay, that was it.
3: Okay. Oh, gee whiz. This is going to be a hard one. Okay. let's try this. You're not excited. Like you got. Oh yay! Oh yay! So it has to be. Oh yay!
2: Okay. Oh yay!
0: More flamboyant.
4: Like
2: a bit more flair.
0: Okay. Here you go.
2: Oh yay! Oh yay! Oh yay! Tis I.
3: No, tis I.
4: I'm making about you. You're doing announcements for other things.
2: Oh, Joseph, mate, I've got some work to do.
0: Yeah, we got to regroup. I don't know if this idea is a good one, Joseph, but we thank you once again for your time.
3: No, thank you.
6: Tis I.
4: Tis us, Jono, Ben, and Megan.
6: Thanks for that.
5: See ya.
6: You've made my morning. Thank you. Bye.
5: See you, buddy.
0: Hey, next, the winner of Avril Lavigne and Pink are the best song ever on the hits.
7: Jono, Ben, and Megan. 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
4: Good morning. Swimmer Lewis Clearbert has won New Zealand's first gold medal at the Glasgow Commonwealth Games, roaring home on the final length in the 200 metres butterfly. The government's fuel support payments may stick around a bit longer, even though 91 prices have stayed below $3 for a litre for a month. A record 228 humpback whales have been spotted off Kaikoura during this year's Great Kaikoura Whale Count, with 34 seen in a single day. And a Dunedin coffee factory is making its last batch of special blend in Greg's Instant Coffee this week, after Heinz Wattie's confirmed its closure.
16: The Hits, Nelson weather, nice and fine. We've got light winds, 13 the high, 3 the overnight low. Tomorrow mainly fine, chance of a shower in the evening with light winds, 13 again. Got occasional rain on Thursday, northerly winds and 14 degrees.
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8: The Hits, best song ever. Battle 4. Song 1.
0: Skater Boy, Avril Lavigne.
8: Song 2.
0: And Pink, Get the Party Started. 63% of the votes. The winner is...
8: Best song ever. Round winner.
0: Pink, Get the Party

0: It's the winner of this round of the best song ever. That is Pinky at the party started at 8:39 on a Tuesday morning. Your next big battle at 9 o'clock this morning. She's from Texas, I can tell by. Huge song at the moment, Alan Langley, played all around the world, and we thought New Zealand should have a version of it.
1: Yeah, so we've done one, and it's really, you know, when you're Googling to see whether corrugated sheep rhymes with anything. So you end up doing a song called Choosing Tira, which is a lovely North Island town in the Waikato region, sort of gateway to the central North Island, they call it. And so, well, we've recorded the song. We thought that Tira needs to hear it. So we're going to phone. This is one of your favourite shops, isn't it, Megan?
2: Nothing naughty.
1: What do they do?
2: It's protein bars and all kinds of health foods.
1: On the main road there?
2: Yeah.
1: Next to the corrugated dog?
3: Good morning, Nothing Naughty. Christine speaking.
1: Have we got Nothing Naughty on the main street of Tira?
3: You do, yes.
2: Christine.
1: It's Jono, Ben and Megan here from The Hits, your dear friends.
3: Oh, hi, how are you doing?
1: dear friends, would you put us in the dear friend category?
3: Oh, I don't know, maybe.
1: Just acquaintances.
0: Yeah, acquaintances, yeah.
3: How could I help you guys?
1: Well, listen, firstly, we want to congratulate you on such a magnificent shop. We have been in there before. Megan, still purchasing your products.
2: I have a subscription.
0: Protein bars,
3: well, there
0: great.
3: You go, look at that.
1: Yeah, you got some wonderful gear. And now, to make your day even more exhilarating, we have written Tito a song.
3: Have you?
0: Yeah.
3: Oh, that's exciting.
0: I mean, originally it wasn't our song. Ella Langley's got the country song, Choosing Texas, at the moment. You probably heard it. It's played quite a lot on radio.
1: Have you heard that one?
3: She's from Texas, I can tell. Yes, I have, yes.
0: Yeah.
3: Absolutely.
0: Yeah.
3: See, I don't know names of songs, I just know the music.
0: Yeah, yeah. No, it's a big song. It's massive, huge around the world. And we're it's a really cool song, but we thought maybe we could make it a bit more New Zealand. And we thought Texas and Tito, you know, like maybe that would work.
3: Yeah, absolutely.
1: Yeah. Would you like to listen to it?
3: 100%. Why not?
1: It'd be awkward if you said no now.
0: Okay, here we go.

0: It's like putting you on hold, like hold music for you.
1: That's wonderful. Okay. How do we get a copy of that?
2: Did you like that pre-prepared piece of comedy?
1: I did. I loved that. That was really good.
0: You're very good just waiting there patiently while we played you our song.
1: No, I'm more than happy to listen.
0: This is our song.
3: It's like, Mum, look what I did. Mum.
0: We had a song.
2: Sorry.
1: Unfortunately, I'm on a headset, so I was trying to think, how can I push the button to put this on the speaker so the other office ladies can hear?
2: Good on you. Well, listen, thank you for politely laughing in the middle part. And listen, sorry we put you through that, but thank you so much.
1: No worries.
2: We'll send it to Tourism Tito, okay?
1: Okay, that'll be wonderful. Thank you so much.
0: See you later. Next, NBA basketball star from New Zealand, Stephen Adams, joins us. He sits down on a tiny chair, your daughter's chair, and has a little tiny tea party with us. That's next on the Hits.
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0: So 8:45 Tuesday morning. We've got New Zealand basketball star Stephen Adams joining us next. So we sat down on a tiny table for a tiny chat, a tiny talk with Stephen.
2: And he was worried that he was going to break the chair that your daughter owned me.
3: I was also worried, but I didn't want him to know that I was worried.
2: Yeah. And what is the first word that comes into his head when he hears about his sister Dame Valerie Adams and Lisa Adams?
0: We'll find out next on Hits. No.

0: Fender, Olivia Dean, Rain Me In, it is the hits. John and Ben and Megan, 8:49 on your Tuesday morning. Kiwi NBA basketball star Stephen Adams is back in the country at the moment. He's teamed up with One New Zealand Warriors. 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You can join the campaign, help them out. You can text Stephen or Up the Wars to 933. Make an instant automatic $3 donation. They're trying to raise $1 million.
1: Up the Wars or Up the Wars?
0: Up the Wars, sorry. Or Stephen with a V. Steve, yeah, with a V.
1: Yeah. Here we go.
0: Hey. Like PH, you know, sometimes it's stuff. You really want to drill down on
2: S
0: it? Well, I said it. I was like, Stephen, this can be spelled a couple of ways. Yeah.
1: And duh and the can be said both ways too. We've cleared that up, which is good. Yeah, Stephen Adams, he came into the studio yesterday, and Megan, you got Aya, your daughter, to host a tea party for us all.
2: On a tiny little table.
1: I feel like Alice in Wonderland, you know, when she's too big for the environment right now.
3: I don't know what works best for you. We only got a tiny amount of time, so we thought we'd really lean into the tininess of this.
4: I heard it crack. Most of my weight's on my feet.
3: We'll make it quick. You feeling all right? Is this like squats or something?
4: Yeah, we'll break it.
1: Can I say you're quite spread eagled right now?
4: Yeah.
3: 6'11", right? When does this sort of happen to you? Like on planes and things like this, when you sort of find it hard to sort of fit into places?
4: The plane bathrooms, bro. They are the worst.
1: Can you fly economy?
4: I can fly there. Yeah. It's terrible. But I can. Yeah, definitely can, but it just sucks, man. It's just like jammed up. Feet have to be out in the aisle.
2: So you're back home in New Zealand right now. What is the first thing you do when you get home?
4: Usually hang out with the family. We usually just go have some food, like just Kiwi food. Like the food just tastes different here. Yeah. So just try and get as much of that as I can.
3: Pretty exciting that you've teamed up with the Warriors, with the Stephen Adams pathway. Do you think that it was such big news LeBron had to wait a few days, you know, just for you to announce?
4: I'd like to think that. Yeah. Let's go with that. Make that the headline.
3: Announce his news. We better wait. But it is, in all seriousness, it's really exciting, you know, getting more kids into sport into New Zealand.
4: Yeah. No, it's definitely amazing. We've been building it over a decade, you know. So, and like just to partner with an organization that does the grassroots things as well. We're just trying to reach as many kids as possible. And so this is going to be a very good run.
1: I saw a photo online of a really depressing bedroom that claims to be your bedroom. It was essentially just an empty room with looked like a blow-up airbed.
4: That ain't depressing, mate. Come on, bro. You've lived like that before. Don't lie.
3: It was minimalist.
1: I'm not on an NBA salary.
2: I thought you meant growing up. Your current bedroom.
4: Yeah.
3: Have you like spruced it up a little bit?
4: I have a bed.
3: Yeah.
4: There's an option, but I still sleep on the floor.
3: You do?
1: Do you sleep on the floor?
4: Yeah.
3: Why?
4: It's just better. It's just better. For tall people, it's like, you know, I ain't going to go too much into it, but tall people, you get a lot of sore back if the mattress is too soft or whatever, so I just sleep on the floor.
1: And so have you got other furniture in that room now?
4: Yes, I do. Yeah. Definitely have other furniture.
3: You could leave at any time.
4: Well, that's the thing with the league. Like, they could trade you or whatever. So I could just pack up in a backpack, actually, and just go,
1: deflate the bed.
4: Yeah. Just up and go, mate.
3: Do you have more stuff in New Zealand than over there in, like, Houston?
4: Well, no, actually. I crash on my friends' and brothers' places when I'm here. I don't actually have a place here.
2: You could, like, crash at anyone's house because we all have floors.
4: That's a good point.
1: Just the first word that comes into your head, we'll do a quick fire. Valerie and Lisa, your sisters.
4: The first word?
1: Yeah, first word. All words.
4: All words.
1: Word. Okay, maybe the second or third.
4: What's that? Lovely. Love your sis.
3: Was that the first one?
4: Love your sisters.
3: Guys give each other a lot of grief, eh? Which is good.
4: Yeah. Well, we're competitive. You know what I mean? I mean, Val's winning because she's got Dame. You have to refer to her as Dame. I was like, I ain't doing that.
1: Are you going for a knighthood?
4: No. Maybe she has to sponsor me, isn't it? And she hasn't sponsored me.
3: Yeah.
1: First word that comes into your head, mince and cheese pies.
4: Mediocre. Ooh. I'm a steak and cheese. I'm steak and cheese.
3: And a tea party with John, Ben and Megan.
4: This is actually amazing. This is the first time. Yeah, this is the first time. Very unique.
3: We've got to wrap things up. A tiny talk. Yeah. Love it to meet. I'm fangirling quite hard right now. I'm trying to play cool, but love it to meet you, man.
4: We need to take a photo of this, by the way, just so people need to post it, so people know what they're listening to.
2: Your leg span is bigger than
4: chicken.
2: The table.
4: Come on, brother.
3: No one's working harder than that chair right now, though.
4: I felt a crack a couple of times. You guys made me love it.
3: We'll wrap things up. Don't move. Don't move. Before the chair breaks, but lovely to catch up. And congratulations on all you do for New Zealand and New Zealand kids, man.
4: Thank you. Thank you. Do you guys normally do tea parties?
1: No, this is the first.
4: You guys just did it.
1: There we go. There's Stephen Adams.
2: He was so sweet to Aya, too. Yeah, he kept calling her, it's okay, chicken. He kept calling her chicken.
0: It was lovely.
1: You can see that on our Instagram too, the Hits Breakfast.
0: Apparently you said something at the end that you're quite embarrassed about. And I don't, Jono and I honestly don't know what was said. Like, we were there.
2: I didn't think anyone heard, but producer Troy has brought it up and he said there's actually audio of it.
1: Something you said to Stephen.
2: He hugged me and I got so flustered. It's, yeah.
0: Can we have it?
2: I thought about it all day yesterday.
1: Oh, is this how much cringe you've got from it?
2: So much cringe.
0: We may or may not talk about this next on this.
1: Oh, no. And details how you can see this guy over in Las Vegas as well next.

0: It's Benson Boone, such an epic song that it's 8:59 on your Tuesday morning. And the hits is your chance to win a trip for two to the iHeart Radio Music Festival in Las Vegas this September, where Benson Boone's going to be there. 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
1: Now we just had Stephen Adams in, just a wonderful New Zealander, Stephen Adams. You know, a story reminded as he left, someone saw him at the airport and he'd had a meal and he'd finished and he took his plates and cutlery and everything back up to
0: That's awesome.
1: To the counter.
0: That's awesome, you know? What he's doing. Yeah, like as I say, he's teamed up the Warriors, helping out Kiwi kids around the country, trying to get more Kiwi kids into sport. You can text Stephen to 933. Help him out, make an instant $3 donation.
1: He might never be coming back on this show again, though, because apparently something took place after the interview.
0: I thought it was great.
1: With Megan. We had a good time.
0: He sat on the table. He was like, I'll take a photo of this. Like, he even posted it to his social media account. So it looked like everyone left. We had 5 minutes. We were under time. We didn't, you know, it was like, this is great.
1: Textbook.
0: This is great.
1: What did you do, Megan?
2: I know who Stephen Adams is, obviously, but I've never, been taken by his beauty before.
0: Okay.
2: Quite as I have in person.
0: Right.
2: He's very beautiful and
1: rustic, manly.
2: Yeah. And, he's so engaging. And do you know what? Men, if you look a woman in the eyes and talk to her like you care, woo-wee. It's
1: just don't stare too long into their eyes if you're sitting in a cafe.
2: He looks at you and and he's so kind. And he called my daughter chicken and he was like, come here, baby. He was so sweet.
1: Mm.
2: And so at the end of the interview, I was quite taken with him. Right. I was like, oh, he's a great man. And he came in for a cuddle. Now, keep in mind, I'm pretty short. And he's
0: 6'11".
2: Yeah. And so I went in for the cuddle, but he leaned down and kind of engulfed me.
1: Right.
2: And
1: otherwise your face would have been in his belly button.
2: Yeah. And bless him, he doesn't do half-ass cuddles. I hate half-ass cuddles. He was
0: I don't think he was making those noises. That was
2: no. I'm just trying to explain why this happened. So as he cuddled me, I wanted to say, have a good day, because he's leaving, right? I was have a good day.
0: That seems like a nice thing to say. Is it's off, wish him well.
2: But I didn't.
1: How did you blow that?
2: Well, because the hug engulfed me and I was and I got flustered.
0: Right.
2: Managed to keep my cool. I kept my cool when Liam Lawson was here.
0: You did, yeah.
2: But I something came out that made no sense, and I thought I got away with it, but apparently producer Troy heard it and
1: Mike's
2: so did
1: still
2: the
1: rolling.
2: Microphones.
1: Mike's, okay, we'll have a listen to this.
3: I wore tall shoes. How are you?
4: Hey, thanks, mate.
1: What'd you say? I couldn't hear it.
2: I hugged him and I said, how are you?
1: Oh, how are you?
2: At the end of our whole interaction.
0: She'd be like, how are you? That's like one of those chats, you know, how are you? How are you really? Getting deep. Maybe he thought it was wow, she cares about mental health, you know?
1: Maybe, but, you know, or maybe he's like, has she been here for the last 5 minutes listening to this conversation?
2: Everyone's saying goodbye. I hugged him and said, how are you?
1: Let me listen again.
3: Oh, I wore tall shoes. How are you?
1: I wore, and then it came off the back of, I wore tall shoes because you're tall. How are you?
0: Oh.
2: And the worst part is he didn't reply. That was in his ear.
1: Yeah.
2: I said, how are you, in his ear? And he was like,
0: okay. Okay. It's been a busy day, but
2: I'm
0: going
2: usually
0: okay.
2: Ask at the end of a whole conversation.
0: I had a shocker the other day when the netballers came in with the trophy. Remember that? And I said, oh, it looks like a globe. This is shaped.

0: the trophy. They're like, it's a netball. I'm like,
1: oh, yeah. It's so, also globe shaped.
0: Yeah, yeah. So here you go. Yeah.
2: Just add that to the list of guests who'll never come back on the show.
0: Hopefully, well, it's great to catch up with them after 9 o'clock. We've got the next round of the best song ever. You need to vote between two big bangers after nine.
3: 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Cheers to Neon. The Westies has landed. 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
5: Good morning, I'm Megan Pappas. Swimmer Lewis Clairbert has won New Zealand's first gold medal of the Glasgow Commonwealth Games, storming home to defend his 200 metres butterfly title. I'll have more in sport. Russian authorities say they've arrested a Russian citizen accused of spying for New Zealand and charged him with treason.
16: Security intelligence service with information which could be used against the security of Russia. The man has reportedly been detained and could face life imprisonment for treason.
5: Reports of rats, fleas and even cockroaches in Auckland hospitals are raising concerns, with 142 flea-related incidents in the past year. Kerry Nuku from the nurses' organisation says more staff are reporting problems.
17: Leaking roofs, hospitals that are under-functioning in terms of not just resourcing but the ability to have funding to fix problems, which have an impact on patient safety.
5: Councils around the country own more than $1.1 billion worth of art, but only a third of it is on public display. Auckland has the biggest collection at over $500 million. And in sport, New Zealand's won a first gold medal at the Glasgow Commonwealth Games in dramatic fashion on Sky Sport.
6: And look at this from Claire, but the defending champion, I think he's going to get it on the final stroke. Yes, he does. Wow, that's utterly brilliant. Absolutely stunning pacing from the defending champion, Lewis Clairbutt of New Zealand.
5: Swimmer Lewis Clairbutt has defended his 200-metre butterfly gold, surging from behind in the final 50 metres to win by 0.33 seconds. And Formula One driver Liam Lawson's copped a spray from Red Bull's four-time champion Max Verstappen, who'd lapped Lawson and his Racing Bull's teammate at the Hungarian Grand Prix. He then got stuck behind them and gave his best impersonation of being stuck in an Auckland traffic jam.
9: Don't you get a penalty. This is ridiculous. He's morons. My God.
5: And that is news and sport.
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4: 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The Hits' best song ever.
0: We're trying to decide, thanks to your help, the best song of all time. And again, I just say it every hour, but there's more big bangers.
20: I don't know how you can choose between these two. Yeah.
4: The Hits' best song ever. Battle 5, Song 1.
0: Alanis.
20: Iconic.
4: 2.
0: And Eminem. The
20: iconic.
0: Real, yeah, both iconic songs. One is Ironic, and the other is The Real Slim Shady, which you want to vote for. You need to head to the hits.co.nz or text us right now. Is it Alanis or is it Eminem?
20: I'm gonna back Eminem. I think he's got it out this year, the whole competition. Could be Eminem versus Eminem in the final.
0: Got a lot of songs in there already, but will he stay in the competition? We'll find out.

0: It is Taylor Swift. You're on the hits. Jono, Ben and Megan. Harriet, our boss, introduced you, Jono, to, in a kind of strange manner, to one of our team members.
1: Yeah, Brittany, who's just started. Harriet was kind of introducing the team. Then she sort of rattled off a shopping list of all the unusual things I do in my life. She's like, oh, he replies to all emails and caps, takes the radio show off here 3 times a day, and wakes up at 3 o'clock in the morning, doesn't eat, lies on his driveway. And I was like, as she was listing them out blow by blow, really does, you know, over you know, a period of time, that's all right. You get the odd one here and there, yeah. But when it's all in one hit, it really does make you feel like an unusual human being. And you don't know how strange you are until someone reads all your strange habits out in the list. So producer Troy thought it'd be a good idea to go behind your backs and talk to your wonderful spouses and get them to record right. Without your knowledge.
0: Yeah, okay.
1: Your list of quirks.
2: Great. Now we start. No, but I think everyone knows Ben's. Like, Ben's probably aware of his quirks. Yeah. I don't know what mine are.
1: You're not aware of your quirks?
0: You're not aware. Yeah.
1: Really?
2: No, okay. I don't think so. I don't think so.
1: Well, now you can learn about them in real time because, yeah, your husband Andrew, he said.
0: I think this is edited down too. That went on for quite a while. Yeah, so you might want to listen to the full. You might want to have listened to the full.
2: Does he not have something to do? Yeah. Does he need stuff to do?
1: Megan the whole time is like, how long is it? And she's like, is it too long? Should we edit it down? Is it boring?
0: Well, we have edited it down apparently. So we haven't heard this. Let's have a listen to your husband Andrew.
3: So there's obviously cottage cheese gate. Where literally everything we eat is made of cottage cheese. You know, one day you'd just be like, oh, I'd love a brownie, you know, oh, I'd love a brownie. And then Megan might make one, but it's made out of cottage cheese and it doesn't have any sugar in it or chocolate or anything delicious. So we also have a very specific cupboard designed for shoes. Whenever Megan arrives home, she takes off her shoes and she will put it in front of the cupboard. That is designed for shoes.
2: They don't fit in there.
3: So every morning, as you know, Megan wakes up very early. She's thirsty girl, very thirsty. So she's always got a water bottle next to her bed, a giant water bottle that's always just filled to the brim with ice. So whenever she's walking through the house, specifically at about, you know, 4 a.m. when she's leaving our bedroom, she'll be walking, clinking along, shaking her bottle. Yeah, you know, it's just a little, nice little way for me to know that, you know, she's leaving.
1: So less quirks and more just irks, I think, yeah. That Andrew has.
2: Yeah.
1: Put the shoes in the shoe cupboard. It's why he's designated a shoe cupboard.
2: They actually don't fit in there. But well, I don't want him to know that because
0: enough shoes and surely
2: no, the cupboard's full.
1: Too many shoes.
2: Too many shoes. So they have to sit in the front.
1: She's been on ASOS too many times.
2: Yeah.
1: Courier turns up to her house twice a day.
0: Yeah.
1: That's what I would have thought. That would have been more of an issue there.
2: Two different companies.
1: To be honest, I think you got a pretty lightly there from Andrew.
0: Yeah.
1: That was pretty nice.
2: Yeah.
1: You know.
2: Is there anything that he missed off that you'd like to add while you're sitting in front of me?
1: I haven't heard it. Troy, did you edit out any spicy stuff? No, you got away pretty lightly.
2: Oh,
1: so
2: see, I'm cute.
1: Tomorrow, Ben, Amanda's going to unload on you. Next, probably I'd think the dumbest purchase that my friend

0: Thanks to Dilma making the world a better tea. Do try it.
1: Listen, we all know someone in our friend group who makes terrible purchases online. I think for us, Ben, obviously with all of his long list of costumes that he's purchased off Temu.
2: Yeah.
1: How many costumes do you think you've actually got in your museum there?
0: Oh, I don't know.
1: Would you be in the hundreds?
0: Yeah, probably, yeah. Probably.
1: Hundreds?
0: Yeah, I mean, a lot of them are paid for. A lot of them have come from the various shows and projects we've done over the years. Yeah.
1: Which
0: we have a lot more.
3: Have you bought any this week?
0: This week, have I bought any this week?
1: That sounds like his wife's asking him and you repeat the question
0: back. I did just buy one the other day. What did I buy the other day?
3: Yeah. I think you're worse than me.
0: I did. Yeah, I did.
3: Do you know the courier's name?
0: No, I don't. No, it turns up. Yeah, I bought an inflatable horse because I thought, you know.
3: Don't you have an inflatable horse?
0: Not a horse, no. A Trojan horse. You know, a lot of people talking about Odyssey. I thought there's got to be a gag in there at the moment. They have the Trojan horse. I was
3: I
0: could do something with an inflatable horse.
3: You buy the costume and then you figure out the gag.
0: Yeah, but I was like, I figured out the gag. Well, kind of. I was in the ballpark, ordered it, and then I'll work it out later what I'm going to do with it.
1: Once you see the costume and all its glory.
0: A great inflatable horse, but the problem. Is it's not arriving till like August 17th I saw because it's and I'm like
3: the movie will be done by
0: like
3: then
0: yeah and so that's starting to get me a little bit worried
1: so
0: yeah.
1: What you're wanting is another horse based film to surge in popularity
0: I'm sure anyway I'll work out what I'm doing with it but Trojan horse is the brainstorm
1: something will come to you
0: genius.
3: Oh my gosh
0: so that was this week I was trying to think what I bought but that was this week
1: I love how you repeated the question back. I always do that when I'm asked a tough question by Jennifer just to buy you some time.
3: I did.
0: I'll be honest with you, I did. That's what I bought.
1: Well, yeah, I got another mate. He has just got a long list of ridiculous things that he's purchased from the internet. He kind of gets Instagram. Do you know when those?
0: Yeah.
1: Scrolling through social media and like, oh, that looks fun. And what he's purchased now is it's almost like a wind bazooka, not a leaf blower, but it fires out a shot of air.
0: Oh.
1: So from a distance, you can go. Blow someone's hat off.
0: Oh, right.
1: Or blow someone's, like, if you've got a, like Megan, if you have your hair out, just a blast of air.
3: Why?
0: Like for prank purposes?
1: For prank purposes.
0: Oh, right.
1: Yeah,
0: okay,
1: yeah.
0: I was just thinking, is there any actual thing?
1: So people are over at his house on the couch, you'll go, hat will come flying off.
3: Right.
1: And I was just thinking, you know, at what point do you go, well, this has brought me an immense amount of joy. Have I wasted my money? And but like it wasn't cheap too.
3: That was my next question.
1: Well, that technology was knocking on the door of $100 landed.
0: Oh yeah.
1: For what purpose?
3: Wait.
1: Like blowing off a couple of hats off your friends' heads.
3: Yeah. He said, "I can't talk." How much is your inflatable horse?
0: Oh, it's probably like half that. It wouldn't be.
1: It's
0: like,
1: not movie quality.
3: $50.
0: Probably like $50. Once it's here, landed. What? Let's. You know,
3: I thought you were doing like Temu $20.
0: Got to invest, Mr. Beast, invest back. That's what I tell my wife. She's like, "You're not Mr. Beast."
3: But
1: invest back into the videos.
0: Yeah.
1: Wow.
0: Yeah.
1: Mr. Beast said to invest millions of dollars though.
0: I know.
1: Are you getting the return on these costs?
0: No, definitely not. But you know, it's ticket.
3: Wow.
1: Well, at least you're not buying a wind bazooka.
0: Well, maybe I should be.
3: Once we finish this break, he's going to ask for his details.
0: It does sound
3: so
0: like
3: he can use
0: thing.
3: It.
0: I'm trying to say, buy it, think of the idea later. You know, that's what he's doing.
3: I was just thinking you could, like, put it between your legs and pretend to do a...
1: blow your skirt up?
3: Like flatulence.
1: That's what I was meaning. Like, so if you were wearing a skirt, you could, like, and you'd be like, oh, Megan.
3: And it knocks someone's head off.
1: Yeah.
3: That's funny.
1: That would be a funny sketch like those European prank shows where they'd be like,
0: I know.
3: Is it $100 funny though?
1: Probably not.
0: Yeah. No.
1: I mean, $10 maybe.
0: Yeah.
1: All right, so there you go. Shout out to everyone buying stupid things from the internet today. Next, traumatic meals from your childhood. We talked about this at 8 o'clock.
0: Yeah, the texts keep rolling in on this one. What's bringing back horrible memories for you on the hits?

0: Samba, home record, you're on the hits. Jono, Ben and Megan, we're the winner of Alanis and Eminem very shortly in this round of the best song ever. We started talking this morning, you did, Megan, about stuff that your parents used to create for you when you were a kid.
1: Yes, because I remade the 80s mince, which is cabbage, mince, raisins and curry.
2: Curry, yeah, and but shout out to that generation too, welcoming curry into the kitchen back in the day too. Yeah. That would have been adventurous yeah. for them.
1: That with the raisins.
0: True, you're right.
1: Yeah. I remade it and I don't know whether it was the nostalgia that made it good, but everyone like enjoyed it in my family.
0: You're right. Curried eggs was another one as well too. I was like, oh.
2: We curried hard.
0: Do we need to curry an egg?
1: Yeah.
0: But we did back then. Didn't
2: curried
0: we?
2: Sausages. Yeah. We just sprinkled curry on everything.
1: We did.
2: Just talked about meals that traumatised you when you were growing up on 0800 The Hits. Did this earlier in the show and there was just a flood of texts that we didn't have time to get to. And Karen, Happy New Year to you.
3: Happy New Year to you also.
2: Alright, what was the meal that traumatised you as a child?
3: Silver beet, boiled silver beet.
1: Oh
0: yeah.
1: And it goes like a weird colour.
3: My dad used to, whenever my mum was away playing golf, he would boil it till it turned into a ball, and then he would save the juice to drink later.
0: Drinking the juice? Wow.
3: Horrific.
0: Oh, but I feel like my mum, she was the same. She put it on when she put on the meats and everything at the start, and by the end of it, you know? It's like, it just needs to be the last little bit, you know?
1: Yeah. By the end, the carrots are just, like, almost almost a puree.
3: Now we eat that stuff raw, but no.
2: Yeah true. Then, and the silver beet created sort of a puddle or lake effect on the plate.
0: Yeah.
1: Disgusting. The white bits used to go grey.
3: To be fair, they used to take the white bits out.
0: It was always started.
3: We always got told it was for our my brother because he was always sick as a child. So. Gotcha. That'd give him all his vitamins, but I think my dad drank the vitamins.
1: There's nothing left in a silver beet.
3: There was nothing left.
2: It was just beet.
3: It was.
0: The life beaten out of it, isn't it? Yeah. It always starts, it's quite a big pot. You're like, it's too much almost. And then it just compact down into nothing.
2: Shrivel up.
3: To a ball.
2: Oh, Karen, that's great. Don't see silver beet so much nowadays.
0: Not as much.
2: Appreciate your call, Karen. It was really good. Rena, lovely to have you on the show.
4: Morena.
2: Morena to you as well. All right, meals that traumatised you when you were growing up?
4: So my mum used to make a bacon egg pie, a massive one, before we'd go away camping. And then she would put it in the chili bin with the old school chili, like cool packs, but they would only last like a couple of hours. And then they would defrost and we would have to eat the warm, gunky bacon egg pie for like 3 or 4 days while we were away camping, and it's just
2: room temperature pie.
4: Room temperature, just honestly, it's just childhood trauma. And we talk about it quite often with like my younger work colleagues, and they just think I'm crazy. They're like, "What is this trauma you talk about?" And I'm like, "I'm serious, guys. There's other things like." The fish pie, the smoked fish pie.
2: You never knew what
1: with
2: fish...
1: With the white sauce.
2: You never knew just, what fish was in fish pie, though, did you?
1: It's just miscellaneous.
4: No, you did it, honestly, and I can't even, like, the thought of it now, just,
1: Yuck.
4: And because there was no cheese or anything, it was just this white, gunky...
1: And did you have it with mashed potato? So it just ends up being like a big old slop.
4: It was, and I understand, like, you know, cheap, easy things, but... Honestly, now I just can't even deal.
2: Poor Rena, this feels like a therapy session.
1: Also, like, was food poisoning not a thing back then? Because you had eggs and bacon sitting in warmth.
4: Sitting in warmth. Oh, well, I must have like a cast iron stomach now.
1: Yeah.
4: Like, I very rarely get sick. So I think, you know, that's the good side of it, right? Like,
2: Thank you for sharing. I loved a bacon egg pie. Maybe not 3 days after it'd been sitting in a chili bin at a campground, but really good. Appreciate your call. Get these coming through, 4487 on the text. Foods that traumatised you.
0: And right now, the winner of Alanis and Slim Shady. The Hits, best song ever. Round winner. And with 52% of the votes, it's the real Slim Shady. It's Eminem carrying on the best song ever on the Hits.

0: It's Miles Smith. You're on the hits, Jono, Ben and Megan on your Tuesday.
1: Benny, I know you've probably got this now with teenage daughters. Is that, you know, when the kids are little, your children's age, Megan, they kind of look at you like you're their superheroes, you know. You teach them to ride bikes and do things, but eventually the tables turn and yeah. The only joy they get out of you is basically your blooper reel. So, you know, every time I walk into a glass door or a piece of furniture, that brings much joy to particularly my daughter Poppy. So walking past the dairy just Sunday, and, you know, I know the local dairy guy going there regularly, but obviously the acoustics inside the dairy weren't allowing him to hear me outside on the footpath. And I was like, "G'day, mate." And I waved, and he completely ignored me. And I turned around, I'm like, "Dear God, I hope no one's watching that." Nothing worse than, you know, acknowledging someone and them not seeing you, because they don't even know that they've humiliated you as well.
0: Yeah.
1: And so you're like, you try and give it another go just to capture their attention and save the moment.
2: Yeah.
1: Because I knew Poppy, my daughter, was right there next to me, reveling in every wave. And I did try and pull it back and yelled even louder. Again, the acoustics and the dairy weren't playing in my field. And completely blinked. And she was crying. Absolutely crying with laughter. And I don't, there's no recovery from that when someone else witnesses in a direction like that, is there?
0: You do it to yourself, though. You often will, like, smile and, like, that person hasn't seen you. That's usually when you were, like, you know. Like, it was unnecessary. There was no point you needed to do that. He would have gone about his day not knowing that you'd walk past without saying hello.
1: Yeah.
2: I know. I feel like I have also witnessed that.
0: Yeah, many times. You're, like smiling and waving and people not even looking. It's
2: you
0: like,
2: know that you can just walk past people and leave them.
0: Like, if someone obviously smiles, it's courteous, you know, and you catch eye contact.
2: Yeah, and I'm not talking about people you know. I mean, just people in general, you can walk past them
1: without acknowledging them.
0: And not everyone wants you to creepily smile at them. It puts them off a little bit.
1: I throw people out like that too. They're like, why is that man staring at me?
0: Smiling at me.
1: The worst thing is across the road from work, there's a cafe there, and someone was walking towards me as I was crossing the road, and they were waving vigorously, and I gave it a big wave back. It was just someone from the office. I was like, well, this is an enthusiastic interaction. And then I realised, there's someone directly behind me that you're waving at. And then I was like, please, no one has seen. And then there was another colleague of ours who was like, well, that was embarrassing. They witnessed the whole thing.
0: Yeah.
1: That sucks.
0: Yeah. I know, that is.
1: You can't pull back from that.
0: That's harsh because they look like they've locked onto you. And you're like, yeah, great.
2: Or like when they yell out, hi, and you're like, hi.
1: But then they know what they've done. They try and give you a pity wave.
2: Someone literally said to me, oh, hi to you too. And I'm like, as well as the person that I was actually saying hi to. You're like, oh.
1: Hi to you too, the
0: And it's Shakira. She just played at the World Cup final a couple of weeks ago. It's Jono, Ben and Megan on that.

0: Shakira, you're on the hits. Jono, Ben and Megan, that is our show for Tuesday. Thank you so much for hanging out with us. A big battle coming up between Pink.
1: Song 2.
0: And the Spice Girls. You need to vote right now. Well, you can vote right now at thehits.co.nz. Who's going to take that one out?
2: Have a great day. We'll catch you tomorrow.
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6: In this update, New Zealand has its first gold medal of the 2026 Commonwealth Games. Swimmer Lewis Clairbird powered to victory in the men's 200 metres butterfly.
7: And look at this from Clairbird, the defending champion. I think he's going to get it on the final stroke. Yes, he does. Wow, that's utterly brilliant. Absolutely stunning pacing.
6: Russia's security service says it's arrested a 55-year-old man accused of passing information to New Zealand's intelligence agency that could threaten Russia's security. The man's been detained and could face life in prison for treason. New details have emerged around the government's proposed move-on orders.
8: The new fines added in May would crack down on people who run when being issued an order or fail to give their correct name and date of birth. They're on top of the punishment for breaching a move-on order, a fine of up to $2,000 or 3 months' jail time.
6: And TikTok has driven a $1.2 billion boost to our economy last year, with hundreds of thousands of Kiwis finding businesses through the app. But TikTok's New Zealand boss, Amy Bradshaw, doesn't know how much tax the company pays here.
9: We have a close relationship. We're working closely with the government to discuss those issues.
6: As you've heard in the news, Lewis Clairbird's done it again, defending his Commonwealth Games 200 metres butterfly title. He was outside the top three, but stormed home in the last 50 metres.
10: I felt like I was so slow out, and I just knew that I was going to have enough left in the tank that last 75, and just never really hit the wall, and I had to rate up, and there's no way I can redo that race again. Like, it was stupid.
6: It was a full house of medals on a successful night at the pool in Glasgow. The women's 4x200m freestyle relay won bronze, pipped by silver medalists England, who were behind Australia. And Josh Wilmer has been upgraded from bronze to silver in the Para SB9 100 breaststroke after a Canadian rival was disqualified. In that sport, I'm Bryn Rutkin. The hits, Nelson weather, nice and fine. We've got light winds, 13, the high, 3, the overnight low. Tomorrow, mainly fine, chance of a shower in the evening with light winds, 13 again. Good occasional rain on Thursday, northerly winds and 14 degrees.
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11: Good morning. Hello. Heidi with you. Happy Tuesday. Hope the day's gone off to a good start. We are just days away from finding and crowning the Hits Best Song Ever. It started off, we took all your favourite song nominations, and then every hour we have a song battle where a song goes against another. Come Thursday, the song that has won every single battle round will be crowned the Hits Best Song Ever. And so far, the songs battling have won their last previous two battles, and now they're on their third, and this hour it's between these two.
4: The Hits Best Song Ever, Battle 6, Song 1. Song 2.
11: Two strong songs. We've got Pink, Raise Your Glass, Spice Girls, Stop. Pink has had a really good run in this competition, but if any song is going to knock her out, it can be the Spice Girls. You've got half an hour to vote. Text the word

Oh, it's dominating charts, that one. Ellie Langley on the hits. Two songs battling this hour for the hits, best song ever. Pink, Raise Your Glass, Spice Girls, Stop. My money's on Spice Girls. But you've got a little while left to vote. You can text the word vote to our number 4487. I'll send you back a link. And then we'll play the winning song this hour. And it can be crowned the hits, best song ever this Thursday.

0: Hello, Maddie and PJ back with you this afternoon. And group therapy returns. Are you going through a tough situation? Need a little hand with something? Text your dilemma through to 4487.
1: Plus, I found a woman online who could do something crazy with her mouth. And I want to see if me and Paige can do it too.
0: All right, we will try that after three on the hits.

Bieber on the heads. Hey, we've got our first gold medal for the Commonwealth Games. Lewis Clairbert is one of our swimmers. He's got a gold medal for the 200-metre butterfly. Butterfly, I have serious kudos for anyone that can do that for more than a metre. I just don't know how you can do it for 200. So cool. First of many, hopefully.

0: Vanessa Frey. You're on the hits with Hayley. An iconic Kiwi icon that has been a staple in many, many workplace kitchens is in its last legs of production. After 100 years, Greggs and the special blend instant coffee that is probably in your workplace kitchen as we speak is ending this week because the Dunedin factory closes. So you still will be able to get it on the supermarket shelves until it runs out, but then no more. So if you are loyal to a little bit of special blend instant coffee, then you might want to stock up before you can't get it. Coming up, we are tallying the votes as we speak for the two songs that have been battling out this hour for the Hits Best Song Ever. Pink, Raise Your Glass, taking on Spice Girls, Stop. My money is on Spice Girls. I really hope they do this. But we're going to play that winning song and the song that's going forward through to the next round to try and be crowned the Hits Best Song Ever this Thursday, next on the Hits.
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1: The Hits Best Song Ever. Round winner.
0: I don't want to talk about it. I don't want to talk about it. How do we not have Spice Girls winning this round? Who keeps voting for Pink? Raise Your Glass, a great song, but really better than Spice Girls, Stop. Winning round 6 of 58% of the vote. Third time this song's won its battle round. It's Pink.

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We want to get you and a loved one over to Vegas to see the iHeartRadio Music Festival, which is one of the world's biggest two-night music events as well. Benson Boone's going to be there. Goo Goo Dolls, also this one. 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Zara Larsson, she

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19: In this update, a Russian man is facing a possible life sentence for treason after allegedly contacting New Zealand's intelligence agency. Russia's security service claims he got in touch with the NZSIS using emails and instant messages.
20: The agency claims the man sought information about Russia's military cooperation with countries in the Asia-Pacific region. Russian media reports a large number of US dollar bills and Five Eyes paraphernalia has allegedly been found in the man's home in Russia.
19: A major fire has ripped through a row of shops in Tomaranui overnight, with crews from 7 stations called in to tackle the blaze. Councils are paying big insurance bills to store artwork after a report found local governments own $1.12 billion worth of art. Rotorua Mayor Tanya

0: Tapsell says the money could be better invested elsewhere.
1: In the time that I've been there, the cost on insurance alone would have been enough for me to bring and deliver the hydro slides that I really wanted for the community.
0: And more Kiwis are using TikTok to decide where to eat, shop and what to do, with more than 300,000 local businesses active on the platform each month. A new report says TikTok supported nearly 10,000 Kiwi jobs last year and added around $1.2 billion to our economy. In sport, swimmer Lewis Clairbert has won New Zealand's first gold medal at the Glasgow Commonwealth Games. He's defended his 200-metre butterfly crown, surging from second to last at halfway and fourth with a length remaining.
2: I think I'm already sick of hearing that Aussie anthem, so I'm glad to hear the Kiwi one for the first time, and you know, hopefully that's the first one of many for the whole team. It's going to be hard to come down from that tonight and try to refocus for tomorrow for the 400 AM.
0: And to the latest in maiden All Black selections. Prop Sialet Luaki has revealed he picked up on a mysterious unknown number, which informed him he'd been selected for the All Blacks tour of South Africa.
3: I had to pause for a bit after he said, "Hey Sialet," because I didn't know who it was. And as soon as he said, "It's Davey," I replied straight away. And then after he said, "Congratulations," I kind of just blanked out, kind of filled with all sorts of emotions.
0: So will he recognise Coach Rennie's number in the future?
3: Yeah, now it's saved. I got his number saved now.
0: Good stuff. And that's sport. I'm Bron Rudkin. The hats, now some weather, nice and fine. We've got light winds, 13 the high, 3 the overnight low. Tomorrow mainly fine, chance of a shower in the evening with light winds, 13 again. Got occasional rain on Thursday, northerly winds and 14 degrees.
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5: 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Now every hour there's a song battle. Come Thursday, we will land at the song that has won every single battle that they've been up against, and they will be crowned the hits best song ever. So every song currently battling has won their previous two rounds, and it's their third battle. This hour is between these.
4: The hits, best song ever. Battle 7, song 1.

surely it's going to be Backstreet Boys, everybody. It's taken on Ed Sheeran, Thinking Out Loud, which did really well in its previous round, but I mean, how do you go against one of the greatest boy band songs ever? You've got half an hour to vote. Text the word vote to our number 4487. I'll send you back a link. Here's David Guetta, BB Rexha on the hits.

0: You're listening to The Hits, Hayley with you. There are two songs currently battling for the Hits Best Song Ever. Only one can go forward through to the next round to try and be crowned the Hits Best Song Ever this Thursday. We've got Backstreet Boys' Everybody, absolute classic, against Ed Sheeran, Thinking Out Loud, massive wedding hit. You can text the word VOTE to our number 4487.
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0: Hey, Jono, Ben and Megan here. Ooh, it's a cold start to the day today.
1: We want to talk about tough love tomorrow on the show. One listener's parents made them do something till 2 a.m.
2: It is wild, yeah. And producer Troy, we've got to get into his jacket, high-tech jacket. This is the most talked about jacket since Joseph's Technicolor Dreamcoat.
0: Gave Megan the ick. We'll find out what it is tomorrow after 7 on the hits.
3: I'm going on during this time. I fear there's no one to save me. This all or nothing really got away. You're driving me crazy.

hits the heads. In Glasgow, the Commonwealth Games, there is a man that's volunteering to mop the netball court when needed, and he broke out into an impromptu dance in the arena, and he's gone viral. He's a bit like the Winter Olympics, that guy in the white suit that was filming that became viral on the ice.

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1: This song is about growth, new perspective, and about that freeing feeling you have when you realise that you always have the choice to make today the best day ever. Hey, it's Ricky Reed. 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

0: 2003, this came out, and it was when the emo phase was just starting to peak its head as well, and the emos used to love this song. It's Evanescence, You're on the Hits. This is the time of year where you can get the winter blues, so I encourage you to find little moments of micro joy. That means like really leaning into how good your morning coffee is. It might be enjoying the cat snuggle that you had today. That was my personal micro moment of joy. Anything that you really like, maybe it's an awesome snack that is your favourite. I have that for morning tea and things like that. So that's apparently the way you can beat the winter blues, by planning those little moments of joy throughout the day. It's currently between these two songs battling for the Hits Best Song Ever.
1: 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Song 2.
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0: Backstreet Boys, everybody, taking on Ed Sheeran, Thinking Out Loud. We are tallying the votes, and the winning song from this round that's going forward through to the next round will be played next on The Hits.
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1: The Hits. Best song ever. Round winner.
0: Ed Sheeran. Thinking Out Loud is out. winning round four. This is the third battle round they've now won with 64% of the vote. Is this classic Guilty Pleasure, Backstreet Boys, Everybody? This actually could be the best song ever crowned on Thursday. Stay.

0: here on the hits. Hayley with you. I'm thinking about Christmas. Something about Christmas. Can I just say this is the worst Christmas song of all time? Christmas. Bryan Adams. People love it. Overrated. Anyway, my sister is the organised one of the family, and she often gets all of her Christmas shopping done by the end of July. So I'm trying to channel my organised sister today, and I am trying to, over this next month, do all the Christmas shopping so I don't have to think about it before Christmas time. I've just decided to do it. I've got enough going on in December. I don't want to be thinking about Christmas. So here we go. I will let you know how it goes. So far, I've already stressed myself out. But I'm feeling the stress in July rather than December, so it's probably going to spread out the stress. wish me luck. It doesn't come naturally, this organised thing. Coming up, we've got a great song battle again for the hits best song ever, and we've got Chappell Roan. She's going to really break into your lunch break hour coming up soon on the hits.
1: 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This is where legends are made. 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
5: In this update, the government isn't saying much after reports a man in Russia was caught trying to pass information to New Zealand's spy agency, the NZSIS. The 55-year-old could face life in prison for treason. NZSIS Minister Chris Pink.
6: We don't comment on matters alleged, including and especially in overseas media, that may or may not have taken place in the first instance, but if they did, they'd be operational.
5: Wildfires across Spain and France have burned through more than 28,000 hectares, forcing over 300,000 people from their homes. The Spanish Prime Minister says it's devastating.
7: This is no longer an exception. It is the new reality. Summers are becoming increasingly difficult, destructive, and therefore deadly.
5: The Nurses Union says flea and cockroach complaints at Auckland hospitals is due to Health New Zealand cutting back on maintenance spending. Kerry Nuku from the Nurses Organisation.
8: Not just in terms of facility, but in terms of resourcing across staffing, the ability to respond adequately and promptly to patient safety issues.
5: And councils around the country own more than $1.1 billion worth of art, but only a third of it is on public display. Auckland has the biggest collection at over $500 million worth. In sport, swimmers have continued to boost New Zealand's medal haul at the Glasgow Commonwealth Games. Lewis Clairbert has won the 200 metres butterfly after being second to last at halfway. Clairbert's described the effort to pip Australian Harrison Turner.
9: I felt like I could run through a brick wall at the end of that race. I just couldn't believe that I was gaining on Harry there, and I just knew that he was the benchmark, and if I was next to him or in front of him leading into that last 50, then I was going to be in the hunt.
5: New Zealand's 10th on the medal table with a gold, 4 silver and 3 bronze. And former All Blacks lock Ian Jones insists unity must be prioritised if the 2026 side is to emulate their 1996 predecessors by winning a rugby test series in South Africa. In that sport, I'm Bryn Rudkin. The hits, Nelson weather, nice and fine. We've got light winds, 13 the high, 3 the overnight low. Tomorrow mainly fine, chance of a shower in the evening with light winds, 13 again. Good occasional rain on Thursday, northerly winds and 14 degrees.
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1: We're 2 days away from finding and crowning the Hits Best Song Ever. We took your nominations for your favourite songs. Now, every hour we've got a song battle where a song goes against song. All of the songs currently that are in the battle rounds, this is their third battle round, so it's getting really hard. They're great songs going against other bangers. And this hour, it's between these two.
0: The Hits Best Song Ever. Battle 8. Song 1.
2: This is how you remind me.
0: Song 2.
1: Oh, it's a tricky one. Don't pretend you don't love Nickelback. Okay, How You Remind Me, Nickelback, going up against the Cranberries' Dreams. You can text VOTE to our number 4487. I'll send you back a link. You've got half an hour. And then the winning song will go forward through to the next round. It's the Hits.